0: Napier's award-winning National Distillery Company has gone into voluntary liquidation. Co-founder Blair Nicholls says he's gutted. Hundreds of chorus users in Auckland's Grey Lynn, Westmere and Western Springs are offline, with a fibre outage expected to take about 13 hours to fix. And good news finally for South Island Snow Bunnies, with Cadrona opening its learner slopes this Friday after a two-week delay. Chief Mountain Officer Laura Headley says winter's taking a long time to kick in.
1: Our teams have been doing a huge amount of work getting that ready. We've had some ups and downs in the weather. We're hoping to get a little bit of snow today and tonight, and that'll help whiten things up.
0: In sport, Moana Pacifica will not be part of Super Rugby next year, with New Zealand Rugby rejecting the joint bid by the Samoan and Tongan governments to save the franchise. Frustration for England after a nil-all FIFA World Cup group draw against Ghana in Boston, despite having nearly 80% possession. And Auckland FC have signed All Whites midfielder Lachlan Bayliss for the upcoming men's A-League football season. And that's sport. Make the news your own with the new NZ Herald app. Download today and tap into the news that matters. The Hits, Manawatu weather with Andrea O'Donnell at Property Brokers. With Andrea, the forecast is always sold. Cloudy skies and occasional rain. We've got easterlies and 12 overnight. Tomorrow, few showers, more persistent in the afternoon with strong southerly winds and 14 degrees.
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0: We are giving away four incredible trips. Enya won Bruno Mars live in London. Averill won Vegas and to see Olivia Dean. And then left, we've got Foo Fighters in Brisbane and Ed Sheeran in LA. You can call up 12 o'clock each day for your chance to go into the draw. And Julie, hello, welcome to the show.
3: Hey, how are you?
0: I'm good, thanks. You are picking up eggs for your work, mate.
3: I am.
0: Well, hey, good luck. Not only are you going to get eggs, but you're also in the draw to see Ed Sheeran in LA you wanted.
3: Oh, yes, that would be amazing. Thank you so much.
0: It's no problem. So you take your bestie of 50 years. You say you're working through a bucket list.
3: Yeah, we've started our bucket list and, yeah, we thought LA would be a great start and then we're going to do London and...
0: Oh. What else is on the bucket list? Anything about out the gate?
3: Well, I don't know about out the gate because my bestie, I don't know, I've got to convince her of a few things.
0: Oh, you're the wild child of the half.
3: Yeah, yeah. I do all the organising. I book all the trips and she goes, hang on, where are we going now?
0: Yes, I love that. She's just along for the ride. Hey, best of luck. Okay, Julie?
3: Thank you so much. Amazing.
0: That is no problem. And yeah, 5 o'clock's your next chance to listen out to go into the draw. Foo Fighters in Brisbane or Ed Sheeran in LA. More details, thehits.co.nz.

0: Hello, Maddie and PJ back for your Wednesday with one of our new games called None of Your Business.
1: Yeah, you text us 4487. What is your unique business name? And then PJ and I will try and figure out what it is that your business actually does.
0: Keep those texts coming through to 4487, and we'll see you the Savo from 3 on the Hits.

You're listening to The Hits. Hump Day. We are over the hump. We're past that midway mark through the week, which is always a nice feeling after you crack that 12 o'clock on a Wednesday. We're on the downhill for the weekend. So far, the majority of the country as well is going to have some good sunshine this weekend, despite a lot of rain.

0: Hits and New Zealand On Air present Locals Only. That
1: girl. Hey, it's Ben from Borderline, and you're listening to our new song, That Girl, on the Hits. Keep holding on. That Girl is probably our most ambitious song yet. It's full of all of our, like, 80s influences, like Prince and MJ, and it's just super theatrical, so give it a listen.

0: Don has made it back in, which is super cool. It's Don't Cha. Massive day for travel all around the country for airports, particularly Auckland Airport this Saturday. 15,000 passengers, they reckon, are going to be heading away to tropical islands to escape the middle of winter and school holidays as well. They reckon a week before the school holidays starts is one of the busiest days of the year. And everyone I'm talking to, or overhearing at the local coffee shop this morning, a guy behind me in line was going to Fiji. Lucky sausage. Heaps of people trying to escape the winter blues and have warmer horizons. Coming up, Creed with just a brilliant hit soon on the hits.
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0: You're on the hits. Hayley with you. We are giving away a double pass to this guy. I just want attention. Charlie Puth, he's going to be here in the country November 5th performing at Spark Arena, and I've got a couple cheeky double passes. So if you want one, text Charlie to our number 4487. Shivani, you did just that. You've got one of my double passes.
1: Oh, wow. Thank you so much for that.
0: Who was the last concert you went to?
1: The last one would have been, I think, Rihanna.
0: Oh,
1: ages ago.
0: Yes, you are so overdue. Oh, he's great live too, Charlie Puth.
1: Yeah, he's amazing. I love his songs.
0: Oh, nice. Well, I hope you enjoy.
1: Thank you so much for that.
0: That is no problem. And tickets are still for sale at livenation.co.nz. And, of course, all the details, thehits.co.nz/Charlie Puth. Coming up just after one, we've got a big hit from The Fray that is back on the playlist on The Hits.
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21: In this update, 60 workers from Kaitaia's Northland Timber Mill could lose their jobs after owner Jukin New Zealand hasn't found a buyer. A police officer charged with possessing objectionable publications has appeared in court today and been named as Matthew Rogers. He's one of three charged after probes following the prosecution of former Deputy Commissioner Jevon McSkimming. Auckland's Eastern Line's been disrupted by thieves stealing copper this morning between Meadowbank and Oraki. As much as 5 kilometres of cable's been stolen from Wellington's Wairarapa line in recent months. A Kiwi YouTube group is accusing supplement retailer NZ Muscle of repackaging Spanish products and selling them as New Zealand-made. Food Safety's investigating. Hundreds of Chorus customers in Auckland's Grey Lynn will be without internet until tomorrow, while a fibre outage is being repaired. That's news. In sport, and the man at the centre of one of the most iconic moments in New Zealand sport has died on his 94th birthday in England. Bob Blair famously came out to bat on Boxing Day during the second test against South Africa in Johannesburg in 1953, despite his fiancée dying in the Tangiwai rail disaster days before. Back in 1992, batting partner Bert Sutcliffe described his shock as Blair emerged from the tunnel.
22: I'm not afraid to admit now, I cried when he came out, and so did 11 South Africans and 2 umpires. And as Bob walked out, there was just a complete hush over the ground. It was almost eerie.
21: Moana Pacifica will not be part of Super Rugby next year, with the salvage bid by the Samoan and Tongan governments being rejected by NZ Rugby. All Whites midfielder Lachlan Bayliss is joining Auckland FC in the A-League. That's sport. I'm Kalia Strong. Make the news your own with the new NZ Herald app. Download today and tap into the news that matters.
23: The Hits, Manawatu weather with Andrea O'Donnell at Property Brokers. With Andrea, the forecast is always sold. Cloudy skies and occasional rain. We've got easterlies and 12 overnight. Tomorrow, few showers, more persistent in the afternoon with strong southerly winds and 14 degrees.
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that Cadbury Perkinanas, you know, those kind of banana chew bars covered in chocolate, they are apparently one of the most sought after supermarket treats worldwide. 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

0: Hey, Jono, Ben and Megan here. A bit of wild weather in some parts of the country.
1: Join us tomorrow on the show. Our producer Troy is trying his best to track down the loudest person in the world. The loudest. We could have them on the show tomorrow morning.
2: And we want to know your superpower. Someone can't smell or taste. That would be helpful in some situations.
0: We'll get to that tomorrow from 6. We'll catch you then on the

grabs. We've got 4 Robbie Williams tickets up for grabs if you can crack the Hits Alpha Quiz at 4:45 today. 10 questions, 60 seconds to answer them in. All of the answers start with the same letter. You get them all right, those 4 Robbie Williams tickets can be yours. It's Illumineers on the Hits.

0: Went to number one, this one. Nelly Furtado, Timbaland on the hits. Hayley with you. Bit of wild weather happening around the country. We have, collectively, 20 different weather warnings and watches around the country today, from heavy swells, snowfall, rain, wind, thunderstorm as well. It's all over the place. Currently the wettest place in the country, Auckland. Windiest, Wairuru, at 50 k's an hour. Warmest place is Parapara Umu. I have been working in radio 9 years. Never once have I seen Wellington as the warmest place in the country. That is how you know today is just out the gate. Coming up, we've got a good one from Brittany. Also, Shaboozy, bit of country for you next on the hits.
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0: You're on the Hits. We're also on iHeartRadio as well. Incredible story coming out of Gisborne. A bull that went to auction because obviously people, I don't know, want his heritage line. What? How would you call it? They want essentially his babies. They want his sperm. It's worth a lot. He broke the record, this bull, and he sold for $220,000. $20,000. Surely you'd have him sperm tested before you bought him for that money. I'm sure that's part of the auction process. Anyway, I regret talking about having your sperm tested on air with a bull. Jamelia is coming up not quick enough on the Hits.
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17: In the
4: Plymouth update. The owners of Kaitaia's Northland Timber Mill say it's planning to close, affecting 60 workers, but not its tribord mill. Duke and NZ says it reflects challenging market conditions, rising costs and insufficient work. A person's critically injured after an incident outside Nelson's police station this morning. An investigation's underway into an unexplained sudden death in Timuka, north of Timaru, about 7 last night. Chorus says vandalism of a cable is to blame for an internet outage to more than 2,000 customers around Auckland's Ponsonby. It hopes to restore service by about 5:30 tomorrow morning. Heavy rains forecast for Coromandel, inland Tasman and Bay of Plenty west of Kawerau until tonight. An orange wind warning covers Cook Strait, Wellington and parts of Marlborough and Marlborough Sounds. Snowfall warnings apply to Arthurs and Lewis Passes and Milford Road. That's news. In sport, and Foreign Affairs Minister Winston Peters has vented his frustration that Moana Pacifica won't be taking part in Super Rugby next season. Licence holder New Zealand Rugby has today formally rejected all rescue bids for the financially strapped franchise. But Peters says he's very disappointed for Pacific Rugby and fans of the club, hoping NZ Rugby would have granted his office and the Samoan and Tonga governments more time to find ways to put Moana on a financially sustainable footing. Croatia's beating Panama 1-0 at the Football World Cup and moves to third in Group L, with England and Ghana above them thanks to a nil-all draw this morning. And former New Zealand cricketer Bob Blair has died on his 94th birthday, 73 years after becoming a hero by facing South Africa, despite the tragic death of his fiancée in the Tangiwai rail disaster. That's sport. I'm Kalia Strong. Make the news your own with the new NZ Herald app. Download today and tap into the news that matters.
17: The Hits Manawatū weather with Andrea O'Donnell at Property Brokers. With Andrea, the forecast is always sold. Cloudy skies and occasional rain. We've got easterlies and 12 overnight. Tomorrow, few showers, more persistent in the afternoon with strong southerly winds and 14 degrees.
1: The station that takes you all the way from

That's an incredible story coming out of Christchurch with this new stadium. It cost $660 million, and they forecasted it would generate $50 million in a year for Christchurch. Already, in just 60 days, it's delivered $21 million for the economy in that city. It's incredible. It's that.

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2: We're dumping all of our personal deepest, darkest thoughts into this thing. 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
3: 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All your,
2: but it's too good to be true at the moment, yeah. 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
0: Back tomorrow on the hits.

That's that. We've got two incredible trips left for our Concert World Tour. You and a loved one, flights and accommodation, either seeing Foo Fighters in Brisbane or Ed Sheeran in LA. To get into the draw for those two trips, 5 o'clock today.

0: Wow, that's a blast from the past. It's Linkin Park, Numb. This dominated every radio station in the airwaves when it came out. You're on the hits. Maddie and PJ join me now. They're going to come in full time from 3 o'clock this afternoon. But Maddie, you want to call your mum for something on the show this arvo?
1: I think we simply have to. Because bless her, mum last night had a little bit of tech drama and she had to FaceTime my sister to get her to talk her through a complicated website, and then in the process ended up locking herself out of said website for half an hour.
2: We've all been there, Trace. Truly. We've all been there.
1: So we're going to put a little bit of a call into mum this afternoon, maybe of the prank variety, but we also wanted to know on 4487, when did the tables turn? When have your parents had to message you for tech advice?
2: Hey, also, we want to ask the question straight out the gates this afternoon. 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
0: Okay. Also, one of the latest from Harry Styles is next on the hits.
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0: That's Hayley with you. I'm going to pass you over to Maddie and PJ. Have a great Wednesday afternoon. I'm away tomorrow emceeing an event, so I'll be back Friday to see you into the weekend. Go make the rest of this hump day tolerable. Or great. Either way. See ya.
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11: 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James loved a good feed. He also loved a good chat, preferably in a quiet cafe space where he could catch up with friends. 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James looked confused. It's the cafe in the library hub. We can eat inside or out. James was so impressed by their smoked chicken and brie panini, he was lost for words. It was very unlike James. No need to book, where every order has a happy ending, and the Manawatu Community Hub Library's fielding.
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13: In this update, the Prime Minister's banning Labour's oil and gas exploration ban over News Kaitaia's Northland timber mill is likely to close with the loss of 60 jobs. Duke and NZ is putting it down to challenging market conditions, rising costs and insufficient work. The release of firearms registry figures shows we have close to 220,000 lawful owners, each averaging about five weapons. A Kiwi YouTube group is accusing supplement retailer NZ Muscle of repackaging Spanish products and selling them as New Zealand made. Food Safety's investigating. Vandalism to Chorus fibre network cables in Auckland has cut broadband to about 2,300 people around Ponsonby, and the highly technical repairs will take until tomorrow morning. Met Service is warning severe thunderstorms are possible across the Hauraki Gulf, Thames Coromandel, Waikato, Hauraki and Franklin until about 10 to 3. They'll be accompanied by very heavy rain and damaging gusts. That's news. In sport, New Zealand Rugby's adamant there was no choice but to reject rescue plans for the financially strapped Moana Pacifica. Chief Financial Officer Chris Kinraid says NZ Rugby needed guarantees any new licence holder would have enough capital to sustain a four-year cycle and have a sustainable business plan. But unfortunately, that wasn't forthcoming.
14: No confirmed capital has arrived at this stage. So we're left in no real position other than to announce that there'll be no continuation of the licence.
13: NZ Rugby hope the Moana franchise will be revived in the future. Luka Modric's 200th appearance for Croatia has ended in a 1-0 win over Panama and kept their Football World Cup campaign alive. Auckland FC is trumpeting the signing of All Whites midfielder Lachlan Bayliss from Newcastle. That's sport. I'm Kalia Strong. Make the news your own with the new NZ Herald app. Download today and tap into the news that matters.
15: The Hits Manawatū weather with Andrea O'Donnell at Property Brokers. With Andrea, the forecast is always sold. Cloudy skies and occasional rain. We've got easterlies and 12 overnight. Tomorrow, few showers, more persistent in the afternoon with strong southerly winds and 14 degrees.
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16: Happy Wet Wednesday. It has been pretty wet around the country.
17: I know, and I forgot A, a jacket, B, an umbrella. So I'm screwed.
16: Oh, Matthew.
17: I'm screwed.
16: Are you a guy that would take an umbrella to work, though?
17: I don't love taking an umbrella. I find them quite faffy.
16: You're a guy that would take an umbrella and then leave it there. Yeah. And then never, ever see it again.
17: Absolutely. Yeah. Absolutely.
16: Yeah, I think it's going to be pretty miserable where we are tomorrow. Top of the North Island. Already seeing quite a bit of wet weather, bit of wind. Winter is here. Like, it's just, I'm feeling winter at the moment. Like, if you were to ask how you're feeling, I'm feeling winter.
17: Yes, but can I tell you, you're pulling winter off.
16: Why?
17: That jumper you're wearing is delightful.
16: This is a Maddie colour. I'd say it's a, what would you call it? Like a burnt mustard, yeah. Or a marmalade. It's like a little orange marmalade.
17: Did you know I have a jumper in the exact same colour?
16: Probably. I'd say so. I know you so well. Yeah, no, yeah. Yeah, but it's not like a woolen. It's like a cotton.
17: I love it.
16: Cotton number. Thank you. Thank you very much. We're gonna lean into winter for the next couple of months. Hey, look, coming up in the next 30 minutes, your chance to win cash, all thanks to One NZ with our phone game. You just have to listen out for that cue to call coming up.
17: Up next, though, I'm a man of the people these days, so I was catching the train home last night, and something interesting happened on the train, and I don't know if I handled it right, so I need to know people's thoughts.
16: He's a man of the people. We'll come back in two songs after Shawn Mendes. There's nothing holding me back for your Wednesday arvo.

0: DJ.
1: The trains I'm finding are an interesting place to be. I've obviously started catching public transport and I take the train maybe 3 days a week at the moment.
0: He's a man of the people.
1: That's it.
0: Give him a round of applause. I'm actually really jealous. I love a train experience.
1: It's great.
0: Especially as a mum of two, I just feel like I'd be able to chill out for an hour or two.
1: That's it.
0: Just catch up.
1: Exactly. I get stuff done. And even if that stuff is actually just like unwinding and watching a TV show.
0: Great.
1: I've got no other distraction, nothing else that's kind of like pulling my attention away. It's so good.
0: In my head, it's quite a bear train that you're riding. Am I right there? Like, is it pretty sparse?
1: Do you mean in terms of people?
0: People, yeah.
1: It depends because what you find is it's quite concentrated close to the city. So city centre vibes, quite busy. And then the further you get out of town, quite empty.
0: And this you start is spreading your legs out.
1: That's it, man spreading. And this is exactly the situation I found myself in last night because my train stop is the last stop on the train line. Mm-hmm. So by the time I get there at the end of the day when I'm leaving work, it's very quiet. Sometimes I can be the only one in the carriage or at least one of only a couple of people. And last night I noticed as we were nearing our train stop that I was one of only two people in the carriage at that particular time. It was me, and then a couple of seats behind me was a young woman. She would have been in her early 20s.
0: Mm.
1: And when I peered around the corner to kind of just like get a glimpse of how many people were in the carriage, I noticed that this young girl was crying.
0: Oh, no.
1: We're not talking heaving. We're not talking big sobs or anything like that. But she was definitely, there were a few sniffles and there were definitely a few tears. And at that moment, I had this question, which was, what are you meant to do if you see someone that you don't know, a stranger, crying in public?
0: Okay, so you've ascertained she's not like in danger, like she's okay.
1: Not in danger. And it's not like something absolutely traumatic has just occurred and she's only just found something out, some horrific news out or something like that. It just felt more like a she's had a fight with her boyfriend kind of vibes, you know? And she was a little bit upset.
0: I've got two schools of thought because I'm thinking when I have cried in public, I'm like, oh, you just don't want anyone to see you because you feel so vulnerable. You want to put on sunglasses and you just want to hide away from the world. But also, if I was you and I was the only other person in that carriage, I would kind of feel some sense of obligation to just go, are you okay? Or
1: that's it.
0: Hi. I hope you're just a nod, like not to pry too much or anything, but just to kind of acknowledge her and just go, hi, I hope you're doing all right.
1: Yeah. The other thing that came into play was I'm a nearly 40-year-old man. The only
0: you
1: other person.
0: Want to be creepy.
1: I didn't want to be creepy.
0: Yeah, true.
1: But I did, in the end, give her a little, are you okay? And I got a through sniffles, a nod of the head, and that was it. And then I turned around and I put my headphones back in. But it just got me thinking, what are you meant to do in that situation?
0: I actually think you nailed it. I think that was perfect. Just a very quick nod to check she's okay and then move on. Don't stay in her space. Don't linger. Because you could have actually been that person that she just needed. She could have just absolutely unloaded on you.
1: Yeah, exactly.
0: Which you have to be prepared for if you're going to go, are you okay?
1: I know, but then you know me and gossip, so.
0: Yeah, true. You'd be there. You'd be loving it. Okay, what would you do in that situation? Or what do you think is the correct response if you see someone crying in public? What do you do? Weigh in on 0800 The Hits or you can text us 4487. Did Maddie do the right thing? Let us know your thoughts and we'll come back next. This is JT on The Hits.

0: Timberlake, Cry Me a River on the Hits. Very fitting song because Maddie was on the train last night and there was a woman crying and he didn't know what to do. What do you do when you see someone crying in public? That's the question we're asking this afternoon.
1: Because, of course, my first instinct is I want to reach out and make sure this person's okay. But then the other thought that I had was, well, I don't want to pry. I don't want her to feel uncomfortable about the fact that she's crying in public. So what are you meant to do?
0: Well, let us know your thoughts. You can text through to 4487 or give us a buzz on 0800 The Hits. What are your thoughts? And if we get you on the air, we could be hooking you up with something from our Chemist Warehouse shelf. So get in touch on 0800 The Hits. It is 18 minutes past 3 for your Wednesday afternoon. 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

0: Smith on the hits with Maddie and PJ. It's 21 past three and we're on the air thanks to Chemist Warehouse, the home of big brand fragrances at the lowest prices every day.
1: So I was on the train last night on the way home, and right towards the end of my stop, it was literally just me and one young woman in the carriage. And when I turned around, I noticed that she was crying. Not sobbing inconsolably, but just having a little bit of a tear up at the end of the day. And it got me thinking, what are you meant to do in that situation? Are you meant to say something? Are you meant to address it? Or do you just leave this person to have a good old cry by themselves?
0: Well, you're pushing 40. You're a male. You were worried that you were going to come across creepy.
1: Yeah.
0: I actually think you approached the situation really well. You ended up just going, are you okay? And then she gave you a little nod.
1: She gave me a little nod and a smile. And then I turned around and I left her to it.
0: There's been some pretty good texts come through. 4487. Heidi said, I've actually had this happen to me on a couple of occasions. Both times I just checked they were okay. A few years ago, I was going through a really tough time and was feeling really alone. I was crying in my car at the supermarket. And this lovely lady asked me if I was okay. It meant the world that someone cared enough to ask.
1: So maybe sometimes just asking is enough?
0: Maybe. I guess it gives them the opportunity then.
1: Yeah.
0: They get to choose how they continue. James, what are your thoughts on 0800 The Hits?
2: Yeah, kia ora, how are you both?
1: Very well.
2: Hey, yeah, no, look, I think what I've done in the past, and unfortunately way too many times, but it's a nice thing to reach out, say, how are you, okay? But I'd normally add in, look, you're worth it. And look, if you want to talk, I'm here and need to. So I've done that a few times. So it's a nice touch, and if they're open to a convo, that's what you do.
0: Oh, you're going to make me cry, James. Oh, no.
1: Oh, that's really caught PJ off guard.
0: Oh, no.
1: Are you okay, PJ? Do you need to talk?
0: I'm fine. Isn't that just a beautiful thought to say to someone you're
1: that is
0: worth
1: so
0: it?
1: Lovely. You're a good
0: James,
1: man,
0: James. I love that.
2: Yeah, just helps.
1: Yeah, thank
2: Reminds
1: you.
2: Reminds them they are.
1: Yeah, that's it.
0: I needed that reminder this afternoon, James. Thank you. Michelle has called through. What are your thoughts?
3: Hey, I think Maddie did the absolute right thing. I know it's a wee bit awkward when it's just a one-on-one and you don't know the person. Best to make sure people are okay.
1: Yeah. And do you think I should have done more, Michelle? I guess it's the question I was left with was like, should I have said more? Should I have, you know, I don't know. I don't know.
3: I don't know, maybe she was quite private and didn't want to share, but if she was a talker, she might have said,
1: that's
3: hey, I need to talk about this.
1: Yeah.
3: Yeah.
1: Cool.
3: I think you left
1: totally.
3: It open and she felt comfortable.
1: Thanks, Michelle. Appreciate it.
0: Because there are definitely times you just do not want anyone to see you bawling like a baby.
1: This one has come in on the text machine, though, and said, I think Maddie could have done more. Asking if she's okay, a nod doesn't suffice as it leads to staring and she would feel judged.
0: Oh, but I think you sort of give the opportunity when you're going, are you okay? She can sort of then elaborate from there.
1: Yeah,
0: that's
1: it. And it was just the two of us in the carriage, so there wasn't anyone else staring or anything like that. It was just us two.
0: Let's wrap it up with Joanne and Wahee. Good afternoon, Joanne. How are you?
4: Well, I'm fine, thanks. How are you guys?
1: Good.
0: Very well. What do you think Maddie should have done?
4: No, I totally agree. It happened to me when I was a little bit younger, down the bottom of Queen Street by the ferry, and my boyfriend had broken up with me. Oh. I was in absolute tears, and this guy just came up and asked me, you know, was I okay? And yeah, and it was just nice that someone cared enough, you know?
1: And sometimes that's enough, right? Just to feel like someone has made the effort to make sure you're okay or just to ask if you're okay.
4: Yep, no, definitely. Oh. So, no, you did the right thing.
1: Thank you. Oh,
0: you moved on to bigger, better things now, Joanne.
4: Oh, definitely. Definitely. Yeah. He wasn't worth it.
1: No.
0: Oh, yeah.
1: Leave the ex in the past, I say.
0: Joanne, thank you so much for your call. We've got a little something from our Chemist Warehouse shelf coming your way.
4: Thank you. Okay.
0: Have a great rest of your Wednesday. This is Blink 182 on the hit.

0: Alex Warren. Fever Dream. It is 3:30 on the hits for your Wednesday with Maddie and PJ.
1: Maddie and PJ's one for one with One New Zealand.
0: Yes, you can now earn and spend phone dollars with One NZ. One phone dollar equals $1 off your next phone, which is pretty cool. And to celebrate, we are playing the One for One quiz. So every day we get a text from the One NZ team. They tell us our starting prize pot amount, so an amount of cash. And then we have a game, which is all around phones and kind of texty, phony stuff. And then for every question... That was the worst description ever.
2: Texty, phony stuff.
0: Guys, I don't speak technology, okay? But for every question that you get wrong, you lose $100. So you really want to get them right to hang on to the money. Now, have we got a text from 1NZ today?
2: We have.
0: Oh.
2: Yep. It's come through.
0: Again, we do not talk tech.
2: We've got... $300 up for grabs today.
0: Hey! All right, well, let's go to our lucky player this afternoon. Casey, how's Auckland going?
3: It's going good. How are you?
2: Very well.
0: Yeah, fabulous, Casey. All right, so you have got $300 to start. You've just got to be really smart and get all of your answers correct, and that $300 is yours.
3: Oh, gosh. I hope I'm not nervous enough to answer.
0: All right. Now, you've got this, Casey.
2: Here we go. Question number one, Casey. What feature allows a phone to make contactless payments? Is it A, NFC, B, GPS, or C, LTE?
3: NFC.
2: She's done it.
0: She's smart. Okay, well done, Casey. That $300 still sitting pretty.
2: Question number two. What does eSIM stand for? Is it A, electronic SIM, B, embedded SIM, or C, enhanced SIM?
3: Electronic SIM.
0: Oh, no, I thought that too, Casey. You're down to $200.
2: It was B, embedded SIM.
3: I should know that too. We use them all the time.
2: Question number three. What does Bluetooth get its name from? Is it A, a Danish king, B, a computer scientist, or C, a mobile company founder?
3: It's A.
0: How did you know that?
2: She's done it.
0: How did you know that, Casey?
3: My husband worked for a tech company and I used to work for a tech company too. I'm so mad that I didn't get the second one.
0: Oh, Casey, well, you've walked away with $200, which ain't bad at all. Well done.
3: That's so amazing. Oh, today's been a great day. Our almost one-year-old just started walking today too. So.
0: Oh!
2: What a day,
0: Casey. Oh, no, and things come in threes, so something's still yet to come, I reckon.
3: I think so. I hope so.
2: There you go. Go celebrate tonight, Casey. Well done.
3: Awesome. Thank you so much.
0: Thank you so much for playing. Another chance back tomorrow. All thanks to 1NZ. You can earn and spend phone dollars with 1NZ. That one phone dollar equaling $1 off your next phone. Are your next chance to play after three tomorrow.
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14: 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One New Zealand. 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
0: That's right. On the hit. It is 22 minutes away from 4 for your Wednesday. And coming up next, None of Your Business returns. 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
2: Yeah, so the more unique your business name, the better. Like, we don't want a name that is so obvious what the business does. We really want to have a bit of fun trying to guess what your business does or
0: like
2: sells.
0: Like, fix your tyres. We know you fix tyres, right? Yep. So, the more out there, the more eclectic names, the better. 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It's Animal on The Hits with Maddie and PJ.

0: Taylor Swift, you're on the hits with Maddie and PJ. It's just gone 4:45.
1: 'Cause really it's none of your business.
0: Yeah, we got a bed made. Got a little intro.
2: I love it.
0: I didn't know this was a Salt and Pepper song, and I thought someone from the hits office had been wrangled in to make up some new jingle. Turns out it's already a song, so it's perfect. Welcome along to our game, None of Your Business. This is really a win-win. We get to have some fun, and you get to plug your business. You give us a call, 0800 The Hits. Tell us the name of your business, and then Maddie and I are going to try our best to work out what you sell. Okay, who have we got first? Ayla.
2: Hi, Ayla.
3: Hello.
2: How are you?
0: Hello.
3: Not too bad. How are you?
2: Very well. All right, hit us with the name of your business.
3: Okay, so it's Cray. K-R-A-E.
2: Cray.
0: Oh, you Cray. Are you Cray, Ayla? Okay.
2: That's hard.
0: A play on words here. Cray, would we cray, say cray. Cray, cray? Is it something to do with crayfish?
3: Oh. No. Funny, someone actually said that it was seafood. No, it's not seafood.
0: Okay, it's not seafood. Okay.
2: Cray.
0: Cray with a K. Oh, no.
2: I've not. Nothing's like
0: Crayola,
2: screaming out
0: like
2: at
0: crayons?
2: Me.
0: Oh, is it like.
2: Like a preschool or something?
3: Do you want a clue?
2: Hit us with a clue.
3: It's to do with cars.
2: Oh.
0: Oh.
2: Well, that doesn't help at all. Domain. In fact, that almost makes it worse, Ayla.
3: Trucks might give it away, maybe.
2: No, it really doesn't.
0: I mean, Ayla, you're going to have to help us out.
3: We're a four-wheel drive workshop, four-wheel drive specialist.
2: And why are you called
0: Cray?
3: Well, it's actually abbreviated for Kaipui Repowers Auto and Exhaust.
2: Oh, God, we were never going to
0: get that. That makes sense.
2: We were never going to get that. Oh, well.
0: Oh,
2: thanks,
0: okay.
2: Ayla.
0: So, Kaipoi, that's where you are. Ayla, thank you very much for calling up for None of Your Business. Okay, that was a shocking start for us, McLean. Let's go to Tony, see if we have some more luck. Tony, what's the name of your business?
4: Hi, I'm Man on a Bike.
2: Man on a Bike.
0: Oh, Man on a Bike. I like that. Simple yet effective. Okay, Man on a Bike. Is he delivering something?
2: Posty.
4: Nope.
0: No, okay.
4: Nope.
0: Man, does he sell bikes? Is it that simple?
4: No,
0: and
4: he doesn't.
0: He started it. Okay, no, he doesn't. Okay,
2: Food delivery. He's going door to door. Food delivery.
4: No.
2: Oh, God.
4: I wish it was. That might be a bit tastier.
2: Oh, God, Tony,
0: we're doing shocking, Maddie. Take us out of our misery, Tony. What do you sell?
4: So I'm a handyman gardener out at Amberley.
2: And why are you man on a bike? Why are you called man on a bike?
4: Because I've got an e-bike and I built a trailer that goes behind it to carry my tools.
0: I love that.
2: Love that, Jodie. All right,
0: so Amberley, is it? The Amberley region, if people want a man on a bike, you're their guy, Tony.
4: Yep, you can catch me on Facebook. So I'm in Belkin, Leithfield and Amberley. Yep.
2: Love it.
4: Thanks for that.
0: Beauty!
2: All right, let's quickly wrap it up with Blair then. Hi, Blair.
5: Hey, guys.
2: Very well. What's the name of your business? Blair!
0: Oh, Blair!
5: Are you there?
2: Yep, what's the name of your business?
5: Nudie Point.
2: Nudie.
0: Nudie Point, okay. Oh, God. We've not had a good day of this, Maddie. Okay, nudie. Nudie. What's another play on words with nude? What else could be nude? Naked? Is it something bare? Is he embracing nature? Something with nature?
2: Oh.
0: Okay, Nudie Point.
2: Hiking.
0: Do you sell plants?
5: No.
2: Hiking, like hiking equipment.
5: Nope.
2: Oh, God. We're terrible at this game.
0: Do you sell hiking shoes?
5: No.
2: Oh, God. What are you, Blair? What are you?
5: 100% natural skincare and wellness.
2: Damn it.
0: Oh, love you, Blair. Actually, I think I've used Nudie Point before.
2: Oh, my God.
0: Damn it, McLean. That was our worst one yet.
2: Shocking.
0: Zero out of three. All right, we'll be back with None of Your Business next week. This is Kylie on the hits.

0: Sapphire, that's Ed Sheeran on the hits with Maddie and PJ. We are coming up to four, which means in just over an hour, another chance to potentially see Ed Sheeran live in Los Angeles or Foo Fighters in Brisbane. They are the two you need to think about. Do you who would you like to see the most out of those two?
1: I'm picking Ed, but you're a Foo's girl.
0: Yeah, and I've just, it's really just talking about the Foos this week, because when I was in a band at high school spying on Joe, we were big fans of the Foo Fighters and we listened to them a lot.
1: They were your inspiration?
0: A little bit. We had a lot of inspo. Dave was up there. Oh, don't play it! We haven't played it on here yet.
1: This is PJ's band. This is PJ's
0: band. Yeah, spying on Joe. We did a podcast exclusive last night. You can go check that out. Maddie and PJ, the podcast on iHeartRadio. 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So watch this space. But if you want to see Ed Sheeran or Foo Fighters live, your next cue to call with our Hits Concert World Tour coming up after 5 o'clock.
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11: In this update, North Canterbury man Waiariki McIlroy Jones has been sentenced to community detention, community service for running New Zealand's largest illegal lottery ever. The Regional Development Minister says Auckland's mayor believed he was still negotiating to buy Northland Timber Mill, which today announced plans to close. A Kiwi YouTube group is accusing supplement retailer NZ Muscle of repackaging overseas products and selling them as New Zealand made. A person's critically injured after an incident outside Nelson's police station this morning. Figures made public for the first time show rifles make up two-thirds of registered Kiwi firearms, and the near 220,000 licence holders average five weapons apiece. A new ADHD medication will be available this October, Rubifin, a generic alternative to the already funded long-acting Ritalin. The government's making a refugee community sponsorship program permanent from July, letting organisations become sponsors and provide housing and employment support. That's news. In sport, and the All Blacks' newly minted captain is being forced to find a new Super Rugby home. Adi Savia was due to return from his Japanese sabbatical to Moana Pacifica in 2027. But with the club's demise, NZ Rugby CFO Chris Kinraid says Savia's talents are up for grabs.
12: He will be back into a New Zealand Super Rugby team. It's up to Adi, I guess, and his team to work out where that is. But Adi remains for next year an NZ Rugby contractor player.
11: The Black Caps are happy to rest any fatigued fast bowler for the third cricket test against England, given the short turnaround from the second test win to the series decider starting tomorrow night. A fifth New Zealand breaker has been snapped up through the NBA draft, with teenage Kareem Lopez picked 21st, the first Mexican-born player ever taken in the first round. That's sport. I'm Kalia Strong. Make the news your own with the new NZ Herald app. Download today and tap into the news that matters.
13: The Hits Manawatu weather with Andrea O'Donnell at Property Brokers. With Andrea, the forecast is always sold. Cloudy skies and occasional rain. We've got easterlies and 12 overnight. Tomorrow, few showers, more persistent in the afternoon with strong southerly winds and 14 degrees.
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14: On the Hits. Hello, good afternoon. afternoon and welcome to your Wednesday with Maddie and PJ. Maddie, you and I are both snow bunnies. We grew up in snow towns. So I just saw in the news, it's looking like South Island ski fields are hopefully moving toward partial openings this weekend. Operators pointing to a slow but improving start to the season and a weather system expected to deliver some fresh snow to parts of the country. So hopefully we're going to start seeing those ski fields open up a little bit.
15: I've seen they've got some new snow machines in Queenstown, my hometown, so they've been pumping out some snow up there. So hopefully, fingers crossed, we're very close.
14: When we lived in Methven, up on the top floor, you could see out the window on the, like, upstairs.
15: The third floor
14: was merely a bedroom, okay, but you had quite a good view to Mount Hart.
15: How lovely.
14: And you could see the lights and you'd see them making snow at night and takes me back. So
15: PJ used to sit up there and ring the bell for the butler. The butler would come up and give her a hot chocolate and she'd lie in bed and she'd look up at
14: there
15: the mountains.
14: There were no butler. It was honestly such a humble three story home. Great house, though. Morgan Street, shout out. Hey, look, coming up next, Maddie, your mum needs our help.
15: Yes, desperately regarding technology, so I think we need to put a call into her. Well, you need to put a call into her, Peach.
14: We'll go there in two songs after Zed on the hits. Take

0: Sabrina and Olivia Dane, you're on the hits with Maddie and PJ. I'm nervous.
1: No, it's so funny. I love my mum. Bless her. Tracy McLean is my favourite person in the world. I just adore her. And the thing about mum is she is always there for me. Like, anytime I need any help, I mean, God, the amount of photos she has on her phone of, like, some sort of ailment on my body, I'm like, mum, what does this mean? Because she's a nurse. Or like, mum, I'm in this supermarket aisle. Like, should I get this sauce or this sauce for this meal I'm cooking? Honestly, she's there for everything, right? But the tables have kind of turned, and she's now occasionally turning to me and my siblings for advice. And last night, my sister sent our sibling chat a little message to say that she had been helping mum out with some tech issues as she tried to see if she'd made it through to the ballot to get Rugby World Cup tickets for next year.
0: Right, so they're not on sale yet, but this was to get into the ballot, so yes, then she's at least got a shot.
1: Correct. Okay. And Michaela said she was on the phone with mum on video chat talking her through the website for honestly about half an hour. Mum managed to lock herself out of the website for about half an hour because she'd put in the wrong passcode.
0: You know what? I can see this being me in 10 years. You can see how quickly it happens because the technology is just advancing so quickly.
1: But I thought, we've got to give mum a hard time about this. So I thought, you could call as a representative of the website, just double checking, because you noticed mum was having some tech issues last night.
0: Okay. Who am I going to be? Today I'm going to be Debbie.
1: Perfect. You ready?
0: Let's do it.
2: Hello, Tracy speaking.
0: Look, this is Debbie here from rugbyworldcup.com. How are you this afternoon?
2: I'm good, thanks.
0: Look, I'm just calling because we see you experienced a number of issues on our website last night. Is that right?
2: Oh, yeah. Oh, hello, PJ.
0: I see you were locked out of your...
1: Damn it!
0: Tracy, I see you were locked out of your account.
2: I'm going to kill her. I am absolutely going to kill her.
0: Now, Tracy, it does look like you spent quite a considerable amount of time on our page. Are you okay?
2: No, I'm fine. And, you know, as I said to my daughter, don't make fun of your mother with the internet and IT issues. I taught you how to literally wipe your ass.
1: Yeah, but mum, how did you lock yourself out for half an hour?
2: Because I kept trying different passwords and then I overused it. You know, and it was all so stressful because I was on FaceTime with Michaela.
0: And then I get it. The stakes are high. You want to be at the

0: Rugby World Cup.
1: I know. And then, you know, it was just one of those things. And then the more she gave me absolute rubbish, the worse I got. And then it didn't help that Steve was sitting beside me absolutely laughing. So, I just... And do you know what? I woke up this morning and I thought, I bet you the siblings chat has already been contacted.
2: Mum, bless you. You know we love you.
0: We love you, Tracy. So much.
2: And honestly, I'm 2 years away from having to call Michaela for tech help myself. So
0: the ultimate question that we want to know, did you get in the ballot in the end?
1: Actually, I did.
2: Brilliant.
0: Yes. Well, there we go. It's a success, Tracy.
1: See, it was worth it.
0: Damn it, how do you know it was me, Tracy?
2: That was very fast, Mum.
1: I just thought, I know exactly where this is going.
0: We love you, Tracy.
1: Any opportunity they can.
2: No, we love you, Mum. Love you, Mum.
0: Take care. Oh, I feel bad.
2: It's fine.

0: Hey, Jono, Ben and Megan here. Bit of wild weather in some parts of the country.
1: Join us tomorrow on the show. Our producer Troy is trying his best to track down the loudest person in the world. The loudest. We could have them on the show tomorrow morning.
2: And we want to know your superpower. Someone can't smell or taste. That would be helpful in some situations.
0: We'll get to that tomorrow from 6. We'll catch you then on the hits.

0: 23 past four on the Hits with Maddie and PJ.
1: And just before, if you missed it, we tried to prank call my mum because, bless her, she had a little bit of tech drama last night and she had to FaceTime my sister so that my sister could talk her through a website that mum was struggling with. She got locked out of the website for half an hour because she put in the wrong password too many times.
0: But as I said to you, I get it. I'm starting to struggle with technology.
1: Oh,
0: like,
1: starting
0: real
1: you're
0: basic
1: there.
0: Things.
1: You're there.
0: Yeah. Like, young people in the office, you know, in their late 20s, like, Paige, just do this. Like, it's sort of just second hand, like, basic knowledge. I don't know how to do some things on my phone anymore.
1: He just goes, so how do I airdrop? So I click on
0: oh, no, I know how to do that.
1: But bless her. Like, it's so funny. Apparently, Dad was laying in bed last night just going, I am losing the will to live. But it happens. It does happen to the best of us. And it is a funny flip of the switch when you become the advice giver for your parents, especially around technology.
0: When they have been the ones guiding you your whole life and all of a sudden it flips and you're like, well, this is what you do. You get this. Yes. Just take here. You just plug this little cord into this hole.
1: No, not that hole. The other hole.
0: No, not that hole. Wrong hole. You're tuning in. We're just talking about a cord.
1: But it got us thinking, what is the thing that you have had to help your parents out with technology-wise? What was the technology drama that you had to step in and help them out with?
0: Yeah, because Tracy McLean, she's not alone. She is one of many. So let's celebrate it. We love it. 0800 The Hits, so text us 4487. You could win from our Chemist Warehouse shelf. What tech stuff do you have to help your parents out with now? How have the tables flipped in your household? We'll come back with your calls on 0800 The Hits. This is NSYNC on The Hits.

0: here on The Hits with Maddie and PJ. Hey, we've got a double pass to give away to Supergirl. I forgot we've got this to give away. It is out in cinemas tomorrow. All you have to do is get in touch on 0800 The Hits.
1: Yeah, we just want to know, what did you have to help your parents with technology-wise? What was the technology screw-up that you had to step in and fix? Or you could dob yourself in if you're the parent that's had to turn to their kid for advice on technology.
0: 0800 The Hits is our number for your chance to win that double to see Supergirl in cinemas tomorrow. We'll be back right after 6:60. This is Endless.

0: 6:60, it's just gone 4:30 on the hits with Maddie and PJ. We've got a double pass to Supergirl up for grabs. It is out in cinemas tomorrow. We just want to hear on 0800 the hits. What tech stuff are you still having to do for your parents? Or have you just recently started to do for your parents? Or are you a parent and your child needs to help you out with certain tech issues? You can call us 0800 the hits like Jesse has done. Jesse, what's it for you?
1: So it's just my dad celebrated the birthday, so I thought I'd upgrade his mobile phone. Same exact phone, just a newer model, and just having to retrain him on just the basics of turning it on, how to charge it, and just ringing out. So that was a bit testing.
2: Yeah,
0: I know. I think it's just anything, any change, right, can really rattle you.
2: Yeah, but
0: I
2: you're like, but Dad, it's the same button to turn, it's the same plug to port to plug it into.
1: Same exact phone. It was just a newer model.
2: So good, Jesse. Yeah.
0: Oh, bless him. We got a text come through, actually, which is quite relatable. I feel like, Maddie, I don't think we're far away from this, to be fair.
2: This person said, I'm only 45 and pretty savvy, but bloody hell, I've signed myself up to a load of subscriptions. For the life of me, couldn't work them out. 10 minutes with my middle son, who's age 21, they all stopped.
0: It'll do it. 10 minutes. That's all you need. Claire has called through on 0800 The Hits. Hi, Claire. Is this needing to help someone or is someone helping you?
3: Well, some days I need help.
0: Don't we all?
3: But my mum has got hearing aids. And so now when we ring her, she puts her phone on speaker and she walks around the shop having a full-on conversation with us, not telling us that she's in the warehouse. So you could be talking about anything. But the thing is, sometimes it's a little bit embarrassing. Like, oh, Mom, I had the worst diarrhea. My bum is burning. And I don't know what to do. And then you hear people laughing in the background.
0: Oh, no!
3: Mom, where are you? And she goes, I'm in the warehouse.
2: That is so good, Claire.
3: That is
0: so good.
3: And this is Mom. The whole of Tech and Anywhere Else has just heard that I've got a burning bum. Can you stop that?
2: That is so funny.
3: So now we've taught her how to connect so she doesn't have to put her phone and she can hear it through the hearing aid.
2: Oh, that is brilliant.
0: Oh, that is brilliant.
3: Word, it's just embarrassing, really.
0: Oh, Claire, we're going to send you out a double to see Supergirl out in cinemas tomorrow. Thank you so much for your story.
3: Oh, thank you, guys.
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8: 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From the creator of It's a Sin, Tiptoe is a simmering suburban thriller where small neighbourly disagreements slowly unravel into something far darker. Tensions reach boiling point when a shocking act of violence shatters the fragile nature inside their community. It's the kind of show that makes you rethink how well you really know the people living next door. 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
0: Thank you to Cool coming up right after Lord. This is Team on the hits.
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0: 14 away from 5 with Maddie and PJ. And don't forget, right after 5 o'clock, your next chance to see either Foo Fighters in Brisbane or Ed Sheeran in LA. You just got to listen up for that cue to call. Let's do this.
1: In questions, 60 seconds, and all the answers start with the same letter.
2: The Hits Alpha Quiz.
0: Yeah, in the meantime, we've got your chances to see Robbie Williams because, of course, he is coming to NZ, Auckland and Christchurch in November. We've got 4 tickets up for grabs. And Kat in Hamilton is joining us this afternoon. How are you going, Kat?
3: I'm doing well, thank you.
0: All right, you want to win some tickets to see Robbie Williams. Do you love Robbie?
3: Do love Robbie.
4: Oh, same. He's got so many bangers. We were talking about some of his hot songs.
0: Millennium. You said Millennium. It's my favourite. Millennium is the best.
3: Oh, Millennium, yeah.
4: So good.
0: All right, Kat, I believe in you. 10 questions, 60 seconds. You can pass and come back to it at the end if there is time on the clock. We'll take your first answer only. And today, all of your answers need to begin with the letter G for ginger. All right?
3: Great. Yep.
0: Awesome, Kat. Good luck. 60 seconds on the clock. Your time starts now.
4: Which fiery British chef hosts Hell's Kitchen?
3: Gordon Ramsay.
4: Which virtual band was created by Damon Albarn and Jamie Hewlett?
3: Pass.
4: Which 1984 comedy film features a team who capture supernatural entities in New York?
3: Ooh, pass.
4: Which author wrote 1984 and Animal Farm?
3: George Orwell.
4: Which brand is famous for compact action cameras used in extreme sports?
3: GoPro.
4: Which rock band released Appetite for Destruction?
3: Oh, pass.
4: Which literary term refers to a category of artistic composition such as fantasy or mystery?
3: Genre.
4: Which spinning device maintains orientation and is used in navigation systems?
3: Gyros. Yeah.
4: What is a translucent, flavourless and odourless thickening agent derived from collagen?
3: Gelatin.
4: Which Italian scientist is known as the father of modern astronomy?
3: Galileo.
4: Which 1984 comedy film features a team who captures supernatural entities? Oh,
0: that's time, Kat.
3: Oh, I got it.
4: Hey, you did really well. You got some great answers in there.
0: Let's go back and see exactly how you went out of 10.
4: The fiery British chef.
0: Gordon Ramsay.
4: The virtual band.
0: Gorillas.
4: The 1984 comedy film.
0: Who are you going to call? Ghostbusters.
4: The author who wrote 1984 and Animal Farm.
0: George Orwell, well done.
4: The brand with cameras used in extreme sports.
0: GoPro.
4: The rock band.
0: Guns N' Roses.
4: The literary term.
0: Genre.
4: A spinning device.
0: Gyroscope. I'm going to say you got that. You said gyro. Yeah. I think it just cut out when you said scope, so we'll give you that.
3: For sure.
4: The thickening agent derived from collagen.
0: Gelatin, well done.
4: And the Italian scientist.
0: Galileo, well done. That is 6 out of 10, Kat, on what I would say was a pretty challenging quiz this afternoon. So well done.
3: I'll take that, thanks.
4: You did really well. Thanks, Kat.
0: Good on you, Kat. Right, thank you so much for playing with us.
3: Cheers.
0: Another chance to win those 4 tickets to see Robbie Williams. Come on, they've got to go. They've got to go soon. And your next chance back tomorrow morning with breakfast at 7:45. Our Alpha Quiz only on the Hits. This is 3 Doors Down.

0: with Maddie and PJ for a Wednesday.
1: I'm currently watching The Traitors NZ, which is such a great show, by the way. But the key component of The Traitors is people's ability to lie and deceive. And it has really got me thinking about how just so terrible you and I would be on that show.
0: I mean, I couldn't even keep from you the fact that I was pregnant. It was literally so soon after I'd found out the news. I couldn't not tell you.
1: You found out the next day. I got a random FaceTime call from you, and I answered the phone, and I just knew immediately. I could read it all over your face.
0: It would have been such better content if I told you that and surprised you on air, but no, I had to tell you straight out the gates because I felt bad for keeping the information from you.
1: We are both famously terrible liars, but some of the people on that show are so good. And so it got me thinking, is there something in a person that makes them a better liar, like makes them more susceptible to being able to lie? So I've done some quick research.
0: Oh, okay.
1: And apparently it is not necessarily that they are the best deceivers, but that they are just the best at controlling what their nerves look like. So when people lie, you know, they often start thinking, do they believe me? Am I acting weird? Why is my heart racing? Oh my God, I'm sweating. And those things create like an outward perception of yourself to people that go, oh, they're obviously lying because they're the tells. Whereas good liars, they don't necessarily have like a bad moral compass or anything like that. They're just able to regulate their emotions a lot better.
0: Right. So if you're good at calming your nervous system, so if you're a meditator or whatever, you're probably better. Oh, so I should actually be.
1: You should be better.
0: I meditate quite a bit, so I should be better at this.
1: Yes, but you're also a wild overthinker as well.
0: That's true. Which totally negates the meditating. It's just gone 5 minutes to five. Coming up very soon. How would you like to see Foo Fighters in Brisbane? Or good old Ed Sheeran in LA? This could be you, our next winner for the Concert World Tour. That cute call coming up next on The Hits.
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24: In this update, the Prime Minister says he doesn't want mills shutting or jobs being lost in the regions. Duke in New Zealand says it's planning to close its Northland mill in Kaitaia, but not the nearby Tribord mill. Workers First Union says 60 jobs are at risk. Chris Luxon is blaming the closure on Labour's oil and gas exploration ban. He says it's made business incredibly tough for industry and workers.
25: MSD will be working very closely with those families and those situations on the ground.
24: A third police officer's appeared in court, charged with possessing objectionable publications, with his identity still suppressed. One officer appeared in Wellington last week, and Matthew Rogers in Monaco District Court earlier today. Professional firefighters are striking now until 5:30pm. Fire and Emergency says response times to 111 calls may be delayed. Hātohoni St John and Wellington Free Ambulances will respond to medical events. That's news. To sports, and New Zealand Rugby Chief Financial Officer Chris Kinraid is intrigued by the interest in expanding Super Rugby that surfaced during the failed scramble to save Moana Pacifica. The competition will shrink to 10 teams next season, with the financial plans of four serious bids to take over the Moana licence falling short of requirements. Kinraid says the current licence is directly associated with Samoa and Tonga, meaning NZR were solely focused on a status quo solution for next year.
26: For a future team, we remain pretty excited with the amount of bid interest and potential options for a team that could be somewhere within the Pacific Rim.
24: The New Zealand contingent for the 2026 Commonwealth Games has been confirmed, with 116 sportspeople competing across 10 sports in Glasgow, boasting a gender split of 65 females and 51 males. That's sport. I'm Kalia Strong. Make the news your own with the new NZ Herald app. Download today and tap into the news that matters.
27: The Hits, Manawatū weather with Andrea O'Donnell at Property Brokers. With Andrea, the forecast is always sold. Cloudy skies and occasional rain. We've got easterlies and 12 overnight. Tomorrow, few showers, more persistent in the afternoon with strong southerly winds and 14 degrees.
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0: Hello, welcome to Wednesday night with Maddie and PJ. A lot of good movies out at the moment. Toy Story 5, Supergirl out in cinemas tomorrow. I still have a long list of films that I said I'd go to at the pictures, and I haven't done it yet. But tell you what, when I do finally get to the cinema, it's going to be so fabulous.
1: When are you going to go? When are you going to go, though?
0: I think Toy Story 5 could be the opportunity, because I just feel like in the weekend with kids, it's just quite tricky with the ages at the moment. Frankie's one. Charlie's 3, going on 4, and he'd actually love to go to Toy Story 5. Although BJ will be the fun parent that probably takes him.
1: Yeah.
0: And then I'll stay with Frankie. So either we switch it up and I take Charlie, and BJ will be pretty upset, I reckon, if he missed Toy Story 5.
1: He's like, I want to go to Toy Story.
0: Like, he is the one that gets the benefit of watching the animated movies so much more than Charlie. So I think he'd actually be devastated if he missed out. But it will happen soon. It will happen. I really did want to watch, what was it, The Housemaid, Wuthering Heights.
1: Yeah, you haven't seen any
0: really
1: of them.
0: Great
1: and the one movie you did go to a couple of months ago, you walked out of halfway through.
0: That's right, Marty Supreme, not Marty
1: McFly from Back to the Future.
0: Like, I'm not as great at movies as you, McLean, all right? Coming up next, though, this will be pretty epic and life-changing. Our Hits Concert World Tour, still to come. Ed Sheeran live in LA or Foo Fighters in Brizzy. You could be off to one of those gigs, and that cue to call is coming up right after Keith Urban and Pink. This is One Too Many on the Hits.

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0: On the trip to Vegas to see Olivia Dean. Maddie, pretty gutted he didn't win that one.
1: I know, but she was taking her son Griff, who turned 21 this year, and what an awesome trip for a 21-year-old to go on.
0: So, still to come on our Concert World Tour, your chance to see Ed Sheeran in LA or the Foo Fighters in Brisbane. Now, we've got Penny from New Plymouth joining us this evening. Hello, Penny.
2: Hello.
1: How's New Plymouth? I love New Plymouth. One of my favourite cities in New Zealand.
2: Yeah, I love New Plymouth too. Yeah, it's amazing.
1: It's great.
0: Hey, Penny, who would you love to see on the Concert World Tour? Foo Fighters or Ed Sheeran?
2: Foo Fighters.
1: Gotta be.
0: Gotta be. I can see you, Penny, rocking out with a Foo's tee on. rock sign in the air.
1: Who would you be taking with you, Penny?
2: So I'd be taking my daughter because she's a huge fan of Foo Fighters.
0: Yeah.
1: Awesome.
2: Like, absolutely. Like, she said to me, Mum, if you ever get on, you have to get Foo Fighters.
0: Penny, what would it mean for you two, mother, daughter, take Brisbane to see Foo Fighters?
2: Oh, look, it'd be amazing. Like, she's had a bit of a rough patch this year. Things are looking up, though, for her, thank God. Only just recently a good job opportunity. But, it's been a rough year for her. So, and plus, I'm Australian. So
0: you'd be going home, Penny.
1: Yeah. Oh, Penny.
2: Yeah, not that I'm from Brizzy.
1: No.
2: But,
1: Penny, it sounds like a really beautiful thing that you and your daughter would be able to do together as well.
0: Forward to.
1: Yeah, that's it.
2: Yeah. Like, there's so much. I haven't been to Brisbane either. So.
0: Oh. Let's well, Penny.
2: Down the end, Victoria.
0: Penny, we are absolutely stoked to let you know that you are in the draw to see the Foo Fighters in Brisbane.
2: Excited. I mean, I've been trying since Bruno.
1: Well, good luck. You are in the draw, my friend. Well done.
2: Thank you. Love you guys.
1: Love you too, Penny.
0: Oh, love you too, Penny. And take care. We hope your daughter's doing okay.
2: Yeah, no, she's awesome.
0: Hey, good on you, Penny. All right, another chance tomorrow for your chance to go in the draw for our Concert World Tour, either Ed Sheeran in LA or Foo Fighters in Brisbane. You could be at one of those gigs and at Cuticle at around 8 o'clock, only on the hits. This is Rihanna with Umbrella with Maddie and PJ.

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2: We're dumping all of our personal deepest, darkest thoughts into this thing. 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
4: 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All your secrets.
2: But it's too good to be true at the moment, yeah. You know? Something's got to give. And when it gives, it's going to be ugly seats.
0: Back tomorrow on the hits.

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1: Have you ever had a big falling out with a friend?
0: I don't think I have. I know this is so boring and vanilla of me. I wish I had some dramatic story.
1: Yeah, you don't at the end of the day.
0: No, I don't. And unless I'm missing something, but I don't think so. Like, honestly, my good friends have remained my good friends, and I feel so, so grateful for that. Like, even through broadcasting school, my besties have stayed my besties. Mm-hmm. Through high school, my besties, like my solids, they're still there, and we're still so close. And even though we don't see each other all the time, when we do eventually catch up, it's like nothing has changed, and I feel so grateful for that.
1: My high school best friend Jackie and I once had a fight when we were teenagers because I introduced her to someone as my friend and not my best friend.
0: That's a sign of a good friendship. Yeah. That's like exactly what your fight's about.
1: Yeah, totally. And that's honestly as bad as it's gotten for me. But I saw a wild story on TikTok today of a woman overseas who said she is no longer friends with her best friend because her best friend digitally kidnapped her daughter.
0: What?
1: So this woman had a baby, and her best friend was like very like happily involved in the baby's life and obviously in this woman's life. And it turns out that for some reason she had taken photos of this woman's baby, of her best friend's baby, and claimed to other people in her life that it was her baby. So she told colleagues that she had a baby and that this was her baby and showed them photos of the baby and made up lies about why she was having to leave work early because the baby was sick and all of these things. She was sending updates over the Christmas holidays. It was crazy, and they were all using photos of her best friend's baby, claiming it as her own.
0: That's wild, and I'm sure we could dive deep into, like, the reasons why. Like, she must have been pretty mentally unwell, obviously.
1: Yeah, obviously. But it also, for the woman, was felt very invasive that she'd been
0: You feel so violated.
1: Yes, that she'd stolen photos of her baby and posted them online and sent them in group chats to friends and colleagues and things claiming it was her own baby.
0: That's it. Like, let alone, like, taking photos without your permission of your child. That's one thing, right?
1: Yeah.
0: Having those photos. But then claiming that's her child when it's yours, that would be pretty hard to fathom, and I can absolutely understand how the friendship could not really continue after that.
1: I know. But what a crazy reason for a friendship to break up. I mean, you know, friendships often end or, like, you know, don't go the distance. Maybe they've grown apart.
0: Because you snogged a guy that the other one liked or something.
1: Maybe. No. But to be not friends anymore because they digitally kidnap your child is wild.
0: I've never even heard of the term digitally kidnapped. I would be so interested to know if this is common.
1: Well, it's probably going to become more common.
0: Yeah.
1: But it got me thinking about the crazy reasons that a friendship has broken up, because this to me was wild.
0: Okay, so we'll take Salacious, because Maddie loves, a bit of drama. But we also love a bit of trivial as well.
1: Absolutely.
0: So whether it's frivolous, trivial, or incredibly dramatic and salacious, we want to hear. We don't care where it falls on the spectrum of friendship breakups, but we want to hear them. 0800 the hits, or you can text us 4487 if you want to stay anonymous. That is absolutely fine. We can totally keep your name under wraps. But why did the friendship come to an end? Petty, dramatic, whatever it was. 0800 the hits, or text us 4487. We'll come back with your stories in two songs after Christina on the hits.

0: Langley, it's just gone 5:30 on the Hits. You're with Maddie and PJ for your Wednesday night. We want to know, why did the friendship come to an end? 0800 the Hits. Text us 4487. We'll take trivial, we'll take dramatic. There is a real mixed bag of messages coming through on the text machine.
1: Some absolutely crazy stories, like this one from Nicole, who said, my best friend and I had a break for a few years after she told the police on a stop that she was me and I got a ticket in the mail.
0: Oh, that's a rough end of the deal. Anon. Oh, I love, always love it when it's Anon. Anon is joining us on 0800 The Hits. Good evening, Anon. Why did the friendship come to an end?
2: Hi. So my friend, after we'd told her we'd had our first baby, went and announced it on Facebook before we had a chance to.
0: What? Oh, just like a little status update.
2: Yeah, pretty much.
1: Cardinal sin.
0: Oh, that's not okay.
1: It's like posting photos of the bride and groom before they get to post the photos in a wedding, you know? Yeah.
0: Yeah, that's rough. I've got another Anon joining us on 0800 The Hits. Anon, what happened to your friendship?
3: Well, me and my friends were friends for over 13 years. And then my then ex-husband, he cheated on me with multiple women. And when I was, when I told my best friend about it, she chose to choose my husband's side, and not believing me. So it actually came out that it was really true what I said. So yeah,
1: that's a bad friend.
0: That's a bad friend.
1: That's awful. What a horrible.
0: You deserve better.
1: Yeah, because you want your friends to be by your side when bad things happen to you.
3: Exactly. So we're definitely not friends anymore.
1: Nope. Fair enough. Fair enough.
0: That's heavy. All right. Another. Okay. Three Anons on the phone. Our third and final joining us now. What happened with your friendship?
4: Yeah. Hi. It was a 40-year friendship. Can you hear me?
1: Yes, we can.
0: Yep. Yeah, we got you.
4: All right. It was a 40-year friendship. Got found out last year that she'd been having an affair with my partner for 25 years. Now nobody knows whether or not her kids are her husband or mine.
0: What?
4: Yep. Yeah.
0: What?
4: No, it's crazy.
1: Wait. They had been having an affair for 25 years?
4: Yep.
1: And you'd been friends with her for 40 years?
4: Yep. I'd met her through school. And yeah,
0: Anon.
4: I know. It's crazy. Well, at least they both lost everything. That's all I know.
1: Are they together? Are they together?
4: I have no idea. I don't think so.
0: Anon, are you okay?
4: Yeah, I'm okay. I've been in therapy and doing all that sort of stuff, but, you know, got to move on.
1: That is...
4: It's a bit of a double blow.
1: Yeah.
0: Sheepers.
4: It's bad enough when your partner does it, let alone your best friend.
0: Well, God, they showed their colours, didn't they, Anon?
4: Yeah, they sure did. Don't worry, their revenge is still coming.
0: Okay, look, you've just won our caller of the week. 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We've got a Chemist Warehouse voucher worth $100 coming your way, Anon.
4: Yay! Thank
0: that
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0: That feels... 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
0: Oh, yes. 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
0: 20 to 6. Up next, I suggested a people's poll topic to the team today, and they all thought I was gross as a result. All will make sense when we return with it in two songs after Neo. This is Closer on the hits.

0: 6 on the Hits. 14 minutes to 6 with Maddie and PJ. I'm reluctant to do this today. The people's poll, the people's poll. Everybody come together, it's the people's poll. So we're always coming up with different ideas for people's polls, and often we'll just send one off to our WhatsApp group chat. It's always open, it's always active. Any time of the day, you know, we might mm-hmm. see messages. And this morning I sent off one to the team and I said, guys, let's do a people's poll. Let's do a people's poll on how often people change their socks. And I thought you guys would be like, yeah, that's a great one. That'll be really fascinating. Both of you responded with, PJ, anything other than every day is absolutely grim.
1: I think.
0: And to that I said, I hear you, I agree. Great call, let's just push it off and do another topic.
1: And I said, no. No. We absolutely need to do this topic now. So tell us more.
0: So here's the thing. I do wash my socks. I'm not a filth. I'm not a feral, okay? But am I washing them every single day? Not always. And I think mostly, yes, ideally, obviously. But today, for example, I was worried I was going to get caught out by my colleague, Lara, who is here in the building. In the Masterton office, because I'm wearing these socks with my son's face on them. They got made for me years ago for his birthday, and it's just got Charlie all over them. And I wore them yesterday blatantly. You know when you've got a pair of white socks, you don't get called out because it's like, oh, it's just another pair of white socks. Everyone has multiple socks. You don't have multiple pairs of the same sock with your son's face on it. So I was really scared she was going to see them. She hasn't seen them yet. Because would you think, ooh, that's gross, PJ, you're wearing them 2 days back to back?
1: Yeah, I would.
0: But you had to think there. So was that like a cemented hard yes?
1: The only time I would ever wear socks back to back is occasionally, because I run in the morning before work, so if I wear a pair of my white socks for a day, say I wear them today, then tomorrow morning, when I first get up in the morning, I might put them on as my running socks because I know immediately they're going to get sweaty.
0: Oh, that makes sense. Yep. And I appreciate it.
1: Them in the wash. But I would never choose to wear socks 2 days in a row for a full day.
0: Producer Sarah?
2: I have definitely run out of socks before and gone, oh no, and had to go into the dirty hamper and re-wear, but only if I was completely out of socks.
1: And you feel grubby for doing
2: exactly,
1: it, right?
2: I feel embarrassed.
1: Whereas PJ's just like, meh, part and parcel every day.
2: Do you just want to have Charlie on your feet again?
0: Guys, no, I just, well, yeah, that's it. I wanted Charlie on my feet because it reminded me of how beautiful
2: you can look at your
0: is.
2: Phone. Is your phone screen background?
0: But, like, how is it different from sweating into a T-shirt and wearing that T-shirt the next day?
1: It is different.
2: Do you wear T-shirts back to back?
0: Sometimes.
1: I wear T-shirts
0: all the time.
1: Back to back.
2: Okay.
0: So socks how's it different?
1: Socks feels different.
0: Yeah, but if your foot's not smelling, like, some days I reckon you've got cold feet.
2: Do you lean into it and check if they smell?
0: Yes, I did. And I will do this. I regret this topic so
1: No, you brought it to the table, so let's settle this debate. 4487, do you wash your socks every day?
0: We live off-grid, so we don't have as much
1: don't
0: power.
1: Use that as an excuse.
0: Okay, so the options are you washing socks daily? Every few days, or are you changing them when they start to smell? Text 4487 away in on Facebook and Instagram on the Hit.

0: Red Hot Chili Peppers, Danny California on the hits. Nearly six with Maddie and PJ.
1: The people's poll, the people's poll. Everybody come together, it's the people's poll.
0: Welcome to the People's Poll. We're just getting to know you a little better. We want to know, how often are you changing your socks? Are you wearing them new ones every day, or are you changing them every couple of days, or do you change them when they start to smell?
2: Someone said every day, if not twice a day, as I shower. That's morning and night. I will change my socks after showering if I need a new pair of socks on.
0: Tara said daily. Should be no other answers. Crystal said, please don't tell me anyone thinks B or C is acceptable for worn socks. But let me show you another perspective. Someone said, hang on. No. I did see someone backing me out. No, I really did. Hang on, I'm so bad. I only have two pairs, so I wear them on a rotation and only change them when I do the washing. I'll then go and buy more pairs, lose them, and next thing I know, I'm back down to two pairs.
2: Angela,
0: see?
2: I definitely use new socks daily, but my partner just told me he sometimes wears his for up to 2 weeks.
0: Oh, come on. See, guys, I'm not that bad.
2: Are you not?
0: Every day, if not every few days. Okay, worst case. Because some days my feet don't smell.
2: Still, why do you need to wear the socks again?
0: Nah.
2: Just buy more socks.
0: I think usually I do. But today I've gone back to back. And I don't think it's the biggest crime in the world. Someone else pointed out here, merino socks can push out to 2 days in winter. Or hiking. Otherwise, 1 day wash and wear only.
2: That's not what you're talking about, though. And the majority of people in our poll, 82% of people said they're washing their socks daily, 14% said every couple of days, and then 4% said when they start to smell.
0: Only 4%!
2: Yeah, you're in the 4%, my darling.
0: I feel heavily judged on today's People's Poll. That's going to be the last one I bring to the table for a while. It's just gone 3-6.
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20: In this update, the Far North's acting mayor says the council will work closely with government and other agencies to support workers affected by Northland Mill closing. Japanese company Juka New Zealand is proposing shutting the Kaitaia factory after failing to secure a buyer. Jordan Dunn has more.
21: Juka says the proposal reflects the challenging market, rising costs and insufficient work, but its tri-board mill isn't affected. Acting Mayor Chicky Rudkin says the decision isn't yet final, but her thoughts are with workers and their whānau. She says the council's priority is making sure its people feel supported and heard.
20: The government's making a refugee community sponsorship program permanent from July. It lets organisations become approved refugee sponsors and provide direct housing and employment support. It will be delivered alongside the refugee quota program, which allows 1,500 refugee resettlement places overall. That's news. In sport, New Zealand Rugby CFO Chris Kinraid has drop-kicked suggestions Moana Pacifica was a failure. Super Rugby will reduce to 10 teams next season as NZR have knocked back the four legitimate bids to buy the Moana licence. The franchise fizzles out, owing millions on a loan from the government, but Kinraid says NZR's open to Moana making a return beyond 2027.
22: The fact that we had circa 4 years of a team competing in Super Rugby, we still see that as a success. For sure, we would want this team to compete for longer, and we'll try and do that in the future. But if you don't try, you'll fail. So, you know, I don't think we should be knocked for that.
20: The Black Caps will don black armbands on the first day of the third test against England starting tomorrow as a sign of respect for 19-test fast bowler Bob Blair, who has passed away on his 94th birthday in England. That's sport. I'm Kalia Strong. Make the news your own with the new NZ Herald app. Download today and tap into the news that matters.
23: The Hits Manawatū weather with Andrea O'Donnell at Property Brokers. With Andrea, the forecast is always sold. Cloudy skies and occasional rain. We've got easterlies and 12 overnight. Tomorrow, few showers, more persistent in the afternoon with strong southerly winds and 14 degrees.
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0: You off to the cabaret?
2: I am, and I really don't know what to expect. It's a bunch of different acts performing tonight.
0: That's fun.
2: Yeah.
0: Is it going to be quite interactive? Because I know you love a little interactive show, getting up there and showing your bits.
2: What I've...
0: Very different. Doing your bits.
2: I do think, though, in a cabaret festival that there might be some people showing their bits.
0: Really?
2: Isn't there cabaret? Like, cabaret's quite, like... Yeah, cabaret's quite sexy and fluid and
0: naughty. It's like Catherine Zeta-Jones, isn't it? What was the... Is it Chicago? Was that it?
2: Kind of.
0: Oh, no, I'm thinking Moulin Rouge.
2: Yeah. Yeah.
0: Yeah.
2: Yeah, there's a bit of that. Yeah, okay. So it's a little bit cheeky, a little bit naughty. So.
0: Ooh, and top hats? Maybe top hats with nothing else?
2: Okay, maybe.
0: Or what am I thinking?
2: I don't know. You're thinking of Saturday night for you and BJ.
0: You want to do a bit of cabaret? Okay, so look, you'll report back on that tomorrow.
2: I'll let you know if there's top hats and nothing else on, all right?
0: But up next, Maddie is trying to get through his 40 before 40 list. He is turning 40 in September. So much we still need to do. And there is one particular item on the list which is proving to be incredibly challenging.
2: I think it might be the hardest thing, but we have a lifeline, a potential lifeline, and we need to chat to this person next.
0: All right, we'll come back in three songs after Lewis Capaldi on the Hits with Maddie and PJ.

0: 6, you're on the Hits with Maddie and PJ.
1: Maddie's 40 before 40.
0: All right, we're getting through Maddie's 40 before 40 list. He is, of course, turning 40 in September, and there's a bunch of things he wants to achieve before the milestone. There is one thing on the list which has proven to be more difficult than initially anticipated.
2: It felt like a fun one to put on the list, and then the reality of having to deal with nature, especially, to tick this thing off. You know, it's not just on me to organise it or anything like that. We're really relying on Mother Nature.
0: Lots of external factors at play here.
2: Yeah, they say in media never work with kids or animals, and I stupidly put on my list to try and see an orca in the wild. Very hard to do. Very hard to do.
0: But because we put this list up online, you've actually had a few people, not just one, a couple of people reach out saying there is one person that we need to talk to, and this could be our ticket to see an orca in the wild.
2: Yeah, this is a guy who is one of the leading cameramen who films orca in this country. He runs a charity called Young Ocean Explorers. His name is Steve Hathaway, and he actually joins us now. G'day, Steve.
3: Hey, great to talk to you both.
2: Very nice to talk to you too. Is this an ambitious thing for me to put on my 40 before 40 list?
3: It's a tricky one, but it's a good time of the year to try to do it.
0: Oh, okay. Oh, is it? So winter's a good time, Steve.
3: Yeah, it is, but how flexible is your life, Matty?
0: Well, he's pretty flexible.
2: I mean, relatively. I do an afternoon radio show. Other than that, I'm not up to much, to be honest, Steve. So what are we talking?
3: Well, we could make this happen, man. Like, I liken it to all the excitement of a fire station without the pole, man. Like, you've got to be on call and ready to go, because when nature turns up, you've got to drop everything.
2: Yes, and how far do I need to drop everything and travel to? That's the question, Steve.
3: Well, I'm an hour north of Auckland, and what we could do is we could help promote my 0800 number, 0800 film UW. When people see orca sightings, we're just reliant on the public to do that. So if we get any orca sightings, we're straight on the road out there. I let Ingrid Visser know as well, who researches the orca, so she finds out they're around also. And we just go to the location where they are. So we're so reliant on the public to make this happen.
0: I can see Matty absolutely chomping at the bit. You and Steve off and you're like, right,

0: We're on the road. So, Steve, should I just have my phone ready to go then? Like, if I see a call from Steve Hathaway come through, I'm out the door and on the road.
1: 100%. That's how it works,
2: man. So, Steve, just so you know, Maddie said his commitment is doing our show 3 till 7. I give full permission. Maddie, you can just go, okay? You just drop everything and leave, all right?
1: I can imagine your producer pulling their hair out at this moment with that statement.
2: Pretty much every day.
0: Every day, Steve. You've hit the nail on the head. All right, well, our people will talk to your people. We'll swap numbers, and then my phone is ready, my friend, so you just give me a call, okay?
1: Fantastic. Yeah, hey, it's ambitious, man, but if you don't aim for the top, man, you definitely hit a lot lower.
0: That's it.
2: Oh, and what wise words to head into your Wednesday night. Thank you so much, Steve. This is Chapel Road on the

0: Shania Twain for your Wednesday night. You're on the Hits with Maddie and PJ.
1: Hit or miss.
0: And producer Sarah is in for Hit or Miss. Happy Wednesday.
2: Happy Wednesday.
0: Happy hump day.
2: Thank you.
3: What's going on with you?
2: Not much. I went to my aqua fit class this morning. Is that how you say aqua or aqua?
3: Aqua.
2: Oh, every time.
0: Do you know what, though? I found that with the movie Aquaman. I said it funny. I think I said aqua. Aquaman.
2: Is that how they say aqua. It in America?
0: Aqua. I don't know where it comes from.
3: I think they say aqua. Aqua.
2: I'm confused now. What's the real one?
3: Aqua.
2: Okay, aqua. I went to aqua fit class with all my 70 and 80 year olds and we're all like running in the water and punching in the water. It's so fun.
3: Do you love it?
0: Oh, my grandmother used to do that. Yeah. Jojo. She'd go aqua jogging. Is it not called aqua jogging anymore?
2: Well, this is aqua fit. So you do like punching and you like sidestep and you like circle your arms in the water. And
0: I think she was just doing lanes.
3: Yeah, similar vibe though.
2: 500 calories. Wow. So good.
0: All right, you've got a couple of topics for us. We can't be indecisive. We've got to weigh in with a hit or a miss. What's up first?
2: If you're in a waiting room and there's a little magazine there, do you read it?
1: Hit or miss.
3: Hit.
0: I do.
3: Learning about Brad and Jen's divorce in 2026.
0: Yeah, I'm not one to dive into a mag, but actually I do find that that's actually quite, it's kind of a novelty
2: it
0: in
2: is.
0: A waiting room.
2: It is now.
3: Yeah, and it's just a nice way to pass the time because you're always on your phone having something else to do, like picking up a mag. So good.
2: I love those ones.
0: It just sucks when they're like 5 years old and you're like, come on, man, just update them a little bit, refresh a little bit.
2: I can't remember what it's called, Okay or something maybe. Oh, it's always like, my husband tried to poison me.
3: Yes.
2: And it's like,
3: I know, such good story.
2: I'm hooked. All right, number two, I don't know if you'll say hit to this, but using an old school map.
1: Hit or miss.
2: Does anyone even have a map anymore?
0: Miss. I actually don't think I could do it. I actually don't think I could comprehend a map nowadays.
3: I remember when I first moved, like when I got my first car and I moved to Christchurch, we didn't have digital maps.
2: No.
3: So I had a map book in my car and I'd be like, okay, so I've got to go down Manchester and I turn left.
0: Colombo. Onto Cashel. Down Chewham. I'm just showing off now because I'm from Christchurch. I wanted to outstreet you.
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0: Just gone 6:30. Coming up next.
3: I think we had to prank my mum because she has had some tech issues lately and she's been asking us for help. So I want to put a little call into Tracy McClain.
0: We'll do that next after Taylor Swift. I knew you, you knew me. I knew ya. I knew it, I knew ya.

0: Hey, Jono, Ben and Megan here. A bit of wild weather in some parts of the country.
1: Join us tomorrow on the show. Producer Troy's trying his best to track down the loudest person in the world. The loudest. We could have them on the show tomorrow morning.
2: And we want to know your superpower. Someone can't smell or taste. That would be helpful in some situations.
0: We'll get to that tomorrow from 6. We'll catch you then on the hits.

0: David Guetta, Titty Swims, and Tones and I on the hits with Maddie and PJ.
1: I love my mum. Bless her. Tracy McLean is my favourite person in the world. I just adore her. And the thing about mum is she is always there for me. Like, anytime I need any help, I mean, God, the amount of photos she has in her phone of, like, some sort of ailment on my body, I'm like, mum, what does this mean? Because she's a nurse. Or like, mum, I'm in this supermarket aisle. Like, should I get this sauce or this sauce for this meal I'm cooking? Honestly, she's there for everything, right? But the tables have kind of turned, and she's now occasionally turning to me and my siblings for advice. And last night, my sister sent our sibling chat a little message to say that she had been helping mum out with some tech issues as she tried to see if she'd made it through to the ballot to get Rugby World Cup tickets for next year.
0: Right, so they're not on sale yet, but this was to get into the ballot, so yes, then she's at least got a shot.
1: Correct. Okay. And Michaela said she was on the phone with mum on video chat talking her through the website for honestly about half an hour. Mum managed to lock herself out of the website for about half an hour because she'd put in the wrong passcode.
0: You know what? I can see this being me in 10 years. You can see how quickly it happens because the technology is just advancing so quickly.
1: But I thought, we've got to give mum a hard time about this. So I thought, you could call as a representative of the website, just double checking, because you noticed mum was having some tech issues last night.
0: Okay. Who am I going to be? Today I'm going to be Debbie.
1: Perfect. You ready?
0: Let's do it.
2: Hello, Tracy speaking.
0: Hello, Tracy. Look, this is Debbie here from rugbyworldcup.com. How are you this afternoon?
2: I'm good, thanks.
0: Look, I'm just calling because we see you experienced a number of issues on our website last night. Is that right?
2: Oh, yeah. Oh, hello, PJ.
0: I see you were locked out of your...
1: Damn it!
0: Tracy, I see you're locked out of your account.
2: I'm going to kill her. I am absolutely going to kill her.
0: Tracy, it doesn't matter. You spent quite a considerable amount of time on our page. Are you okay?
2: Look, I'm fine. And, you know, as I said to my daughter, don't make fun of your mother with the internet and IT issues. I taught you how to literally wipe your ass.
1: Yeah, but mum, how did you lock yourself out for half an hour?
2: Because I kept trying different passwords and then I overused it. You know, and it was all so stressful because I was on FaceTime with Michaela.
0: And then I get it. The stakes are high. You want to be at the Rugby World Cup.
2: I know. And then, you know, it was just one of those things. And then the more she gave me absolute rubbish, the worse I got. And then it didn't help that Steve was sitting beside me absolutely laughing. So, I just... And I, I woke up this morning and I thought, I bet you the siblings chat has already been contacted.
1: Mum, bless you. We love you.
0: We love you, Tracy, so much.
1: And honestly, I'm 2 years away from having to call Michaela for tech help myself. So
0: the ultimate question that we want to know: did you get in the ballot in the end?
2: Actually, I did.
1: Brilliant.
0: Yes. Well, there we go. It's a success, Tracy.
2: It was worth it.
0: Damn it, how do you know it was me, Trace?
1: That was very fast, Mum.
2: I just thought, I know exactly where this is going.
0: We love you, Tracy.
2: Any opportunity they can.
1: No, we love you, Mum. Love you, Mum.
0: Take care. Oh, I feel bad.
1: It's fine.
0: This is The Calling, wherever you will go on the hats.

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1: Hey, it's Kaylee Bell. Me For Me is a song all about waiting for your person in life and knowing when they show up, it'll be perfect just the way that it is. Hey, it's Kaylee Bell and you're listening to my brand new single, Me For Me.

0: Sam Smith, you're on the hits with Maddie and PJ, nearly seven, and guess what? That's us done for a Wednesday.
1: What are you up to tonight?
0: Bangers and mash. That's what I'm up to. It's a comfort food night.
1: Yeah.
0: How good are bangers and mash?
1: So good. Do you do them in the slow? Do you do the sausages in the slow cooker or something? Or
0: don't have a slow cooker.
1: No, right. Off grid.
0: Would be great. Yeah, off grid. Now, I do love an oven cooked sausage.
1: Yep.
0: Because sometimes I find when you fry it up on the pan, it'll really stink out the house. Yep. We were talking about like the little fan.
1: Yeah, neither
0: in the kitchen.
1: Of us have one of those.
0: We don't have it.
1: Extract the
0: so
1: pans.
0: I find actually, I really love a sausage cooked in the oven.
1: Do it. Chuck it in the oven, babes.
0: Well, I'm not doing it. Mum's doing it.
1: Right.
0: PJ and I are eating at Mum's tonight.
1: Oh, nice.
0: Shout out, Ange.
1: Nice.
0: But yeah, that's us. You're off to the cabaret. We'll get a report on that tomorrow.
1: I'll fill you in. I feel like there's some naughty things up my sleeve. Like, in store for me tonight. Yeah.
0: Well, you take care out there, okay? All right, that is us done. If you missed any of the show, text DRIVE to 4487. We'll send you a link to listen to our podcast. Have a great rest of your Wednesday, and we'll see you tomorrow from 3.
1: Bye-bye.
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0: In this update, a third police officer has appeared in court charged with possessing objectionable publications, but his identity's still suppressed. Another officer appeared in Wellington last week and Matthew Rogers and Manukau District Court earlier today. Joey Dwyer reports.
21: Open Justice reports this third man's appeared in the same court facing 11 charges over images including rape, child exploitation and bestiality. Their charges follow a probe of police behaviour after a scandal involving former Deputy Commissioner Jevon McSkimming. He's serving 9 months home detention for possessing child exploitation and bestiality material.
0: The Greens say Winston Peters should formally vote against changes to workplace safety. Families of the 29 men who died in the Pike River mine explosion in 2010 protested on Parliament's forecourt today, opposing reform to the Health and Safety at Work Act. The bill has its second reading today, and New Zealand First leader Winston Peters has pledged to get rid of it next term. But Greens co-leader Marama Davidson says the bill should go now.
22: What we are supportive of, though, is a corporate manslaughter charge as a result of what we already know, which is also what the Pike River families are calling for.
0: Workers want stability in tough economic times. Research by recruitment agency Randstad shows three in five workers feel reliable pay and benefits are the leading driver of job security. Almost a quarter intend to change jobs, but only 14% have made a switch. Randstad New Zealand Country Director Sarah Bills says workers appear to be choosing predictability before perks and promotions.
23: The modern retention strategy isn't about entertaining employees, flashy titles. It's more about clarifying their growth pathways, providing a stable and predictable foundation.
0: That's news. In sport, the Black Caps are determined to finish their tour of England by climbing up the World Test Championship points table. New Zealand is fourth in the standings, but can leap into second place behind Australia depending on the percentage of points they accumulate. Bowling coach Jacob Oram says there's plenty on the line in the decider at Trent Bridge.
24: We want to win the series, we want to do well, but we take it session by session, and I think that's how you've got to play it, because Test cricket, even though it's a long game, it can change quickly. So you've got to be sure you're present, you're thinking of the now, and if you do that enough, then you'll win the bigger picture.
0: Former New Zealand cricketer Bob Blair has died on his 94th birthday, 73 years after becoming a hero by facing South Africa despite the tragic death of his fiancée in the Tangiwai rail disaster. The Black Caps will honour Blair by wearing black armbands on day one of the third test, starting in Nottingham tomorrow night. That's sport, I'm Emily Ansell.
25: The Hits Manawatū weather with Andrea O'Donnell at Property Brokers. With Andrea, the forecast is always sold. Cloudy skies and occasional rain. We've got easterlies and 12 overnight. Tomorrow, few showers, more persistent in the afternoon with strong southerly winds and 14 degrees.
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Welcome into your Wednesday night everywhere on iHeartRadio. It is The Hits with Bryn. Always do enjoy getting to Wednesday because the finish line is in sight. Two more days to get through. Hope you've had a great day. It's been wet, wet, wet across the country, which is a real contrast to what's happening in Europe right now. Man, massive heat waves over there. Katy Perry, The Hits.

0: our personal deepest, darkest thoughts into this thing. One day it's going to go, well, now you've got to start paying me or else I'm going to release
1: all your secrets.
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0: But it's too good to be true at the moment, yeah. You know? Something's got to give. When it gives, it's going to be ugly seeds.

It is the Hits. I want to get a productivity check tonight. Are you watching the FIFA World Cup at work? Maybe there's, you know, a screen you all gather around to watch it. Perhaps you're watching it in secret on your phone whilst trying to do work. I want to know, is anyone actually doing work while the football's on? Text in 4487 The Hits.

0: Rihanna, SOS on the hits, just over a week away from the school holidays. And next Saturday is gearing up to be the busiest international departure day of the year. Auckland Airport expecting 15,000 passengers to depart next Saturday. The top destinations, Australia, China and Fiji. Are you going away for the school holidays? Where are you escaping? Maybe you want to escape the cold. Or are you a stay cozy at home person? Text in on 4487. Sugar Ray's coming up with a classic hit, and I've got Alex Warren next on the hits.
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0: Australia. You're on the Hits with Bryn with you right through until midnight. Trying to get a gauge on the text machine right now. Are you going away for the school holidays? Just over a week away. A lot of you staying put. Are you going to stay cozy at home? You can text in on 4487. 15,000 passengers expected to depart Auckland Airport next Saturday. And the top destinations are Australia, China and Fiji. Chad Kroger coming up and Teddy Swims after 8 on the Hits.
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19: In this update, New Zealand First leader Winston Peters wants overseas tech giants to pay more as government agencies send millions offshore. Stuff reports public service departments spent $18 million on advertising with offshore tech companies last year, mainly Google and Meta. Peters says the government needs to revisit the idea of hitting major tech firms with targeted taxes.
6: Other countries are looking at hard at this as well, including the European Union, including countries like France. So we should be part of the process and try and get ourselves on board, even when we can apply it.
19: The government's making a refugee community sponsorship program permanent from July. It lets organisations become approved refugee sponsors and provide direct housing and employment support. It will be delivered alongside the refugee quota program, which allows 1,500 refugee resettlement places overall. Labour immigration spokesperson Phil Twyford says it's long overdue and a missed opportunity to expand New Zealand's small intake. A promise the government won't sell off iconic conservation land. Environmental group Forest and Bird opposes the government's conservation amendment bill and says 24,000 people submitted on it over the weekend. The legislation would let land be sold if it's not deemed important for nature, subject to agreement from DOC's chief executive. Conservation Minister Tama Pōtaka says a range of areas are off limits.
18: There may be small parcels in some areas, like you might find, for example, a gravel reserve right in the middle of a whole bunch of farmland that might be up for consideration.
19: The Prime Minister says he doesn't want mills shutting or jobs being lost in the regions. Duqm New Zealand says it's planning to close its Northland mill in Kaitaia, but not the nearby Tribord mill. Workers First Union says 60 jobs are at risk. Chris Luxon is blaming the closure on Labour's oil and gas exploration ban. He says it's made business incredibly tough for industry and workers. That's news. In sport, the Black Caps aren't fretting over facing a strengthened England lineup in the third test decider at Trent Bridge. Curfew-breaking captain Ben Stokes and fast bowler Gus Atkinson have both paid their penance and been rushed back into the team following the second test defeat at the Oval. Bowling coach Jacob Oram says they appreciate England will be more formidable, ditching some relative novices.
20: Obviously the experience comes back and the quality, so it'll be tougher again, you know, like we saw at Lord's. But I think we play better at the Oval as well, so we are stepping in the right direction and we continue that and we'll be fine no matter what England put out.
19: New Zealand Rugby Chief Financial Officer Chris Kinraid is intrigued by the interest in expanding Super Rugby that surfaced during the failed scramble to save Moana Pacifica. He says the current licence is directly associated with Samoa and Tonga, meaning NZR was solely focused on a status quo solution for next year. That's sport. I'm Emily Ansell.
0: The Hits Manawatū weather with Andrea O'Donnell at Property Brokers. With Andrea, the forecast is always sold. Cloudy skies and occasional rain. We've got easterlies and 12 overnight. Tomorrow, few showers, more persistent in the afternoon with strong southerly winds and 14 degrees.
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0: Hey, Jono, Ben and Megan here. Bit of wild weather in some parts of the country.
1: Join us tomorrow on the show. Our producer Troy is trying his best to track down the loudest person in the world. The loudest. We could have them on the show tomorrow morning.
2: And we want to know your superpower. Someone can't smell or taste. That would be helpful in some

It is the hits. Have you seen or heard the wedding rumours about Taylor Swift? A huge white tent has appeared next to her Rhode Island beachfront mansion, and locals are losing their mind. Would you want a celeb throwing a giant wedding next door to you, or is that every neighbour's nightmare? You can text me 4487.

0: So good, The Killers and Mr. Brightside on the hits. Are you familiar with the artist known as T-Pain? Yeah, this is one of his works. It's called Booty Work. Who am I kidding? Of course you know T-Pain. Now, he sold millions of records. He's worked with the likes of Lil Wayne, Kanye and Pitbull. He's gone onto Twitter to vent his frustration because DoorDash keeps identifying him as Tim Payne when he orders food. You know Tim Payne, the all-white social media star?
1: Hey, this is a message for DoorDash. Please stop. Look! Bro! One word, two syllables. Stop. You know what? Let me go through some of this stuff. Training, soccer ball, white, royal... Where's that even at? Why is he ordering this stuff? What? Actually, you might not get this back. I'm keeping this.
0: Very funny. What would you order if you were T-Pain? I reckon he probably orders something wildly normal. Mariah Carey's coming up and Sam Fender and Olivia Dean next on The Hits.
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0: It's Nights everywhere on iHeartRadio. Coming up later in the show, I'm going to chat with Borderline, Kiwi band, doing great things. They've just recently done a tour in the US, so I'm going to catch up with them because there's one band in particular that they would love to open for, a big stadium show. So we'll hear from Borderline coming up later on. Leanne Rimes coming up in Post Malone after 9 o'clock on The Hits.
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17: In this update, Winston Peters says he believes there was never a proper inquiry around the Pike River mining disaster. New Zealand First's leader spoke today at a protest opposing workplace health and safety legislation changes attended by family of the 29 men killed when the mine exploded. Peters calls Pike River a site of corporate manslaughter. He claims some politicians have forgotten about working people.
18: If we've given the chance at the 2026 election, we're going to make getting rid of this legislation a priority.
17: The Prime Minister's dismissing the idea of being in government with the Opportunity Party as its popularity rises. The party reached 4.6% in last night's One News Variant poll, nearing the 5% required to enter Parliament. Leader Kule Wong says the party's neither left nor right and could work with both sides. But Chris Luxon says he hasn't given it much thought.
19: Looking at top, frankly, it looks like a vote for Labor and the Greens. They want a land tax. They want to make every New Zealander a beneficiary with a universal basic income.
17: The Greens say the government should not leave the door open to selling iconic conservation land. Tama Pōtaka's Conservation Amendment Bill lets land be sold if it's not deemed important for nature, subject to agreement from DOC's chief executive. Greens co-leader Marama Davidson says it opens up a significant amount of land for potential sales. She says if Pōtaka doesn't want to sell off iconic places, he should more clearly rule that out. And authorities are investigating claims by Kiwi YouTubers alleging supplement retailer NZ Muscle has sold Spanish products labelled as New Zealand made. Kinor House investigates claims it's uncovered country of origin fraud, labelling breaches and unregistered manufacturing. The Commerce Commission and NZ Food Safety are looking into the claims. Kinor's Jamie McDowell also says the company doesn't publish reviews below 3 stars. That's news. In sport, New Zealand Rugby Chief Financial Officer Chris Kinbraid has drop-kicked suggestions Moana Pacifica was a failure. Super Rugby will reduce to 10 games next season as NZR have deemed the 4 legitimate bids to buy the Moana licence financially unsatisfactory. The franchise fizzles out, owing millions on a loan from the government through Sport New Zealand, but Kinraid says NZR are open to Moana making a return beyond 2027.
20: The fact that we had circa 4 years of a team competing in Super Rugby, we still see that as a success. For sure, we would want this team to compete for longer.
17: The Black Caps will don black armbands on the first day of the third test against England as a sign of respect for 19-test fast bowler Bob Blair, who has passed away on his 94th birthday in England. That's sport. I'm Emily Ansell.
0: The Hats Manawatu weather with Andrea O'Donnell at Property Brokers. With Andrea, the forecast is always sold. Cloudy skies and occasional rain. We've got easterlies and 12 overnight. Tomorrow, few showers, more persistent in the afternoon with strong southerly winds and 14 degrees.
2: 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She's from Texas, I can tell.

It is the hits. I had a random thought this afternoon as I was watching the rainfall outside. What if the world was dominated by cats? Would we survive? Would it be scary? All the big questions.

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2: We're dumping all of our personal deepest, darkest thoughts into this thing. 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

back your... You're on the hits. If you want to get in the draw to see either Ed Sheeran live in LA or the Foo Fighters in Brisbane, you can skip the queue tonight by using the iHeartRadio talkback button. Go onto the iHeart app, tap on the microphone, record your message and tell me who you'd love to see. I could be putting you in the draw tonight. Right now, here's Hozier. Take Me to Church on the hits.

0: This song blew up a couple years ago with the movie Saltburn. Sophie Ellis-Bextor, Murder on the Dance Floor, one of my faves. You're on the hits with Bryn. Winston Peters gifted the US Secretary of State Marco Rubio a custom All Blacks jersey, complete with his name on the back, during a visit to the States in April. And it's come out, it cost $200, a lot of it just to get his name printed on the back. But it is Peters returning the favour because Marco Rubio gave Winston a US government-stamped NFL football last year, and apparently the football is on display in Winston's office. Got a classic hit coming up and a big hit too, Somber, next on The Hits.
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2: 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And we were trying different things. They all play here.

0: It is the Hits Nights. You can text in on 4487. I asked earlier in the show, have you been watching the FIFA World Cup? Maybe at work you've got it on a big screen there. You can all watch it together. Perhaps you've been a bit more discreet about it. You've got it on your phone. You're watching it on the TVNZ Plus app whilst trying to do some work. I want to know, are we productive at the moment? Because I've been really enjoying having the football on. And I'm also looking forward to Japan playing their next game. I think it's Sweden on Friday. They're in my sweepstake, you see. And actually, when I was in Japan a couple months ago, I bought one of their Football World Cup shirts. So I'm looking forward to wearing that in the office on Friday. Got All Saints coming up and Benny Boone next on The Hits.
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20: In this update, a third police officer has appeared in court charged with possessing objectionable publications, but his identity's still suppressed. Another officer appeared in Wellington last week, and Matthew Rogers in Manukau District Court earlier today. Joey Dwyer reports.
7: Open Justice reports this third man's appeared in the same court, facing 11 charges over images including rape, child exploitation and bestiality. Their charges follow a probe of police behaviour after a scandal involving former Deputy Commissioner Jevon McSkimming. He's serving 9 months home detention for possessing child exploitation and bestiality material.
20: A new ADHD medication will be available this year. Rising global demand and manufacturing constraints are still pressuring supply of all strengths and brands of methylphenidate. Pharmac says it's been stressful and disruptive for patients who want more options on top of what's already available. It's now funding the long-acting Rubifen brand, a generic alternative to the already funded long-acting Ritalin. It will be available from October in the same strengths, as well as an additional 60 milligram strength. Local controversy over a tongue-in-cheek promotion in Ōtorohanga. In 1986, the town renamed itself Harrodsville for a week after the owner of Britain's famed Harrods, Mohammed Al-Fayed, sued Palmerston North's Henry Harrod to prevent him calling his business Harrods. But some have complained after Ōtorohanga's town sign was covered with a Harrodsville sticker to mark 40 years since the stunt. Mayor Rodney Dow says it may have been people too young to understand the joke.
14: Precious of the Te Reo language. It's getting revived. It's really awesome. You know, it's a lovely language.
15: Some people just took a little bit of an offence that we were covering it up.
20: That's news. In sport, Foreign Affairs Minister Winston Peters has vented his frustration at confirmation Moana Pacifica won't be taking part in Super Rugby next season. Licence holder New Zealand Rugby has today formally rejected all rescue bids for the financially strapped franchise. But Peters says he's very disappointed for Pacific Rugby and fans of the club, hoping New Zealand Rugby would have granted his office and the Samoan and Tongan governments more time to find ways to put Moana on a financially sustainable footing. Brendan McCullum is determined to retain the fun in the England cricket side, provided it's within boundaries. The head coach has faced continued scrutiny around the team's off-field culture following incidents during the Ashes tour of Australia and this month's first test win over New Zealand. That's sport. I'm Emily Ansell.
0: The Hits, Manawatū weather with Andrea O'Donnell at Property Brokers. With Andrea, the forecast is always sold. Cloudy skies and occasional rain. We've got easterlies and 12 overnight. Tomorrow, few showers, more persistent in the afternoon with strong southerly winds and 14 degrees.
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0: 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A bit of wild weather in some parts of the country.
1: Join us tomorrow on the show. Our producer Troy is trying his best to track down the loudest person in the world. The loudest. We could have them on the show tomorrow morning.
2: 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Someone can't smell or taste. That would be helpful in some situations.
0: Yeah, we'll get to

If you want to see Ed Sheeran live in LA, Friday we're giving away the Next Hits Concert World Tour to see him. Skip the queue right now by using the iHeartRadio talkback button. I could be putting you in the draw before 11 o'clock. Here's James Arthur, the hit.

0: 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That
1: girl. Hey, it's Ben from Borderline, and you're listening to our new song, That Girl, on the Hits. Keep holding on. That Girl is probably our most ambitious song yet. It's full of all of our, like, 80s influences, like Prince and MJ, and it's just super theatrical, so give it a listen.

0: Counting Crows and Vanessa Carlton on the hits. Hope you're having a lovely Wednesday night. Before that song I played, Kiwi band Borderline, four young guys doing incredible things. They recently were in the US. They did a tour over there, which is insane. They've had new music out this year, open for Teddy Swims when he was doing his concerts here. And they also played at the Hits Manor Festival earlier this year, which was very exciting for us. And they manifested one band in particular that they would love to open for. Thank you so much for playing at the Hits Manor Festival.
1: You guys,
2: we had such a good time.
0: Well, you guys manifested that you want to open for Coldplay. Let's say you were to manifest there right now. You got the phone call from Coldplay. Yep. You're going on tour again. They want you guys to open for them. How much?
2: You're going to ask how much will we get paid?
3: Yeah. How much are you going to charge?
4: How much do they offer?
3: Let's pay them.
0: Yeah.
2: I don't think I could even imagine what I'd be feeling.
4: Yeah, I think.
0: Would you say yes?
5: Yeah, 100%.
4: We'll consider it if they offer enough money.
6: I think as well, like, they've been such a huge inspiration for all of us, for our the whole project and just our lives in general. So it'd just be insane to even be considered for that kind of opportunity. So,
0: what is that moment where you realise we've made it?
4: That's a great question.
2: I will say, I think Teddy Swims was like a moment like that.
0: Totally.
4: What's great is that we get to do this as our job now, and that kind of feels like making it. Like, we just get to, you know, every day do music together, and that's our passion.
0: So great to catch up with Borderline. You can check out more of my chat with them on the Hits Instagram and our Facebook page. Mr. Big is coming up with a classic hit, and Shaboozy up next on the Hits.
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0: Yeah, let's put someone else in the draw. We've got two trips to give away. Ed Sheeran live in LA, giving away that trip on Friday. And then next Friday, the Foo Fighters in Brisbane. Who would you love to see? You can skip the queue right now by using the iHeartRadio talkback button. 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I could be playing it on air, which means you go in the draw, just like Stacey.
3: I would love a chance to see Ed Sheeran live in LA, and it'll be a really great experience. Never been overseas before, and honestly, we just love Ed Sheeran. He seems like such a humble person. So pick us. Pick us to go to LA. Let's go to Ed Sheeran, so pick us there.
0: Love it, Stacey. Wee bit of singing. It has worked. You're in the draw. Good luck. I hope you get that call on Friday. 8 a.m. tomorrow if you want to get in the draw. 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Gwen Stefani coming up and Dean Lewis after 11 on The Hits.
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16: In this update, fears of flow-on effects from Kaitaia's Northland timber mill potentially closing, with 60 jobs at risk. Japanese-owned Juukan New Zealand consulted in March on the future of its Northland and Tribord mills, both in Kaitaia. Workers First Union says staff were told this morning Northland hasn't secured a buyer and consultation will open next month on a proposal to close. Union organiser Marcus Coverdale says it'll have wider effects than 60 people being out of work.
17: It would be that they're not spending their paychecks where they used to, so a lot of the local businesses would start to feel the pinch.
16: A promise the government won't sell off iconic conservation land. Environmental group Forest and Bird opposes the government's conservation amendment bill and says 24,000 people submitted on it over the weekend. The legislation would let land be sold if it's not deemed important for nature, subject to agreement from DOC's chief executive. Conservation Minister Tamapō Tucker says a range of areas are off limits. The government is meeting most of its mental health targets, but some hospitals are lagging behind. In the first quarter, it met its targets for getting most people into specialist care and primary care within 3 weeks and 1 week, respectively. But it failed to meet its targets for mental health and addiction-related stays in EDs, with Auckland and Wellington underperforming. Mental Health Minister Matt Doocy says he's told directors local reorganisation will only get them part of the way. The South Island ski season's finally kicking off after a fortnight of delays. Cadrona's opening the Lerner Slopes on Friday with hopes the mountain will fully open for the July school holidays. Neighbouring Treble Cone is still delayed by the mild start to June. Cadrona Chief Mountain Officer Laura Headley says she's hoping a Mother Nature will deliver snow soon.
18: We've rolled the dice with June a little bit. Sometimes we get really good starts and sometimes we get starts like this from mid-July, August, September, even into October. It's actually better conditions.
16: That's news. In sport, New Zealand rugby's adamant there was no choice but to reject rescue plans for the financially strapped Moana Pacifica. Moana is officially out of the 2027 Super Rugby season, although there is hope they will be back in the future. Chief Financial Officer Chris Kinraid says NZ Rugby needed guarantees any new licence holder would have enough capital to sustain a four-year cycle and have a sustainable business plan, but unfortunately that wasn't forthcoming. The Black Caps are calling wicketkeeper Tom Blundell's ability to stand up to quick bowlers an absolute game-changer. Bowling coach Jacob Oram says Blundell's ability to keep world-class batters like Joe Root and Harry Brook anchored to the crease is mind-blowing. The deciding test starts at Trent Bridge tomorrow night. That's sport. I'm Emily Ansell.
0: The Hits Manawatū weather with Andrea O'Donnell at Property Brokers. With Andrea, the forecast is always sold. Cloudy skies and occasional rain. We've got easterlies and 12 overnight. Tomorrow, few showers, more persistent in the afternoon with strong southerly winds and 14 degrees.
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0: Tomorrow on the hits.

It is the Hits Nights. A wet one across much of the country, but over in Europe, a heat wave is cranking up. Parts of France, Italy, the UK and Spain topping 40 degrees, and there are extreme red alerts there. Crazy. Here's the Black Eyed Peas on the Hits.

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1: Hey, it's Kaylee Bell. Me for Me is a song all about waiting for your person in life and knowing when they show up, it'll be perfect just the way that it is. Hey, it's Kaylee Bell and you're listening to my brand new single, Me

0: Amy Winehouse to wrap up Wednesday night with me, The Hits with Bryn. I'm out of here. Thank you for spending a wet night with me. Hopefully you're nice and dry, tucked up inside. I'll be back tomorrow night from 7. 8 a.m. tomorrow is your next chance to get in the draw with the Hits Concert World Tour. Listen out for that cue to call. We're giving away the Ed Sheeran trip live in LA this Friday. So if you want to see Ed Sheeran, make sure you get through. You can always skip the cues by using the iHeartRadio talkback button. Tap on the microphone icon in the iHeart app, record your message, and we could be putting you in the draw, skipping the queue. Pearl Jam is coming up and Harry Styles next on The Hits. Have a great night.
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1: from Jono, Ben and Megan yesterday
0: on the Hits.
2: We went to a bakery yesterday, didn't we? And producer Troy ordered something and
3: you came out looking real chuffed.
2: Yeah.
3: Chuffed with yourself.
4: Yeah, it's kind of like one of those moments like when you get asked for ID, you're like, oh, I didn't expect that. Haven't had one of those in a while.
5: So I wasn't there, but if I can just hear the pure hard facts from all parties, then we can...
2: Yeah, we didn't witness this. Megan and I were outside the bakery at the time.
5: Okay, so no one...
3: I saw him directly after.
5: Right, okay, so no one's been there for the transaction. Yeah.
4: So I got my scone, paid for it, then collected the scone, and as I was walking away, after the point of sale, I got a little...
5: smile.
4: Like a smile with the eyes.
5: So you're saying there was
3: said it was like a cheeky smile.
4: It wasn't a bit cheeky. It was like, oh, there's your wee scone.
5: And so you're saying this is past the point of any financial incentive for her to be nice. That's, this is just purely personal.
4: Purely personal. There is no financial company benefit to her smiling at me at that point.
5: You swipe the card. Transaction had gone through.
4: Hospitality, the obligatory hospitality smile. Past that point.
2: Right, okay. This is an extra one.
4: This one's just for you. Big boy.
3: So when you say cheeky, it was like...
4: Yes.
3: Okay, yeah.
4: Very
3: right.
4: Hard to convey on the radio.
3: If I was doing that face, I would be flirting with someone.
2: Okay.
3: So, yeah, I know you can't
2: how
3: see
2: do you
3: it,
2: know,
3: but I just
2: like,
3: tested it.
2: How do you know? I feel like...
5: Dear God.
2: Sometimes I'm like, what's the difference between banter with someone or talking to someone or but someone just being friendly? You know, I'm like, I don't know.
5: I would say smile is probably in the friendly category. Yeah, I don't know. Yeah.
3: I think it might have been a cheeky smile, but here's my argument as someone who used to own a cafe. You flirt with the customers all the time.
2: Oh, really?
5: Gee, is it part of the gig?
3: Kind of.
5: You had Andrew, didn't you, out front of shop, bloody getting all sultry with the older
3: past
5: ladies.
3: Past the point of sale, like as soon as they come in, during, after paying, you're just like you're gassing them up. You're like, hey.
2: Gotcha.
5: It might have been past the point of this particular sale.
3: But
5: she wants to make more sales. She wants more future ones.
4: She knows that new bakeries have opened up, and I've started putting the feet in the water and testing them out. And she knows that she wants me to come back.
5: I've just actually I've chat GPT'd.
2: Oh, good.
3: Ooh, okay.
5: There's a well-known psychology finding that men, on average, overperceive sexual or romantic interest, meaning they are more likely to read normal friendliness as flirting. It's a common thing. It's a thing. Evolutionary psychologists have argued it's a kind of better to misread interest than miss a chance bias.
3: Wow.
2: There you go.
5: Psychology.
3: Wow.
5: Who've looked into it? Yeah.
3: You guys don't take a hint with anything except the slightest little smile. You're like, oh my God, she loves me.
5: Oh my God.
3: Oh my God, she's fallen in love with me.
5: We're going to have to get a mortgage. I'll buy the baby seats.
4: I don't want to tell Neve. Oh God.

0: Here's what you missed from Jono, Ben and Megan yesterday.
1: On the Hits.
2: I bring you an incredible tale. It has everything. My preferred public toilet, chance encounter with an international athlete, and a social... I'm really confused socially what went on.
1: Right, First of all, you told us this story this morning, and you started by saying, I had this weird encounter at my favourite public toilet.
3: By a school.
1: But you said it, so yeah, by my daughter's school.
2: Yeah. It is, well,
1: was so cavalier when you said it.
2: I've probably got a top five list around the place. You know, there's the old Hundervastens, or what are they, the ones in...
3: They're quite nice.
2: Not bad.
3: Up in Whangarei,
1: is that way
3: in Kaitaira and stuff like that.
1: Is that that beautiful arty one? Yeah.
2: That would slip into my top five.
3: Yeah.
2: But for convenience, cleanliness and access, this one really does. It ticks all the boxes, okay? So it's at a rugby field. And... attached to it, you know, is a wonderful block of toilets. But I'm not going to focus too heavily on the toilets. And so I used them and I walked out. And I was like, oh, there's bloody Beauden Barrett.
3: Right.
2: All black Beauden Barrett. And he's got sort of half a dozen rugby balls under each arm.
3: Oh, yeah.
1: Okay.
2: So it looks like, and I was thinking, how cool is it that an All Black's just there at this public park kicking balls over between the posts, getting some practice.
3: That's great.
2: And, I didn't say anything initially, and then I noticed my car was parked next to his vehicle. So he's loading his rugby balls into the boot, and I'm getting into my car, and I'm like, g'day, Beauden. And we've never met before, had any conversation.
3: Oh, right. Okay.
2: And then he does a thing where, and I don't know if this was a masterful play to just shirk off a punishing conversation with a punter, or he was actually doing this thing. He did the thing with his fingers where you're like, I'm on a phone call. You know where you do the little finger and the thumb.
3: Okay.
2: And he looked, he had the face of a man who was multitasking.
3: Yeah.
2: But I didn't see a phone and I didn't see any earbuds. So I'm thinking, I drove off thinking, was that a masterful play from an All Black? Just try not to have to listen to me talk to him.
3: I mean, it could have been connected through the car, maybe.
2: I didn't hear a voice.
1: He's not in the car.
2: He's not in the car.
3: Phone could have been down somewhere, potentially. I don't know, like on a hold.
2: I mean, it could have
3: been a hold situation.
2: Yeah.
1: He didn't have any sort of thing in his ear, like tiny or like maybe
2: nothing.
1: He's got
2: not that I could see.
1: Superior.
3: Great play, though.
2: Yeah,
3: if he wasn't a punishy, I was on a public toilet, you'd be like, oh, God, I'd be doing the same thing.
1: He's like,
3: good to see you, mate. Sorry over the phone. Yeah.
1: This dithery old fool won't realise.
2: Like, he didn't even go to the trouble of, like, picking up his phone and fake sort of pressing it between his ear and his shoulder, you know, to pretend. Yeah. And both hands were full of the rugby balls. So I'm like, where is the phone in this situation? And I just want to take my hat off to him if he has.
3: Well played.
2: I drove off going, that was a masterclass in dealing with a punisher, a public toilet punisher.
3: Well, you would have punished him too.
2: Oh, we would have been getting internet content. You better believe it. I would have got a recorder out for radio. I'm here with Beauden Barrett at the public toilets.
3: He'd be like, oh, God.
2: I just came down to practice. Just got named in the All Blacks, just trying to get my eye in. What do you think? Do you think he was making a play or he was actually on a phone call? Now you know all the details.
3: Yeah.
1: I'm hoping he was on a phone call.
3: A great play.
1: Elusive
3: off the field as well. Beauden Barrett.
2: His greatest sidestep's been me.
3: Yeah.
1: Maybe he listens to the show and he's like, I can't be punished by that guy.
2: This is a 25-minute. If we ever get the chance to talk to the wonderful man, I would love to ask him that question if he's actually on a phone call.
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0: happened yesterday
1: with Jono, Ben and Megan on the Hits.
2: Imagine, you know, if you're not using it, you definitely know about it. Things like ChatGPT and Gemini, AI, that are some, depending on your job or your situation, some people use it more than others. It can help you out with writing emails is a great thing as well. You can just check.
3: Research.
2: Yeah.
3: The really good research.
4: I reckon it's crossover. It's mass saturation now. My friend Diggler, he's a wonderful man. He drives a school bus in Northland.
2: Right. Oh, that's right. You've spoken to him before. Yeah.
4: He sent me a photo of him and Keith Richards at a pub in Northland.
2: From
4: the Rolling Stones. And I was like, what? But the problem was Diggler left the prompt on from ChatGPT going, can you make a picture of me and Keith Richards?
2: Well, that's the other thing you can use it for, is for photos like that and things like that.
4: But so that must be blowing. I mean, you know, think of our parents. Kevin Boyce.
2: Oh, yeah.
4: ChatGPT must be blowing his socks off.
2: Yeah, well, for research and things like that, you're just like, and so how quick it is. But what I guess it does over time, and I've got a kind of a log into one that I use, but it just, I guess it must just pick up little things about you as you go. And even yesterday, like, I was looking at how many rounds are left in the NRL, because obviously Warriors, Jackson Ford's injured, but I didn't put in the Warriors. I just said how many rounds are left in the NRL. And that explains you're in round 16, 11 rounds to go. And then at the end it says your beloved Warriors, New Zealand Warriors, are sitting second on the ladder at the moment.
3: Just as an added tip.
2: I'm like, how do you know? Have you
4: ever typed anything to do with the Warriors?
2: I don't know. I must have, but I don't remember asking it for stuff. And then I was like, all right then. And I sort of got a little like, yeah.
3: Also, that's an emotive word, your beloved. Like, it could have just been like the team, your team, the Warriors.
2: Exactly.
3: That's creepy.
2: And then I did a little thing afterwards. I was like, all right, then ChatGPT, think you're so blooming smart. I was like, name me the best Warriors team of all time. Like, put players up. And it did within a matter of seconds. And then it said, I'll be interested to know where you think your favourite Dylan Martinez Lisiak would be. And I was like, uh-oh. Knows I've got a man crush on Dylan.
4: Is it linking up to your Google Images searching?
2: I don't know. But it's starting to really start to freak me out
3: like
2: a little bit.
3: Is it like listening to your...
2: Because it didn't have Dylan in its number or thing, but it'd be, I'll be interested to know where you put Dylan. And I'm like, you find a space for Dylan. Like,
4: well, the space for Dylan is in my heart, just so you know, ChatGPT, or next to me in bed, one of the two.
3: But so you've never typed in anything about you really liking Dylan?
2: I must have typed in, like, is Dylan thinking of me right now? No. But I must have typed in stuff to give it some sort of prompts, or it's picked up.
4: Or unless Dylan's typed in, how do I cut this guy loose?
2: Maybe.
4: And it's connected.
2: Maybe. But often it will, you know, like the other day I was looking at something as well, and then it was just research of a place. And then it was like, are you looking for ways to embarrass Sienna and Indy? And I'm like, no, I'm just looking for research. But while you're here.
4: Do you know the issue with me is it's free at the moment? And we're just dumping all of our personal, deepest, darkest thoughts into this thing. One day it's going to go, hey, have you enjoyed the free ride? Well, now you've got to start paying me or else I'm going to release all of your...
2: All your details.
4: I mean, that'd be a great play from ChatGPT.
3: God, you've got ChatGPT and you're telling it all of these things, but you won't have a bloody loyalty card for a shop.
4: No. No, I won't. They'll track you. Mind you, me and producer Grace, we share the same ChatGPT, so I feel like I know Grace's deepest accent and back at me. No, back at me. So it's an open book situation. But it's too good to be true at the moment, you know?
2: Yeah.
4: Something's got to give.
2: We'll find out.
4: When it gives, it's going to be ugly scenes.
2: Conspiracy corner. There we go.
4: Be like, you know, when Ashley Madison got hacked. That cheating website.
2: Yeah,
4: unleashed all those people's details. You imagine that times a billion on ChatGPT.
2: Is it coming?
0: You're on your way home, doing your thing, half listening, and then suddenly...
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16: Good morning, I'm Megan Pappas. Snow is set to hit several South Island Alpine roads today, with the NZTA warning of possible closures. Katie Lyons from Met Service says snow could drop as low as 400 metres across Canterbury, Otago and in the Southern Lakes.
17: The southerlies that we're experiencing are being brought all the way up from the Southern Ocean. Very cold stuff, and there is a front that's bringing the wetness.
16: In the north, there's strong wind. Watch for Northland, where winds could be severe. But it is a totally different picture in Western Europe, where a heat wave is hitting record levels. France has recorded its hottest day ever, with an average day and night temperature of 30 degrees. New spending data shows easier travel for Chinese and Pacific visitors is paying off.
18: Since November, a trial's exempted Chinese and Pacific visitors travelling from Australia from applying for a visa, saving them money and wait times. In the 6 months since, there's been 80,000 visa-free arrivals from the countries, worth $215 million in local spending.
16: Almost 2,000 people in Auckland's Ponsonby have spent the night without internet after vandals damaged Chorus fibre network cables. And in sport, Matt Henry's become the first New Zealander in 36 years to top the ICC's Test cricket bowling rankings, following his man-of-the-match effort in the second Test win over England. Captain Tom Latham has endorsed the rating.
19: What Henry's has done over the last four or five years, you know, certainly puts him up there with one of the best bowlers in the world. He's certainly able to expose conditions, especially over here.
16: In the final round, pool matches begin today at the FIFA World Cup. Group B kicks off the day. Switzerland meet Canada in Vancouver from 7 a.m, while Bosnia and Herzegovina face Qatar in Seattle. That is news and sport. Make the news your own with the new NZ Herald app. Download today and tap into the news that matters.
20: The Hits Manawatu weather with Andrea O'Donnell at Property Brokers. With Andrea, the forecast is always sold. Cloudy with a few showers. We've got strong southerly winds, 14 the high, 10 the overnight low. Tomorrow occasional rain with southerly winds and 13.
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22: Good morning, Thursday morning. We've got to Thursday, everyone. It's 6:02.
23: We're here to handle the talking until your brain wakes up properly, aren't we?
16: While our brains wake up properly.
23: Yeah, we can all do it together, slowly. Next, producer Grace, a really savage manoeuvre from her yesterday with a senior staff member.
22: I love this play. We'll get to that next.

0: on the hits, Jono, Ben and Megan. Welcome along. It's 6:06 on a Thursday morning. Jono, Ben and Megan with you.
1: How's everyone doing this morning?
0: Oh, not too bad. Excuse me. For a Thursday?
1: Yeah, nice. Geez, we started the week on a tired one, didn't we? Because we're in Christchurch at the Warriors Sunday. And then we all woke up and went, the good thing is it's Monday morning.
0: It was a great day, though. It was a lot of fun. But you're right, when the Sunday is kind of like a Friday, it really throws you out just little bit.
2: Probably went a bit hard.
0: Yeah, it was great. Hey,
2: in hindsight.
0: Don't regret it.
1: But you are starting 50 to 100 metres behind the start line.
0: Yeah. Monday morning. When you get to the end of the week, you're like, okay, we've just got a couple more. But then you're like, oh, okay, we've got a whole week ahead of us.
2: Yeah.
1: Now, producer Grace, we'll bring you in here. We have a weekly catch-up with a wonderful Australian guy called Craig. He zooms in, does a bit of, you know, a bit of coaching for the radio show, believe it or not. People actually put effort into this program.
0: Yeah.
1: And Craig, he sort of zooms in from Adelaide. And we have a meeting with him and all is well. And there was a bit of light banter at the end of the meeting, just wrapping up. A bit of light, you know, office conversation. Yeah. Now, producer Grace, I'll bring you in here.
3: Yeah, so we were using my laptop. The boss asked, Grace, can we use your laptop for the Zoom? I was like, oh, fine, I won't do any work. You can use my laptop. Remember that. You're on my laptop.
1: Okay, I did forget it was your laptop too, sorry.
3: See, thank you. So we're getting to the end, and Cheeky Ben here was, pretending, you know, when you do the fake, slam.
0: Yeah,
3: well,
0: Craig had kind
3: of
0: wrapped up. I was like, all right. Yeah, all right. I did a fake little manoeuvre behind to Grace.
1: Trying to shut the lid.
3: So he was kind of baiting me, and I was getting ready to press end, and he had, just wrapped up, and then he had just started talking to Megan. Megan replied, and he was like, cool, and then I just shut him off.
1: She pushed end on the Zoom midway through the sentence, you know, decades.
3: Midway through.
2: He had literally just finished the sentence. Yeah. I didn't even have time to reply.
3: The meeting was done.
1: Decades of industry knowledge and you just cut him off savagely halfway through. Then our boss had to send a panic apology email. Matt was
2: he was like, "I'm going to have to email him and be like, sorry."
0: I'm with you, Grace. He was wrapping up.
3: It was
0: pointless. But it wasn't the important stuff. He'd done all the actual stuff.
3: One thing Ben and I love is efficiency.
1: Yeah.
2: Oh, sorry about being personable at the end.
3: Hang on. You can message him in no time. It's about stuff to do with you.
1: He would have just been staring at a black screen, going, "Wow, that was personal."
0: I love that at the end of a phone call where you just hang up. But some people are like, sometimes you get them like that. But you're like, oh, if it's important, they'll call me back.
3: Yeah, exactly. If it's that important, send an email.
0: Yeah, we've done all the bits at the start. This is just, you know.
2: Do you know, my dad and my husband, actually, they do that thing where you're like, okay, bye. And they're like, bye. And you're like, bye, bye.
0: People don't hang up.
2: Bye, bye. I'm
3: get
2: God, how many
3: point.
2: Points? Bye. Bye.
1: That's a big bugbear with my wife is if we're having a conversation, I never hang up the phone. I'm just like, all right, see you later. And I just leave the phone on and wait for her to hang up.
0: I'm gone.
1: She's like, how arrogant do you think you are that everyone else is going to hang up for you? So she now, it's a standoff of who's going to actually hang up. She's like, I'm still here, hanging up.
3: The worst part of the thing is Craig replied with, stung just for a moment, I'm not going to lie. And I was like, I'm so sorry. And he's like, all good, we're still friends, dot, dot, dot.
0: Oh, that's nice.
1: The brutality of a, you know, mid-20s person hanging up on a senior industry professional like that. I don't think we would have done it back in the day. You know, honestly.
2: Yeah. What?
1: We respect and
2: are scared of authority, but Gen Z are like, hang up.
3: I respect Craig a lot. He's got a lot of knowledge, but we were
2: don't
3: done.
2: Don't talk too long.
0: We were done. Thank you, Ben.
3: Yeah.
1: Well, thank you, Grace, for your brutal honesty.
3: Just turn her off.
0: Hey, next, we can't just close the laptop on her. She's here in real life. Next, though, Grace will be with us for the New Zealand Herald Daily Quiz on the hits.
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0: 6:14, Thursday morning it is. The Hits, John O'Ben and Megan. Next, New Zealand Herald Data Quiz.
1: We do it this time. Every morning, it's like putting on underpants.
2: It's our luckiest day of the week. Could be a 10 out of 10 today.
0: Yeah, you're right. Stats is showing us that we could be taking it out or not. We'll find out after Shaboozy next on the Hits.

0: Shaboozy, you're on the hits. John, a bit of Megan on your Thursday morning at 6:16. New Zealand Herald Daily Quiz.
1: All right, producer Grace joins us. We try and get 10 in a row, 10 out of 10. And today, Thursday, statistically, science backed, our luckiest day.
2: I'm also feeling quite confident today.
3: Ooh,
1: that's
3: okay.
1: Good. Now, if we do have a possible 10 out of 10 on the horizon, and I know Ben will be aware of the length of the breaks of the New Zealand Herald Daily Quiz, so let's mow into it.
2: Question one, Megan. Which fashion designer of the 1950s created the A-line look? Was it Coco Chanel, Christian Dior, or Cristobal Balenciaga?
1: What was the A-line look out of interest?
3: A dress or a skirt that literally goes out like an A.
0: Looks like an A, okay.
1: Mm. Oh. Seems like a Chanel thing.
3: It's either Chanel or Dior.
1: That's what I was thinking.
0: That's Megan clapping hands, by the way.
3: Oh, God.
0: Yeah.
3: I think because I went to an exhibition, a Dior exhibition, and I'm pretty sure I remember that being there, that she created the A-line.
2: We're looking it in.
1: Dior?
3: Christian Dior.
2: Is correct.
0: Oh, yeah. Well done.
2: Question two. What is the primary type of wheat is used to make pasta? Hard white, soft red winter, Durum.
3: Durum.
2: That is correct.
1: Well done. Jeez. Handmade, hand-read pasta, which I'm sure you've made from scratch before, have you?
3: Yeah, it's very easy.
0: Two very Megan questions, okay, like making something from scratch.
3: Now,
0: in
3: Formula
0: fashion.
3: One.
0: Yeah.
2: Jack and I tried to make pasta together, and we nearly broke up. So don't act like
1: Megan. San Marino does a bang-up job.
2: Okay, question three.
3: San Remo.
1: Oh, San Remo.
2: Question three. Juves is the Spanish name for which day of the week? Tuesday, Saturday, or Thursday?
1: J-U-B-E-S?
2: J-U-E-V-E-S.
1: Or Juves.
2: Juves.
1: Oh, it feels like Tuesday. Juves Day.
0: Yeah,
1: well, that's my working logic.
2: When you
1: logic.
2: Think about it, it makes sense. Is it Tuesday, Thursday, or Saturday? Come on, guys.
3: Juves.
2: Just don't overthink it. Don't.
3: Tuesday.
1: Tuesday.
2: No.
1: Well, that's the one that makes sense to me, but we'll eliminate that. Should we go today?
2: Thursday. Are we locking in Thursday?

0: I'm really sorry. That was all me.
1: It's okay. It's on all of us. It's on all of us.
0: Harvest. Okay. Well,
1: we're
0: going to
1: do
0: today.
1: Some nighttime Spanish classes, guys.
2: Yeah. Duolingo. It didn't help us out there, did it?
0: Question five. Stop laughing, Megan. Which U.S. city is served by Dulles International Airport? D-U-L-L-E-S. Okay. I don't know how to say it. Dulles International Airport. Dallas, Boston, Washington, D.C.
1: Ooh, I've never heard of
3: it. Has anyone been to any of those?
2: Yeah.
3: I haven't.
2: I feel like it might be D.C., but let's take a moment and we'll come back in a sec and we'll decide if we use our lifeline or not. After Justin Bieber, the Kid Laroi, it is The Hits, John and Ben and Megan.

0: need you to stay. Need you to stay. Justin Bieber, the Kid Leroy. It is the Hits. Jono, Ben, and Megan in the middle of the New Zealand Herald Daily Quiz.
1: And feeling good. We are stuck on an airport-based question. One in the US, which, Ben, you think you may have been to, yeah. But we'll just recap that one, G-Dog.
2: Question five. Which US city is served by Dulles International Airport? Is it Dallas, Boston, Washington, D.C.?
0: I feel like it's D.C. We used to have family. My wife's brothers both lived in Washington, D.C. for a while. I feel like it is that.
2: Washington is correct.
3: Oy, nice.
2: Okay, question six. Which famous wrestler starred in the universally panned 1996 comedy film Santa with Muscles?
0: Was it Hulk Hogan?
2: That is correct. Yeah.
3: Yes. Oh, right, guys. Seven. Santa
0: with Muscles. Yeah, it wasn't a great film, but hey.
1: I love it. Is that up there? What would you prefer, Tooth Fairy with Dwayne The Rock Johnson?
0: Oh, Tooth Fairy, Dwayne Johnson.
2: I love that movie. It's when he had hair. It's the first time movie I ever saw him in, and I was like...
1: I think that was his breakout role, wasn't it? From wrestling.
3: I don't think I've seen that.
2: Oh, it's a good movie.
0: Yeah. It's fun. It's a kid's...
2: It's
1: better than Santa with Muscles.
2: Question seven. Which country has hosted the Commonwealth Games on the most occasions as of 2026? Is it Scotland, Canada, or Australia? Maybe you still have your lifeline and you can't use it on question two.
3: It's the Commonwealth Games this year.
0: Yeah, it is. Yeah.
3: And isn't it in Australia?
1: Yes.
3: So that would suggest Australia because it's saying as of 2026.
1: Potentially. But then they didn't. When they going to have it in Brisbane or Melbourne?
0: Scotland this year.
1: Scotland this year.
0: The choice is coming through.
1: I think it was going to be somewhere in Australia, and the mayor's like, oh, we don't need this. At the moment.
3: Didn't it cost too much money?
1: Yeah.
2: Fair.
1: So it might not be Australia. So should we go Scotland, given it's in Scotland this year? What are the other options?
2: Canada or Australia. Remember, you still haven't used your lifeline. And you can't use it on number 10.
1: That would lead me to believe it's not Scotland.
0: Use your lifeline, you idiots.
2: Okay.
0: Fiona's come through on the text with saying Australia.
2: Australia is correct.
0: We've used our lifeline. There we go.
1: I see why the mayor didn't want it. It's probably like, oh, I've had it here so many times.
0: This again.

0: Okay, question 8. What animal is subtly depicted in the logo for Toblerone chocolate?
1: Is it
0: Toblerone?
2: A wolf or something?
0: Toblerone? How do you say it?
1: Toblerone.
0: The options are bear, ibex, wolf.
3: I-B-E-X.
2: I feel like it's one of those ones that, like the Canterbury logo, you know, the CCC, yes. You don't see the Kiwis on there and that, and I've bear, but I've...
4: I think it's a bear.
2: So
3: yeah, from okay. me. God, okay. I love Toblerone.
0: Yeah. Bear is correct.
1: Yeah. Yay.
0: Well, question number 9, guys. Okay. In meteorology, the term GELID, G-E-L-I-D, describes what sort of weather condition? Megan, you do the weathers? Is it extreme cold, extreme rain, extreme heat?
3: I feel I've spoken about GELID.
0: G-E-L-I-D. A GELID.
3: Extreme rain, extreme...
0: heat or extreme cold?
1: Well, it's topical at the moment. It's very cold in New Zealand. It's very hot.
2: Yeah.
3: So we go heat then.
2: Yeah.
3: Megan's the heat convinced. Wave across Europe?
1: I don't know.
0: Megan, what do you want
3: this
0: to
3: is
0: do?
3: A guess.
1: No, I don't know.
0: Because yeah. every time Jonas says something, Megan's like, I would have done that.
1: No, so I don't
0: I'm checking
1: know.
0: With you. What do
1: so
0: you
1: I'm
0: want
1: just
0: to
1: trying
0: do?
1: To get
2: it's nice
1: a full, from the word.
2: Full person, though.
1: Blizzard
2: that, yeah, like
1: is cold.
0: Gillid.
1: Is it a T on the end?
0: G-E-L-I-D. Gillid.
1: Do you want to go heat?
0: We're locking in heat?
3: Yeah.
0: Heat is incorrect. It's cold.
2: Megan was going to say that. Were you, Megan?
1: No, I don't know. I don't know.
0: 8 out of 10. It's pretty good,
2: guys. Not bad for a Thursday. Hey, next. We're going to play this. But Johnny Knoxville from Jackass, you know, he's got a new movie out. They're back together again. But the reference that he made to someone down this side of the world.
3: In regards to the Football World Cup.
2: How he connected these dots in an interview in the UK. It floored me. We'll have that next on the Hits.
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1: Good morning. Drivers down south are being told to take extra care on the roads today, with snow and strong winds set to hit. France is sweltering under a nationwide red heat alert, with record-breaking temperatures knocking out power to thousands of homes. Health officials are trying to track down a possible neurovirus source in Auckland after 15 people got sick after eating at Valentine's in Monaco. And the world's top tennis players will continue to protest about prize money when Wimbledon starts next week.
19: The Hits Manawatu weather with Andrea O'Donnell at Property Brokers. With Andrea, the forecast is always sold. Cloudy with a few showers. We've got strong southerly winds, 14 the high, 10 the overnight low. Tomorrow occasional rain with southerly winds and 13.
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2: 6:32, it is a Thursday morning. Jono, Ben and Megan next. Johnny Knoxville, he's an actor. He's also an extreme stunt guy, isn't he?
3: Yeah, he has made a really niche Trans-Tasman reference about a football player over here in regards to the Football World Cup.
2: Yeah, how did he get there? We'll connect the dots after Taylor Swift on The Hits.

0: It is the hits. John O'Brien and Megan, 6:35 Thursday morning.
1: Megan, yesterday, really, the old tism was in full flare, wasn't it, as you were in a Liam Lawson hole yesterday, worried about his future.
2: He's on the front page of the Herald.
1: Says he might be out of the team, Formula One team.
0: Seems, I mean, Megan, you know a lot more about Formula One than us, but it seems wild that he's doing so well in the top 10.
2: They call this silly season because from the middle of the year, all of those 22 seats are just kind of up for grabs. So there's heaps of rumours.
0: Gotcha.
2: But he is what they call best of the rest this year. So there's the four big teams and then they fight for the midfield. And Liam's kind of best of the rest at the moment. So I refuse to believe that he's out.
1: Are we kind of, is that like us in radio? Best of the rest.
0: Best of the rest.
1: You know, you've got your five big players.
0: And we're the best of the rest. Yeah.
2: I don't even know if we're that.
0: No, I'm just saying it. The best of the rest.
1: Best of the rest.
0: Like best of the rest. It's good. It's not saying we're at the top, but we're the best of the rest.
2: Yeah. Jeez,
1: nothing like job security, eh, for poor old Liam.
2: I know, he's still got 6 months to race while that's hanging over his head.
0: Surely he'll get picked up by another team if he did go, because he's been going really, really well.
2: He has.
0: So that's going on. Lots of great sport going on right around the world right now. Formula One, as you say. Football World Cup, which the whole world is talking about. And Johnny Knoxville from Jackass, you know, they're doing another movie, those guys.
1: I can't believe it. And a lot of them now, and I've been following Bam Margera's journey on social. He's sober now.
2: Wow.
1: So, and Steve-O's sober.
0: Right.
1: So a lot of them don't, you know, they were in performance-enhancing drugs that they were taking back in the prime of Jackass. Now they're all going into these stunts older and sober. That's even more dangerous. That's,
0: and I
1: even
0: think
1: more respect.
0: Certain things that Johnny Knoxville can't do because of the, you know, bad injuries
1: the
0: and
1: bull?
0: Stuff. Yeah.
1: The bull, he can't pee properly.
0: Yeah. So they've really put their bodies on
2: just
0: the line.
2: Why?
0: I guess we'll...
1: millions of dollars.
0: Yeah, it's probably millions of dollars coming their way. And so he was on a UK radio show and they were talking to him. Maybe the best of the rest, UK, or maybe they're one of the top. I don't know.
1: the big four.
0: But they were talking about the Football World Cup and they were like, well, what would you get red carded for? Now, he took a soccer question, and he gave an answer that to do with rugby league, this side of the world. Have a listen.
3: What do you think you'd get a red card for?
4: Maybe for doing the old John Hapawade?
5: Yes, the John Hapawade. You know what that is?
4: He was a rugby player from Australia, and he was eventually banned from the sport for constantly f***ing dudes in the game. Not in a pile of dudes. He would just run up behind them and give them the old 1-2.
5: That's a red card. That's a red card.
4: I got to meet him once, and I never get starstruck, but I was like, oh, my God, it's Hapawade.
5: Oh, my God.
4: I asked him, I'm like, why did you
5: do that? Yeah, why did you do that?
4: And he said, I was trying to slow down the game.
1: And it worked.
2: Yeah.
0: I mean, yeah, well, it did. I mean, it worked, and then he got kind of suspended for a little bit.
2: It was very hard to carry on.
1: It is, yeah.
0: Yeah, it would throw you off, wouldn't it? Yeah.
1: I was always of the understanding the incident only happened once. I didn't realise it was a reoccurring play for somebody.
0: Three times, I think it might have been, yeah.
2: Once you can kind of pass it off as an accident.
0: I think, well, like I said, it was time. So he commented on that post that from that radio show, John Hobawade, and said, don't worry, Johnny, your prostate's all good. Last time I checked it was all good. You're all good. So it's good he found some fun in that.
2: Because there was a period after that happened where you'd go to any kind of rugby game and people would be yelling out, Hobawade!
0: And people were like, really? Do you want me to do it?
1: So really, and when you think about it, backing in the Hobawade seems like a really controversial move to, you know, non-consensual.
2: Yeah.
1: It's a non-consensual move. Yeah. You know, give it to him, mate. Bit of a laugh.
0: Sure, you'll be seeing HR these days, that's for sure. Here we go. Next, speaking of the Football World Cup, we're taking inspiration from one of the games today, and this could be the song that you get to listen to next, and that's...
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0: 6.43 Thursday morning, taking inspiration from the Football World Cup. We plucked a random game out today, Canada taking on Switzerland, and we each get to pick a song that relates to that game somehow.
1: Your one, really tenuous. Tina Turner
2: That's
1: and Switzerland.
2: Not tenuous.
1: There's a connection. There is a connection.
0: You made the
2: connection. I bet you didn't know either.
0: Did not. And we'll find out more next on that.

0: It's Radioactive. It is the hits. Jono, Ben and Megan, 6:46 Thursday morning. Flip the track in the old school. Throwback Thursday. Really love this part of the show we do every Thursday. We each get to pick a song that maybe we haven't heard in a while, or maybe we wouldn't get to play too often on the hits, and you get to decide one call only on 0800 The Hits what song we play.
1: And Football World Cup theme today. Canada, they're playing Switzerland, are they?
0: Yeah.
2: Yes.
0: Around about 7 o'clock New Zealand time that kicks off.
1: You imagine Switzerland would be a pretty bang up football team. Yeah. That'd be one of the big players,
0: although,
1: wouldn't they?
0: Yeah, although being at home for Canada, maybe it might sway things slightly a little bit. It'll give them more of a chance, but you're right. Yeah, Switzerland normally would win this game.
1: So we're doing Canadian versus Swiss Throwback Thursday today. Now, Megan, I'll hand over to you. You were digging deep because we couldn't find any popular Swiss artists.
2: Very easy to find Canadian artists. There's a whole bunch of them. But I wanted to find a Swiss tie-in.
0: You got quite into the... I was just like, well, let's just choose Canada. It's one of the teams playing you.
2: It needs to be fair. It needs to be fair. So I've found my Swiss representation, and it comes in the form of Tina Turner, because in 2013, she gave up her US citizenship and she became a citizen of Switzerland.
0: Oh, great time. Yeah.
2: She moved there and she stayed there until she died, because she found that the Swiss people let her just be chill, live her life.
1: They were on the fence.
2: She had like a huge mansion with her husband, which he said is now going to be turned into a museum all about Tina.
0: That's very cool. How was the tax there too?
1: Is it a write-off?
0: I don't know. I just wonder if that obviously
1: is the Florida of Europe.
0: I don't know. I'm not sure. Okay, well, so what's the song for Tina Turner? You've got some bangers you can choose.
2: Private dancer. I'm your private dancer. A dancer for money.
0: She's such a great voice, eh?
2: She liked her privacy.
0: Switzerland. All right, I will go Shania.
1: I'll go
0: Canada.
1: Yeah.
0: I mean, she's got bangers, but this is a song we maybe wouldn't play too often on the hits. I'm like, still the one. It's a banger from Shania.
1: She had a property in Wanaka, didn't
0: yeah,
1: she?
0: Yeah, they lived down south for a while. It's just, it was pretty awesome, though.
2: She probably liked our privacy.
1: And they've got a reputation for being really nice, don't they, the Canadians?
0: Yeah, they do.
2: Yeah.
1: What would have happened, like Shania lived obviously in Wanaka, if she came into a doorway and then New Zealander came into a doorway?
0: Oh, yeah. No one would have got through the
2: you
0: doorway.
2: Go, you know, you go.
1: It's a polite off.
0: No, you go. Yeah. Oh, who's coming to the doorway? It's someone else from Canada. Who's it going to be?
1: This one's going to be Celine Dion. Oh. Oh, that's just the bed. Here she is. And if you whisper
0: like that. Oh, this is a good song.
1: You can't go wrong with Celine. This is they don't make songs like this nowadays. And if you need me like that. Because Celine made them all back in the day. So 0800
2: three
1: the hits.
2: Three iconic wahine there. Good luck with that.
1: It's going to be a tough one for Throwback Thursday today. So we're going to take one call only. What do you want to do, guys? We've got a full board. 1, 2, or 3.
0: Megan, what do you pick?
1: You're going to go line 2? Okay. Yeah. Who's on line 2?
3: Good morning, Janae.
2: Oh, Janae.
0: Hey, Janae. You've got a big choice right here. You've got some Tina Turner, you've got Shania Twain, and you've got Celine Dion. Who are you going to go with?
3: They're all great bangers, but I have to go with Celine Dion.
1: All 5 minutes and 30 seconds.
0: John, I was playing it for the kids last night because we were talking about doing this tomorrow in the car. The actual version, the 7 minutes 30. So we've done a radio edit. Trimmed 2 minutes off, Celine. Not us, someone at the radio station. Enjoy, it's a throwback on the hits.

0: Oh, what a tune. It's Celine Dion. Well, coming back to me, that is the winner of Throwback Thursday this morning. Celebrating Canada playing Switzerland in the Football World Cup. That is our tie-in this morning.
1: Masterpiece there from Celine. 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Now, I don't know if you're familiar with 107.7. I apologise at the front of this for my ignorance, but I assume it is the Mandarin speaking radio station which is available. And all... Well, a new game I like to play now is because I am getting the car fixed next week, the radio. Is I like to play, what are they talking about? You know, you try and just pick up, like the other day I heard a couple of AIs thrown into the conversation. I'm like, oh, they're deep into AI. And then sometimes they'll burst out into fake laughter just like we do. And then you can tell when they get serious that it might be sort of about a lot of international politics or something.
2: It's so exciting when you're in another country and you're like, I know that word.
1: Yeah.
0: It looks like a community station.
1: 107.7?
0: Yeah, Radio Ponsonby.
1: Is that a different thing?
0: Yeah, love by the look of it. So, yeah, well, according to a quick Google. So, different show. So, maybe you're tuning in at the same time to the same, yeah.
1: Well, they're heavy on this content. Yeah. I tell you, I haven't heard much other stuff.
0: Okay.
1: But, yeah, I'd like to, if anyone actually knows what they were talking about. And I was wondering, too, if you actually listened to a language long enough, do you think you could slowly figure out the language?
2: Well, that's how a lot of people learn when they're younger. I don't know about now, you're probably too old.
1: Yeah.
2: But when people are little, they move to different countries and don't speak a word of the language.
1: These guys were having a laugh. These two. If anyone actually texted him, what were they talking about? I thought he was telling some sort of, we do some sort of relationship issue that was going on in the household.
0: He's having a laugh with that. It was good. Yeah, well, hey, well, if you can help us out, 4487 on the text.
1: Tell you what, they're doing a better job than we are. Tell you what.
0: That's for sure. Hey, after 7 o'clock, Megan, your husband, went off. He's been away for 6 weeks.
2: He has. And do you know, he's been out at least 2 or 3 times already in the week that he's been back. And he went out last night.
1: He needs to ease himself back into the environment.
0: He does.
2: We had two very different evenings last night. Has involved a naked man.
0: All right, we'll find out why next on The Hits.
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2: Good morning, I'm Megan Peppers. South Island drivers are being told to take it easy today with snow, strong winds and poor visibility expected on Alpine roads like the Lewis, Arthurs and Porter's passes. Warnings are also in place for roads like Linders Pass and the Crown Range and Milford Road. In the north, there's a strong wind watch for Northland where winds could be severe. Experts say the skinny, obsessed time of the 90s is back, fueled by weight loss drugs and what we're seeing online. Nutritionist Claire Turnbull warns social media is creating a harmful echo chamber.
22: This affects people's relationships, it affects the way that they work, and it's a massive psychological impact. And then physically, if you are not eating enough, it's highly likely you're going to be malnourished.
2: The world's longest one-stop flight, Shanghai to Buenos Aires via Auckland, is ramping up, with China Eastern doubling it to 4 times a week from December. The 20,000-kilometre service only launched late last year with a 2-hour stopover in Auckland.
23: The airport says visitor numbers from Argentina shot up 35% in the first 3 months. It says the 2 extra flights a week will support trade and travel between the 3 countries. The outbound flight from China takes 26 hours and the return 29 hours.
2: And Auckland health officials are looking into a possible norovirus outbreak after 15 people got violently sick after eating at Valentine's Buffet in Manukau. And in sport, former All Blacks First Five Lima Sopoanga is worried at the lack of safety net for players falling out of the Moana Pacifica system. He says there's no proper pathways for the players who had hoped to represent Moana.
24: Without those opportunities or options for young players, they'll look elsewhere. They'll look at other sports.
2: And top tennis players will expand protests around prize money at this year's Wimbledon tournament, despite a 20% increase in this year's pot, almost $150 million New Zealand dollars. That is news and sport. Make your news your own with the new NZ Herald app. Download today and tap into the news that matters.
25: The Hits Manawatū weather with Andrea O'Donnell at Property Brokers. With Andrea, the forecast is always sold. Cloudy with a few showers. We've got strong southerly winds, 14 the high, 10 the overnight low. Tomorrow, occasional rain with southerly winds and 13.
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0: Good morning, Thursday morning, 7:04 is the time. Jono, Ben and Megan with you.
2: My husband's only been back like a week, and he's already been out a few times, but last night he went out. Yeah, that was a dig.
1: Yeah, unnecessary too.
2: He went out.
1: Is it anything to do with the story we're heading to?
2: Yeah. He's like, I'm going out tonight to this thing, except It was very strange and involved a naked man.
0: I will tell you more next about.

0: It is the Hits, John and Ben and Megan, 7:08 Thursday morning. Cold one right around the country. You're saying snow in some areas of the South Island today.
1: Yeah, and a lot of those passes are pretty dangerous today, so just take it easy on the roads.
2: Now, you have been sort of passive-aggressively having little stabs at your husband, Andrew, who was away for work for 6 weeks since his return. Oh, he's got another thing he's got to go out to. He's playing golf. He's catching up with these people. He's doing this. He's doing
0: going to a cabaret. What's here? Where's he going this time?
1: Yeah, well... And he's going out again on Friday? Like, come on.
2: And like I say, it's like a rock star who's been on tour, needs to wean himself back into the day-to-day environment.
1: To be fair, I was invited to this and I feel like I haven't recovered from the Warriors.
0: Right, okay.
1: So I was like, self-preservation. Got Jenna, I'm going to stay home.
2: You did Warriors hard.
0: Yeah, you did.
2: You did.
1: Yeah, it was fun.
2: You gave it your all.
1: Yeah, if I'm going to do it, I'm going to do it hard.
2: Left it all out on the field, as they say.
0: Yeah. Full 80 minutes.
1: So, you know, to be fair, I said, you go, I'll stay home. But we had very different nights. I had two very tired, grumpy children. And when
2: daughter wouldn't go to school with pants on yesterday.
1: No.
2: Always problematic, isn't it?
1: We don't have trousers. Sometimes, just so other parents feel seen, sometimes she goes in her pajamas and then they get her dressed there. Sometimes she's just wearing undies. It depends on what you're getting in that morning. And I got that version of my daughter last night. So when my husband called me on the way home from this cabaret show that he went to, I was like, we've had different evenings. How do I talk about this? Well, so it was called Cheeky Cabaret. It's in the name. But he went along and he was like, there was a male artist on stage doing a painting. And I was like, wow, that sounds cool.
0: It's like a portrait painting, of someone, right? Yeah.
1: Yeah, I think so. The painting was done while he was not clothed, using not a paintbrush.
0: Oh, right.
2: He had his own paintbrush.
0: Yeah.
2: Nature's paintbrush had been made for him.
1: Which...
2: It's what they call it, the paintbrush of the body, don't they?
1: Which I kind of need to see.
2: That's a skill. Was it a painting?
1: So that's the thing. My husband was like, the painting was really good. Like, you've spent some hours practicing, obviously.
0: How do you get to that stage in your life? You're like,
2: Mum and Dad, I'm going to live out my dream of being Picasso.
0: What have you been doing in your bedroom? It's not what you think. I've been just painting stuff with my...
2: And do you like kind of dip it into the paint pot and then...
1: Well, I imagine so. How else are you getting paint on it?
0: And then put it into the water jar just to, so that you can see colour.
2: That is a skill. Hands-free?
1: Yeah. And apparently... used it as a paintbrush and a roller.
0: Oh.
1: And
2: you can get the weatherboards down on the house.
1: He gave away the painting to the person.
2: Oh, that's nice.
1: But the person wanted it signed.
0: Oh, yeah.
2: The audience is like, do we really need to see this part?
1: I don't even know how to explain what the...
0: Did you say a paintbrush was used?
1: The paintbrush was used, but not by his hands.
0: But yeah, that's a good way of saying it. Yeah.
1: Yeah. And he signed it.
0: Yeah. That's talent.
2: I would pay to see that. Well, people are obviously paying to see that.
1: Well, you can. Yeah. You can pay to see that.
0: There's a multitude of acts, and it's not all like that, but it's like, amazing.
1: Hats off. Everything off to him, because that's...
0: Hats off, everything off. You're right.
1: Yeah, that's incredible.
2: We should get him in to do
1: a
2: portrait of us, the three of us.
0: Oh, yeah, we can. I mean,
2: we could just cover it.
0: HR, last time you brought people in, mate, do you want to get another? We've had HR saying no more
2: stunts.
0: So, I mean, we can. We just,
2: we'd have to do it.
0: We'd have to go to them, maybe.
2: Yeah. How long does it take?
1: I don't know.
0: Well, it's obviously one part of a show.
1: Yeah,
0: that was
1: it can't
0: on,
1: be
0: so
1: that long.
2: You must whip it up pretty quickly. Yeah, that's wowee.
1: Oh, I've been sent a video. We can show you that.
0: Okay.
2: Well, good. What a hero.
0: Yeah.
2: What a hero. Really niche talent there. We should take that guy on tour. Someone already is.
0: All the things you're saying, someone's doing. Hey, next, producer Grace did something very savage to one of our big bosses yesterday. We need to get to this next on the Hits.
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0: 7.15, Thursday morning. Next, producer Grace, what she did yesterday. A savage move to one of our bosses.
2: Yeah, one of the higher-up managers. I don't know if I would have done this at her age in the workplace, would you?
1: I wouldn't even do it now.
0: What Grace did, we'll tell you next. Of the Harry Styles on the hit.

0: You're on the hits, John and Ben and Megan, 7:19 Thursday morning. I mentioned this earlier this morning. We had a meeting on Zoom with one of our managers. He's away in Australia, and yesterday by the end of the Zoom, it was wrap up time. I'm with your producer Grace.
1: Thank you, Ben.
0: I motioned to close the laptop because we'd done it, and then Megan and Craig decided they wanted to carry on talking. Not related to work stuff.
2: So producer,
1: I feel like it was. Yeah, it potentially might have been, but like we didn't care.
3: It was related to work. Sure, it was extra banter, but like it was only a second.
2: Savage Gen Z play. Now, Craig, he's based in Adelaide. What's he dealing with? Snakes, spiders, crocodiles, married at first sight. Nothing prepared him for the savageness of you just hanging up on a mid-sentence.
1: Yeah.
2: You just ended the call.
1: It was done. I'm still confused why I'm talking about it.
2: 100% wasn't done, but you... Are you apologizing?

0: It Grace's silence notifications. We were midway through conversation.
1: If I don't want to hear from you, I won't hear from you.
2: Yeah.
1: That's it. That's pretty.
0: And this is what's dying with this generation. Just manners. Don't you feel manners are dying with Gen Z?
3: Well, I don't say every Gen Z.
1: Don't say me. I'm nice.
2: I really respect the fact that they know how to set up boundaries, because I don't think millennials are very good with boundaries and saying no.
0: No.
2: But then they've gone too far the other way.
0: Yeah.
2: Then rather than boundaries, they've set up like retaining walls or great walls of China. Like, maybe don't talk to me ever.
0: I'm just jealous that we weren't that generation that was doing that. You know, what's on your mind, you'll say it. Yeah. No apologies. Mm-hmm. I also think something that's dying with this generation, spelling. I reckon basic grammar, punctuation and spelling. I'm not great at it, but you guys are atrocious.
1: Well, you think when I was like maybe 13, I went full iPad and I haven't like been schooling on paper since then.
3: It's a bugbear for me, you know, with my daughters and stuff, and they'll put stuff up and I'll go, oh, you need a capital for that. And they're like, yeah, but it looks better without it. It's more aesthetic.
1: Okay, I don't do that.
3: And I'm like, but it's not. It's like, it's a cap. Yeah, it's like, it looks better. It's like, and full stop. They're like, whoa, aggressive. And I'm like...
2: I do think full stops are aggressive. In text, at least.
0: Full stops are just there for...
2: In text messages.
3: I've gone, end of that, now on to something else.
0: It's like we've gone, hey, thanks for, you know, hundreds of years of punctuation and grammar. We're done with you now.
3: Yeah, I'm like, okay.
1: No, but when you're texting, don't put a full stop. No. That's so pass-ag.
0: Well, not... What is aggressive aggressive?
1: Don't like full stop. You can do it in email. Text, yeah, but chill.
2: Have you seen Ben's text? He does, paragraphs.
3: Yeah, I know. So then a full stop.
2: I know. Just send different, like, thoughts, different messages.
3: Okay. But then it's, all right, maybe. We'll get to that another time.
0: What do you think? What do you think is dying with this generation? And maybe for the better. In some cases, 0800, the hits telephone number, 4487. There'll be Gen Zs in your workplace, in your family. They never answer the bloody phone.
1: No. I will never answer a phone.
3: Although Megan and I, we're not that good at that either. So.
2: I don't use my phone for that.
3: Yeah.
0: It's not talking to people.
2: By. No. No, it's for the internet.
3: 4487 on the text, 0800 the hits. What is Gen Z's? What's dying with Gen Z's? And we've got some tickets to the netball this weekend. Very excited about this. The Northern Mystics.
2: And Steel.
3: Southern Steel, 7 o'clock, Trust Arena. It's going to sell out. So we got some tickets. 4487 on the tick.

0: It is a hit, Sir John and Ben and Megan. There's Dua Lipa, 7:26, Thursday morning. Very excited about the ANZ Premiership Grand Final. It's on 7 o'clock this Saturday. Northern Mystics taking on the Southern Steel. All the ticket details at anzpremiership.co.nz. And we've got passes giveaway right now.
1: I'm very excited about that. I like that it's the Southern Steel and the Northern Mystics, you know?
2: The,
1: I did buy tickets.
2: The Hits in Southland too, having a bit of a watch party. Wall from the Hits in Southland is going to be hanging out with you if you want to head along and support the Southern Steel. So it's going to be a wonderful night on Saturday
0: at the Ascot Park Hotel. That's where they're going to be doing that.
2: It was probably good of me if I mentioned a location.
0: Yeah,
2: right,
0: yeah, like going around in the car going, where are they watching? Where are they watching?
2: I'm going to Wall's house. Now what you're about to experience is some classic generational content. What's dying with Gen Z? What do you think's dying with Gen Z in the workplace or maybe in your family? Grace, you were just our Gen Z representative. You were deep in a Reddit hole.
3: Some of them were really depressing, like buying a house or having inheritance. But some of them were funny, were like conversations at the dinner table or posting Christmas cards. I can't remember the last time I posted a card.
2: Can I tell you, one of them.
0: That's a good thing. I'm kind of glad that one.
2: Did your mum make you handwrite thank you notes for every present you got for a birthday?
0: Yeah, for a while.
2: She's like, you got to sit down and do hand. Oh my gosh, that was a painstaking exercise. Now you can just solve that with a text.
0: Yeah, it's true.
1: What about handwriting? Like, do you do much handwriting?
3: I don't really write. No.
2: I can't remember the last time my hands wrote.
0: Well, even
2: anything.
0: When you do, you're like, wow, it's really sore when you have to write quite a lot. You know?
1: Didn't we write something recently and you were like, oh my God, look at your handwriting?
3: Yeah, I was like, Megan's. Her handwriting was so amazing. Your handwriting
1: was amazing.
3: You
1: can't read it though.
3: No, God, no. But it looked pretty.
1: But you never see people's handwriting.
0: Yeah.
2: So, what do you think's dying? What do you think is dying with this generation, Gen Z? Kirsty, Happy New Year.
4: Happy New Year.
2: Lovely to have you on.
4: You too. This generation are a real mix between being really honest and saying what they think, but then being super soft. Like, they won't play rugby in the rain. They won't write anything. They won't spell anything. Toys are like the boo-boos. I just ask AI. I'm like, what? They won't go for, I'm going for a run now. My kids won't come. They're like, nah, it's a bit rainy.
2: Yeah, there's a lot of hypocrisy. A lot of hypocrisy. You're right, Kirsty.
4: Yeah,
1: but then I also
4: like that when we were young.
1: I also kind of respect that because it's like they don't do things they don't want to do.
3: Yeah,
1: and it's like, I mean, they're setting boundaries.
2: Who wants to play rugby in the rain? You're right.
1: You know. Yeah, I didn't want to play netball in the rain.
4: Yeah, yeah. And they're super entitled. I reckon they haven't learned resilience or any strength.
1: Yeah.
0: Hey, how you like that, Grace?
3: I know she's not talking about me.
4: Like, nah.
1: Have you ever done anything and had like a person say, it's character building?
3: Yeah, my dad all the time.
1: Okay.
3: Don't worry. Yeah. I was raised right, guys. I've got this.
2: Have you ever broken a bone and your mum just said, go and have a bath?
3: I've never broken a bone.
0: Hey, Kirsty, we're going to hook you up with a family pass to the netball this Saturday.
4: Amazing, thank you. I'll go, but
0: if
4: it's raining, oh my God.
0: I think it's covered.
1: Indoor.
0: It's covered at Trust Arena. You should be fine. It's going to be awesome.
2: For all of us namby-pambies. Hey, good on you, Kirsty. Appreciate that. Hey, coming up next.
0: Oh, yeah, well, you tried something four times yesterday.
2: Yeah, risky game too. I haven't gone for the fifth. I'm too scared to go for the fifth.
0: Oh, yeah, well, that is where things get really risky. What did he do? We'll find out next on The Hits.
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1: Good morning. Snow is set to hit several South Island Alpine roads today, with the NZTA warning of possible closures. But it is a totally different picture in Western Europe, where a heatwave is hitting record levels. France has recorded its hottest day ever. More Kiwi businesses are using AI. 43% say jobs are being cut or could be in a Hunter Campbell survey. And the final round pool matches are underway now at the FIFA World Cup.
14: The Hits Manawatu weather with Andrea O'Donnell at Property Brokers. With Andrea, the forecast is always sold. Cloudy with a few showers. We've got strong southerly winds, 14 the high, 10 the overnight low. Tomorrow, occasional rain with southerly winds and 13.
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0: 7:34 Thursday morning, Jono, Ben and Megan.
2: Something happened to me four times yesterday and I've only got one chance left.
1: Usually it's three strikes and you're out.
2: Yeah, no, this is four. They give you five now. Yeah.
1: Okay.
2: So I'll tell you what's hanging on tenterhooks in my life next.
0: We'll get to that after Alex Warren on the Hits.

0: Alex Warren, you're on the hits. John and Ben and Megan, 7:36 Thursday morning.
1: Great to have you with us. Now, this is one of those moments, you know, when you like walk into a room to do something and then you end up in the room and completely forgot what you're there to do. Like,
0: yeah.
1: Just the short-term memory loss, terrible.
2: Yeah.
1: I had to log into my banking website yesterday and, yeah, to be fair to the bank, they give you 5 chances. That's a lot of chances to remember your password.
0: Yeah.
1: But the problem is the password system now is obviously, as everyone knows, become so convoluted. There's underscores, dollar signs, hieroglyphics, Morse code.
2: And they're like, don't write it down anywhere. How am I going to remember
1: but
2: that?
1: But you can save it on our website. And you're like, that seems...
0: yeah.
1: No, I don't trust that system. Do you ever do that? Save this password?
2: No, but you're not saving it on their website. You're saving it to your keychain.
1: Still,
2: yeah. On
1: I'm
2: your
1: not
2: computer.
0: Yeah, your thing, yeah.
1: Anyway, well, maybe that's the problem. Because I have been remembering it in my head. Up until now, and it's never done me wrong. But you have those days where you're like... Why can I not remember this password?
0: Well, when they make things change multiple times, that's the thing I get. Sometimes I'm like, I know what those are, and then you're like, no, you need a new one. And you're like, oh, now I can remember a new one, a new password.
1: Yeah. I'm 4 attempts deep now. Like, I'm on the final attempt to get into this website. At the 4th attempt, your computer's going, do you even know anything about yourself? Honestly, it was stressful. And then I'm wondering, okay, if I give it a breather now, does it reset my chances? Is it like a genie rubbing a bottle situation? Do you get, if you step away from it from a day or two, do you get another 5?
2: No.
1: No. Am I still just got one?
2: No, because then you're a scammer and you're like, I'll just wait 24 hours and then I can have another crack at it.
1: I mean, it's great for bank security. And this isn't on the bank. 5 chances is more than enough.
0: It seems like that's reasonable, right?
1: Yeah, more than reasonable. I mean, 3's probably.
0: Yeah.
2: Ooh, and you know what that means, though? Ooh, you probably have to call them.
1: Or, even worse, do a password reset. Can you get a more excruciating exercise in the modern era? Did you have to reset your password yesterday?
2: Yes, I often reset them. But, like, I'm just running out. I think one of my ones recently, it's okay, I've changed it. I just put Michael Jackson. Because I don't know. It's just whatever's in my head at the time.
1: Yeah. Producer Troy, you've had the same password for how many years now? He's just running 9 years, 10 years. That's a good run.
2: Have you not had, like, alerts saying this password has been used in a data breach?
1: He's
2: you
1: coming
2: get those
1: in now.
2: All the time.
0: Yeah.
2: It's like, you should change it. And you're like, oh,
3: and I do just add, like, the last number. I'll just make it one number more.
1: Oh, like 1, 2, 3, 1, 2, 3, 4, 1, 2, 3, 4. That is rock solid security, too. Yeah.
0: They'll never guess that one, isn't it? Sometimes it's good, though, when, not with banks, obviously, but when you forget the password, you're like, forgot password, they just email your little code. You're like, great. Still
1: let's
0: don't remember
1: reset
0: it.
1: Click the link.
0: But I can click the link and they put in a little number.
1: How many passwords do you think you've actually got in total?
2: So many.
0: Well, LastPass. My wife uses LastPass on the thing, which is the thing that remembers your passwords. Or, you know, sometimes, you know, like my laptop, you just do my fingerprint. Great. You just put it on fingerprint and that remembers it all. So your bank thing. It's not even that fancy, really. It's on most of them now. Like, and it's great.
1: You know? Ooh la la, you've got fingerprints, do you?
0: Yeah. I know, it's great. It's like my bigger bang.
2: I'm honestly waiting for a chip. Put a chip and I'll just go pring on
1: us.
2: Everything.
1: Yeah,
2: just
1: right.
2: Chip me.
1: Look at me. I've just got a document with every single password just conveniently stored on my desktop there.
2: So do I. And I've even got my parents' passwords now because when they came to stay with me, I had to reset phones. And I'm like, do you know your password? And they're like, oh, God. Why, there's a password for everything. I'm like, yeah.
1: You're
2: that
1: like,
2: was just...
1: Let's chip us. You're right. The good solution, Megan.
0: Yeah.
2: Chip me, baby.
1: Chip us up. That's what the vaccination did, didn't it? We should have all that access now.
2: Well, like, in the movies, just scan my eyeball or something.
0: Oh, that'd be nice.
1: Ooh la la.
0: Ooh la la. Yeah, that's an ooh la la. You're my finger one and you know the eyeball one.
1: You want an upgrade from fingers to eyes. Okay.
0: Yeah. All right, next, we're going to give you a chance to win 4 tickets to Robbie Williams with the Alpha Quiz. That's moments away now.
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0: It's Best Deal, Pompeii. It is the hits. John O'Brien and Megan, 7:47 on your Thursday morning.
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0: Yes, this is your chance to score yourself 4 tickets to Robbie Williams when he's in New Zealand November this year on his Britpop tour. He's going to be in Auckland and Christchurch. All the details are at thehits.co.nz, but we've got 4 tickets to Auckland.
3: Heading to Taranaki this morning, saying morena and happy new year to Kayla.
4: Hello, how you doing?
3: We're doing well, Kayla. It's lovely to have you on. What's on the agenda today? What's on the to-do list?
4: Work, unfortunately.
3: Monday to go. Are you a Monday to Friday operator?
4: Yeah.
3: All right, drag your ass through today and then tomorrow's
5: one more day.
3: Home and hose. What are you actually going to work to do?
4: I'm in finance, so just everything numbers pretty much.
3: Must be nice. We have found that school teachers have a great grasp on general knowledge. The financial sector, not entirely sure. How is your pub quiz knowledge there, Kayla?
4: I wouldn't say it's great, so I'm just going to wing that.
0: Okay.
3: Well, yeah, just relax. Like, get into a flow state. Sync up with Megan. Let's get you these tickets.
5: Is it true that you'd not heard the Alpha Quiz before? You've not played before? You don't?
4: Haven't played before, no.
5: Hey.
3: Seems like a good time to start.
0: Yeah, why not? Right. Hey, beginner's luck.
5: Well, all the answers start with the same letter, and your letter today is E for Echo.
4: Okay.
3: On good debut, luck. Here's Kayla. Good luck.
5: Which airline is based in Dubai and known for luxury service?
4: Emirates.
5: Which famous New York skyscraper was once the tallest building in the world?
4: Eiffel Tower.
5: Which Scottish city hosts the famous Fringe Festival?
4: Pass.
5: Which company has IMAX cinemas in New Zealand?
4: Pass.
5: Which country won the 1966 Football World Cup?
4: Pass.
5: Which Disney animated film tells the story of a Colombian family with magical gifts?
4: Pass.
5: Which iconic singer was famous for enjoying a bacon banana and peanut butter sandwich?
4: Oh gosh, pass.
5: What celestial event occurs when the moon blocks the sun?
4: An eclipse.
5: Which rapper is also known as Slim Shady?
4: Eminem.
5: Which creamy Christmas drink is made with milk, eggs and nutmeg?
4: Eggnog.
5: What is the Scottish city that hosts the Fringe Festival?
0: Oh, we just ran out of time there. There was a few passes in there. What,
3: midway through there, you could hear the confidence sapping away from your voice.
0: Poor thing.
3: Kayla. Once you get one or two wrong, the wheels kind of come off a little bit, don't
0: you? Trying to think of the one that you passed on and trying to get the new question. It's tough.
5: Sometimes it's good just to
4: hard work.
5: Just hit a country with an E. You know?
3: Yeah.
0: Just say it,
5: You're just like, I don't know.
3: We were all hoping for the debut 10 out of 10. That would have been a dream result. But let's go through the answers for you, Kayla. These can haunt you for the rest of your days.
5: Which airline is based in Dubai and known for luxury service?
0: Well done, Emirates.
5: Which famous New York skyscraper was once the tallest building in the world?
0: Empire State Building is what we wanted for that one. You threw out Eiffel Tower, which is good in the moment, but not right.
5: Which Scottish city hosts the famous Fringe Festival?
0: Edinburgh.
5: Which company has IMAX cinemas in New Zealand?
0: Event cinemas.
5: Which country won the 1966 Football World Cup?
0: England.
5: The only time. It's coming home. Which Disney animated film tells the story of a Colombian family with magical gifts?
0: Encanto, was that one? Yeah. Talk about Bruno.
5: Don't talk about Bruno. Which iconic singer was famous for enjoying a bacon banana and peanut butter sandwich?
0: Elvis. Yeah, interesting diet.
3: You started coming back here a bit.
0: Yeah, you did.
5: What celestial event occurs when the moon blocks the sun?
0: Eclipse, well done.
5: Which rapper is also known as Slim Shady?
0: Eminem.
5: And which Christmas drink is traditionally made with milk, eggs and nutmeg?
0: Eggnog, yeah, well done.
3: Hey, Kayla.
4: Yep.
3: Thoughts, feelings? Talk to us.
4: I don't know. I just thought that I'd come in hot, but I came in quite cold.
0: It's very cold around the country right now.
3: Yeah,
0: you did really well. Good effort for the first time. We'll get you back on to do it again.
4: Thanks.
3: See you, mate. Go and do some finance stuff.
0: Next. Very unusual thing that my daughter didn't do for me. And I'm trying to get my head around why. And I'll tell you next on The Hits.

0: it's John and Ben and Megan, 6 minutes away from 8 o'clock on your Thursday morning. Really cool. Former Breakers player Kareem Lopez was drafted into the NBA yesterday. Ended up going to the Memphis Grizzlies in the end, and he's the first Mexican-born player to go in the first round of the draft, and he was very emotional.
1: What makes that special to you?
2: Well, this is super special, honestly, to be here. I'm blessed, and yeah, I mean, I have no words.
3: Oh, that's lovely.
0: A moment, wasn't it? Yeah.
3: This is wild.
1: I love it when men cry because they've like reached their dreams.
0: Yeah, exactly.
3: Wild to me that there hasn't been a Mexican NBA player.
0: There
3: before.
0: Has been. There's just in first round of the draft.
3: So
0: he's gone in the first round. So there's been players as well. But yes, yeah. But
3: good
0: yeah.
3: On him.
0: So
3: well
0: it's
3: done.
0: Really awesome. That
1: I've never
0: there.
1: Heard of the Memphis Grizzlies, but that sounds like a rad team.
0: Stephen Adams did play for them for a little bit as well. Another, cool. You know,
3: Dylan Boucher was over there, the New Zealand Breakers manager, supporting him.
0: Yeah, it's very cool.
3: Lovely.
1: That's cool.
0: Now, every now and again, you know, with your, all through being a parent, the kids do stuff. You're like, why have they decided to do this? What is in their head? And I had a moment yesterday with my daughter.
3: Like Megan's daughter used to go into school with no trousers
0: exactly.
3: on.
0: Exactly. And, you know, my daughter's now in teenage years as well. And I was going to the supermarket. We had a lot of stuff to do. And I was like, I dropped on my daughter Indy off. And I was like, can you go in and get started on the supermarket? We need to get some things. And then I'll grab a trolley, get started. And then I'll park the car and, you know, and I'll meet you in there.
3: Yeah. Jeez, you're a busy guy. Did you drop? Like, did you stop the car as you were letting her out?
0: I dropped it. She's going in there.
1: Dive roll.
0: And there.
1: Like I showed you.
3: Is that
0: where we didn't have a lot of time because she had other extracurricular activities. I had to get stuff sorted. So, you know, well, Sunday we were in Christchurch. So normally I'd be getting on top of these things.
3: He's so stressed
0: out. And so I was like, sweet, cool. She's getting a start. Cool. And I go to the supermarket. And as I'm going around the aisles, I'm like, well, I don't need a trolley. I don't need a basket because my daughter's got the trolley. So I'm grabbing some stuff as we go just to make sure, you know, we need that.
3: You're coming up the back.
0: Yeah, she's got aisle two. She's making progress.
1: She's
0: making
1: the most
3: efficient supermarket shop I think I've ever heard of.
0: Oh, great. And then I'm sort of loading up more and more stuff into my arms as I get to sort of aisle three, aisle four as well. Yeah, and then I find her. I'm like, oh, she's there. She's got a basket. I'm like, you've got a basket. Her basket's full. My hands are full. A basket. I said a trolley. She's like, Dad, I'm not a solo mum of five. I can't get a trolley. I'm like, when does this become a thing? Like, when do you think that suddenly
1: she can't push a trolley?
0: Well, she's like, I don't want to grab a trolley. It's so embarrassing to grab a trolley.
3: People from all relationship demographics and statuses have trolleys.
0: I was like, when is this a thing?
1: Has she never solo pushed a trolley?
0: Well, she probably has with me and stuff, but not going in by herself to get a trolley. She's like,
3: I'm not a solo mother. How dare you?
0: I don't know why a solo mother of five is the only people that can. I was like, but look around. I was like, everyone's got a trolley. I got my hands full right now. And she's like, well.
3: You look like a solo dad.
1: Yeah.
3: Carrying all your stuff in your arms.
0: A very ambitious one that was like, I only need one thing. And then I'm like, yeah. So I was like, so then I've got to move back and get a blooming trolley.
3: You didn't factor in these minutes.
0: No, didn't know. Adding to my busy schedule, like, just hit the trolley where we get the trolley.
3: Because you can't actually go back out to the trolley bay too because they've got the arms.
0: Make
3: so what
0: it very
3: did you
0: difficult,
3: do?
0: Don't they? You have to go through the thing where they pay, you know, the people self-serve. They go, sorry, just got to get the thing. You feel like you've shoplifted something. Because for some reason you can't go into the supermarket and leave without buying anything. It just feels weird, right?
1: Yeah.
0: And then come back around the other way. I'm like, no. But anyway, so yeah, you can't quite work out the kids. Even when you think you've worked out the kids, it's like, well, anyway, one extra thing.
1: Do you know when we flew to Christchurch, I sat beside Ben on the plane. I got a glance at the to-do list.
3: Oh, the to-do list. Oh, pages and pages of to-do. It's bigger than the Bible.
1: It is extensive.
0: There's multiple to-do lists too. There's some stuff for this.
1: Oh God, that was one of how many?
3: Why have you got multiple?
0: Well, there's things that for different aspects. There's stuff for radio that I'd have to do. There's stuff for work and stuff. There's stuff for, you know,
3: personal.
0: You don't want to put them all on the. It's just too long if you're on the same to-do list. You know.
1: Oh shivers. I was like stressed.
0: There's a shopping list. Put it on a shopping list one. You know, it makes sense.
1: Ben.
0: Efficient, mate, efficient, but not when you don't get a trolley, that's for sure.
3: Yeah.
0: Hey, after 8 o'clock, our Foo Fighters Ed Sheeran, you can be going to see them on the hats.
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1: Good morning, I'm Megan Pappas. Drivers down south are being told to take extra care on the roads today with snow and strong winds set to hit. NZTA says alpine roads like the Lewis, Arthurs and Porter's Passes could see snow, slips and poor visibility. Overseas, France is sweltering under a nationwide red heat alert with record-breaking temperatures knocking out power to thousands of homes. The BBC's Pierre Denis says emergency services are on high alert.
17: There's been a surge in admission, especially among under 40-year-olds. We've seen a surge in calls as well.
1: And across Europe, it's the same story. Spain, Italy and the UK are baking too. Nearly 2 months on from a fatal hit and run near Kaikohe, police say they're getting nowhere as witnesses refuse to talk. Defence lawyer Steve Lack says people have the right to stay silent.
18: It's difficult to break down at the time whether someone's going to be an accused or whether they're going to be a suspect or whether they're simply being interviewed as a witness.
1: And health officials are trying to track down a possible norovirus source in Auckland after 15 people got sick. They all reported vomiting and diarrhoea after eating at Ballantyne's in Manukau a couple of weeks ago. And in sport, Kyle Jamieson will be rested during New Zealand's deciding third cricket test against England, starting tonight at Trent Bridge. The towering pace bowler took 10 wickets in the first two tests and has returned from back injuries. Captain Tom Latham said Jamieson's absence is pre-planned as part of his ongoing recovery. And the world's top tennis players will continue to protest about prize money when Wimbledon starts next week. That is news and sport. Make the news your own with the new NZ Herald app. Download today and tap into the news that matters.
19: The Hits, Manawa 2 weather with Andrea O'Donnell at Property Brokers. With Andrea, the forecast is always sold. Cloudy with a few showers. We've got strong southerly winds, 14 the high, 10 the overnight low. Tomorrow, occasional rain with southerly winds and 13.
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0: It's 8:04 Thursday morning. Do you want to see the Foo Fighters in Brisbane or Ed Sheeran in LA? Those are the two amazing concerts we have for you to win.
3: If you're answering no to that question, there's not much more we can do for you right now.
0: That's true. We've got some Supergirl tickets later in the hour, but right now, which do you want to get in for? 0800 The Hits will put you next.

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0: We started with four, we're down to two. Amazing concerts that you could be checking out. The Foo Fighters in Brisbane or Ed Sheeran in LA. One will be given away tomorrow. The following one the following week.
3: Jeez, we're really sticking with the New Plymouth theme this morning. Is anyone in New Plymouth not listening to this radio show? Natasha, Happy New Year.
4: Happy New Year. How's it going?
3: We're doing well, Natasha. It's lovely to have you on this morning. Two great trips up for grabs, eh?
4: No, exactly. Hard to choose.
3: When was the last time you treated yourself, Natasha? Just some you time, some pampering.
4: A very long time ago.
3: Hasn't pampered in a long time. You can hear it in your voice. You need a breakaway. So, out of the two remaining trips in the Concert World Tour, you would like to choose which?
4: Definitely the Foo Fighters.
0: Foo Fighters in Brisbane would be incredible.
4: Yeah, it would be.
0: See the Foo Fighters before?
4: No.
5: I was just looking at the set list for this tour. They do like a first main set, then they do an acoustic bit.
0: Oh, wow.
5: They do a closing set, and then they've got an encore as well. It's like up to 30 songs.
3: Oh, yeah. That's very cool. The problem is when your band like the Foo Fighters has been around so long, your concert could go on for 5 or 6 hours.
5: Yeah.
3: So much content.
4: It'd be living the dream.
0: Yeah. That's very cool.
3: Now, producer Troy has just buzzed in our tardingers and said you lived in Brisbane.
4: Yes.
3: So a bit of an ulterior motive, catch up with old friends over there, maybe?
4: Nah, just the Foo Fighters.
3: Okay. Right. No friends.
0: No, they carry on.
3: Yeah, did you have to flee Brisbane, did you?
4: Yes. I'm home to be with my kids and my grandkids.
0: Oh, good on you.
3: Aww. No one she needs to see in Brisbane. Fair enough. All right. Hey, well, you're in that draw, Natasha. Could be done tomorrow or next Friday. Those are the two options. We don't know what is pulled
4: Thank
3: out tomorrow.
4: Thank you so much.
0: It's a great place to go visit. Was there a couple of weeks ago, Brisbane. But then at the airport, they had signs saying, you know, about things going on. They have warning signs and stuff. And then there's snakes. And I'm like, already outside the airport, I'm like, you know you're in Australia when that's
3: They're warning you about snakes at the international arrivals.
0: Yeah, just out there. I'm like, wow, we're straight into it, are we, Aussie?
3: No buckets around. You haven't even
5: right
3: given
5: the
3: them a boundary outside the airport.
0: Yeah, cool. Like, I didn't see any, but yeah, I guess.
3: Hey, next, the Football World Caller Cup. We're on a mission to talk to all 48 nations in the Football World Cup, and someone's got in touch from Mexico.
0: Yeah.
5: Great. We haven't ticked off Mexico yet.
0: No, we'll tell you some of the nations that we need your help representing, and we'll do that

0: Jono, Ben and Megan, 8:14, Thursday morning, a Football World Cup rolls on at the moment. It goes on for quite a while. It pretty much finishes in another month's time.
1: Well, you kind of have to factor in that they're playing football, don't you? So each team probably needs a decent little...
0: Yeah.
1: I mean, how many breaks do they need? We're giving them water breaks.
0: Yeah, hydration breaks.
1: 5 days off between games.
0: And I guess there's 48 teams in the competition, so it's the biggest one.
2: Yeah, there's lots of games to play to whittle them down.
0: Yeah, I'm not saying they wrap it up quickly. I'm enjoying it. But I'm just saying it goes on for a while now, and we want to make it our mission to try and get someone on to represent every nation of the Football World Cup. It's been a lot of fun so far getting people to call us. 0800 the hits or 4487.
2: Do you want me to hit?
3: South Africa.
4: South Korea.
5: England.
6: I'm from Congo.
7: Bonjour, comment ça va?
8: Well, I am an Iranian Kiwi.
9: This is Sehun. I'm a Turkish Kiwi.
10: Representing Brazil.
11: I'm from Argentina.
0: Hey!
1: So some big bangers knocked off already. Thank you to everyone who's participated so far.
2: We're getting close to halfway at 20 representatives out of the 48. Some countries that we still need. Mexico, Iraq, Japan, Saudi Arabia, Uzbekistan, Egypt, Curacao is going to probably be a difficult one. Colombia, Ecuador, Paraguay, Austria, Czech Republic, Spain, Switzerland. We need all of those.
1: I reckon the desperation is going to kick in around about country 36.
0: Yeah.
1: That's when we are going to need to adjust our approach to this campaign.
0: Right now, we're just, you know, we're sitting there and people are coming to us. 4487 on the text, whether you were born there, whether you lived there or your parents were there, what's your association? 4487, you can pitch your case to us and we'll have you represent that nation.
1: You had been in contact overnight with a representative from Mexico, a Mexican...
0: Yes. It's like United Nations. We're in negotiations at the moment. So he would like to represent Mexico. I'll try and get him on as well.
1: Okay, that's great. We can knock off Mexico. They're playing this afternoon, are they?
0: They are. Yeah, Chechnya.
2: Have we got
1: Chechnya?
2: Czech Republic.
0: Yeah. So, yeah.
1: So, if anyone from the Czech Republic's listening as well, it'd be great to have a Mexican representative and a Czech Republic representative.
0: Oh, that would be great, wouldn't it? Yeah.
1: Today. So, 0800, that's the telephone number. Please help us out.
0: Oh,
1: we got someone.
0: We got it.
12: Hello.
1: Hola.
0: My mate Ed, how you doing?
12: Hola. How are you today?
2: Hola.
1: What country are you from, Ed?
12: I'm from Mexico.
0: Oh, lovely to have you here. Now, what's one place that people should go visit if they ever got to go to Mexico?
12: I know everybody chooses Cancun because, like, that's the most common place. But to be fair, my city is one of the most beautiful ones in all Mexico. It's called Guadalajara.
0: Oh, well done. You didn't need to try and repeat that, but you did. Like, Ed had said it pretty well, but you're like, I'll give it a bash.
1: You didn't need to old white man that, but you gave it a bash.
0: How did he do, Ed? How was he?
12: It wasn't that bad, honestly. I gotta say.
1: Guadalajara.
12: Guadalajara. That's correct.
1: Guadalajara.
12: Okay. The best part is that Guadalajara is... 20-minute drive from Tequila.
0: Is
1: that a place?
12: Yeah.
0: Wow.
12: And that's where tequila's from, and that's where we drink it as well.
1: I did not know that. That makes a lot of sense.
0: It does.
1: That tequila's a place. Now, Ed, if you don't mind me asking a personal question, what brought you over to Aotearoa?
12: A strong current. I was crossing the river.
1: really swept you up.
0: A long way.
12: One of those Polynesian currents ended up here in Aotearoa. No, believe it or not, it sounds like almost like a comedy joke or a script, but I genuinely believe that New Zealand was in Europe.
1: Okay. Oh, so you thought you were heading to Europe.
2: Were you surprised when the flight was really long?
12: No, but believe it was so funny because until I got my visa approved and everything, that's when I decided to look for you guys on the map. And it was quite a surprise. I was like, oh, my God.
0: Normally you do that first, but hey, you know, like, I'll get my visa sorted and then work it out. Oh, it's great to have you here and great to have you representing Mexico. Mexico doing really well, and it's great to see all the support they have for the Football World Cup. They love it.
12: You know what? No one hates Mexico's team more than Mexicans, but nobody loves them more than us. Like it's so funny because the moment they lose, we like, no, kill them all, hate them.
1: They've all got to die. Yeah.
12: But if they win, we're like, oh my God, yeah, we're going to be world champions.
3: Well, I just hope sincerely for their friends and family that they continue this winning streak.
0: They're going well. They play today at 1 o'clock.
3: There's a lot of jeopardy on that team.
0: Lovely to have you on, Ed. We'll talk to you soon, buddy.
12: Awesome. Thank you so much, guys. Have a good morning.
3: Have a lovely day in Wallalahara.
12: Wallalahara.
0: That's how it works. If you want to represent a nation, 4487 on the text. Love to hear from you next.
4: Jono, Ben and Megan. 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
3: 8:21 Thursday morning. You want to represent a nation in the Football World Cup?
4: Let's just get a quick one here. Paddy, whereabouts are you from?
5: G'day, mate. I'm from Egypt.
4: Oh, great. We'll awesome. Learn more about Egypt next.
3: Hold there. We'll talk to you after Noah Khan on the Hits.
6: Taking it slowly. I'm afraid to be lonely. Nobody told me. It's harder than I thought to tell the truth. It's gonna leave you in pieces.

0: Khan, Julian Michaels, it is the hits. Jono, Ben and Megan, 8:24. We're loving the Football World Cup at the moment, and we made it our mission to try and talk to someone from every nation in the World Cup this year and see if they could represent it in our World Caller Cup.
1: Yeah, it's been a really fun journey. I keep saying it's been a really fun journey, but meeting some wonderful people.
0: Yeah, learning a lot at the same time.
2: Yeah,
1: and Sandy, it's good to have you on the radio. Happy New Year to you.
3: Happy New Year to you too. Thank you.
1: The nation you are representing in the Football World Cup is?
3: Switzerland.
0: Ah, nice. They're playing right now against Canada.
3: Are they? I don't know if
1: you are. For a football representative, you don't know much about the game.
0: Spoiler alert, you're up 2-0, so you're doing all right right now. So
3: well done.
0: There you go.
2: No, they're neutral, you know?
0: Oh, yeah. What's your connection to Switzerland?
3: Born there, born in Montreux. And came over to New Zealand 23 years ago.
0: So I'm guessing
3: actually been in New Zealand longer than I've been in Switzerland.
0: All right.
2: That was a roller coaster because you said Switzerland like it with an accent, and then you said a go like a Kiwi.
0: Just to mix it up for us.
2: Yeah. I bet. Yeah. Do you talk to family? Do you have anyone back home in Switzerland?
3: I have my niece is actually coming over next month. Aww. For 6 months to learn English.
0: Oh, that's very cool.
3: Yeah, she's going to be learning Kiwi, not really English.
0: Yeah, it's not quite English, eh? We're really kind of butcher the English language.
1: Probably not the best country to come and learn English from.

0: Did you say you're from Montreux?
1: Yes.
0: Oh, my gosh. It's on the shores of Lake Geneva.
1: Yeah, beautiful, where you've got a mountain at the back. That's where the music comes from, Smoke on the Water.
2: Oh, really?
3: Oh,
1: yeah,
3: stop.
1: Where the casino was on fire.
2: Oh, wow.
0: Yeah, the Deep Purple song. Yeah,
2: dun, everyone learns on guitar. That's their first song. Dun, yeah. Dun, oh, wow. So, that's
0: it kind of looks a bit like a more flowery Lake Taupo.
1: It looks very much like Queenstown.
2: Okay.
0: Or Queenstown. Yeah, it does look like Queenstown. You're
2: with
0: right.
2: The mountains around it. Oh, that's beautiful.
3: Similar
1: temperature.
3: So I just sometimes don't understand like why you come here, because that looks stunning.
2: It's like a postcard. Eh? Hey, we got nice places. It's like Queenstown, Megan.
3: Yeah.
0: Where do you live, Sandy, in New Zealand?
1: In Auckland.
0: Oh, yeah, you couldn't get a better looking place.
2: Well, I'd love to have you on, and thank you for representing Switzerland in our Football World Cup.
1: Thank you.
0: That was good. That was. See, this is why we love doing it. It's interesting stuff. Patty, welcome. Happy New Year to you.
4: Habibis, good morning.
0: Habibis. Now, you're from which country?
4: From Egypt.
2: Hey, nice. Well, you guys bet us the other day. We were a little bit worried at the start.
4: Yeah, it wasn't the best start, but we made amends. It's a good second half.
2: And I love the Egyptian supporters afterwards basically telling us to stick to rugby. There was all those chants on the street.
0: Oh, is it mocking us afterwards?
2: Yeah, well, this is fun. It was all good friendly banter. So what's your connection? Were you born there? Did you move here? What happened?
4: Yeah, I was born in Egypt. Mum's Egyptian. Dad's English, so I split loyalties, but I always prefer following the underdog story.
3: So what part of Egypt?
4: Cairo.
2: Oh, wow. I would love it. I mean, feel like it's on everyone's bucket list to see the pyramids. I mean, we got the dog and tirau, the corrugated iron dog and sheep. I mean, that's the close to the pyramids
0: carrot,
2: we got.
0: Carrot nor hakuni.
2: Yeah, but what are the pyramids like to see in person?
4: Yeah, they're pretty impressive. It's crazy how close they are to the city. Yeah, there's a lot of pride. I've got a lot of pride in the history and the culture around Cairo and the rest of Egypt.
3: So
4: it's pretty cool.
3: We all know the pyramids, but what's something about Cairo that people don't know?
4: I think it's just more the vibe on the streets. It's Egyptians just love to have fun. It's easy to they're loud and boisterous. Late nights, colourful. It's always lively.
0: 22 million people in Cairo.
2: Wow,
0: damn! Right. Busy operation you're running there. Traffic must be an absolute nightmare.
4: If you can cross the road in Cairo, you can cross the world anywhere in the world.
0: Yeah, that is
3: the pyramids
0: incredible.
3: Are like right there.
2: Yeah, they're right there. You see those pictures, you don't realise how close they are to the actual city. You feel like they're in the middle of the desert. Yeah, it's incredible.
0: And we've been asking everyone, Patrick, what dragged you over to our shores?
4: I've been here for about 19 years now. I came over, my boy was born in England, and I came over, his mum brought him to be closer to her family, and came over to be a dad to my boy over here.
0: Oh, well, good on you.
2: Lovely to have you. Lovely to talk to you this morning. Thank you for sharing your knowledge on Egypt and representing them in our Football Caller World Cup.
4: Go Egypt.
2: Hey, lovely to talk to you. Next, we've got someone who's a world record holder.
0: Oh, yeah, the loudest person in the world. Guinness World Records have just made it official.
2: Yeah, they'll join us next. It's incredible. It is the Hits.
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3: Good morning. Health officials are looking into a possible norovirus outbreak after 15 people got violently sick after eating at Valentine's Buffet in Manukau, Auckland. Experts say the skinny-obsessed time of the 90s is back, fueled by weight loss drugs and what we're seeing online. The world's longest one-stop flight, Shanghai to Buenos Aires via Auckland, is ramping up, with China Eastern doubling it to four times a week from December. And top tennis players will expand protests around prize money at this year's Wimbledon tournament, despite a prize pot of almost 150 million New Zealand dollars.
17: The Hits Manawatū weather with Andrea O'Donnell at Property Brokers. With Andrea, the forecast is always sold. Cloudy with a few showers. We've got strong southeasterly winds, 14 the high, 10 the overnight low. Tomorrow, occasional rain with southerly winds and 13.
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2: It's 8:34 Thursday morning. Next, we've got the official loudest person in the world joining us.
0: As acknowledged by the Guinness World Records, and we're going to give it a crack to try and beat his records. I think he's around 122 decibels.
3: We've got a decibel reader.
2: Yeah. Can we be world record holders? Be a real shame if he comes on and then we trump him, upstage him, but we'll try it next on that. No,

0: Fender, Olivia Dean, you're on the Hits, 8:38 Thursday morning. Guy joining us right now on the phone from Canberra. He's a town crier and he's just been crowned the world's loudest person. And he joins us right now, Joseph McGrail, a Baitiff. Good morning.
1: Good morning. How are we?
0: We're doing all right.
2: Sounding at an acceptable morning level at the moment. Not too loud at the moment, Joey.
1: Well, I'm actually surprised that you've got me on the phone because I could have just gone over to the coast near Sydney somewhere and just shouted over.
0: How long have you known that you can speak really loud? Was it something that, you know, as a kid, everyone's like, shh, or is it something developed later in life?
1: Well, it was definitely later in life because I was the shy one in school.
3: Really?
1: Absolutely. You wouldn't hear a peep out of me. I joined the theatre. And so that actually prepared me for everything. And in 2017, the Chief Minister of Canberra decided they needed a new town crier, and I was it. Started doing competitions, and then the Guinness World Record bit came up.
2: So what's your role as a town crier? Like, surely an email is fixing a lot of those comms nowadays.
1: Well, yeah. But
2: you're right.
0: You got me.
2: And so from that to the Guinness World Record, when did you realise, hey, I could be the loudest person in the world?
1: This is really bizarre story. I was looking at the Guinness World Records on the 1st of January this year, and I thought, what could I do that's a little bit different? I did look up town crying, nothing in there. So I looked up loudest shout. And there is a school teacher in Ireland who ironically shouted the word quiet.
0: Really?
1: And she got to 101.7 decibels. And I kind of went, oh, do you think I could do that? And I thought, okay, let's apply for it.
3: So how many decibels is your record? And do you know what that volume is like akin to?
1: Yes, I do.
3: Okay.
1: Oh, you want to know?
3: Yes.
0: Oh, now you're holding off information from us. I thought you were all about telling us.
1: 122.4 decibels.
3: Jeez.
1: Now, that is the equivalent to sitting in the front seat of an AC/DC concert.
2: AC/DC? Wow, okay.
0: Wow.
3: You can yell that loud.
1: Yes, I can tell them to turn it down.
2: And they would hear you over the guitars.
1: Yeah, they'll hear me over the guitars.
2: It says a jet engine from about 60 metres away too.
1: That is correct, yes.
0: A chainsaw?
1: Way louder than a chainsaw.
2: Wow.
1: Forget a chainsaw. That's too soft.
2: Now, I know you're not in world record mode at the morning. At the moment, it's first thing in the morning, Joseph. Could we get a 90 to 100 decibel?
1: Oh well, that's easy. All right, here we go. I'll do the word for you. Here we go.
3: The phone couldn't handle it.
0: And the phone was like glitching through that. So that's how loud that is. Wow, it's too much for the phone. You're in loud environments going off on everyone's Apple Watches.
2: What if you put the phone down and you walk like say 2 or 3 meters away?
1: Oh gee, Wizzy, now you're testing. All right, hang on. Phone's going down now.
2: Okay.
1: I'm now walking away. Here we go. No!
3: Jeez.
2: Wow.
3: Jeez.
2: That is a lot, Joe.
0: Okay, Producer Troy's just given me, I don't know how scientific this is, a decibel reader. Now, obviously, we're not close to you, but go on, Jono. You yell as loud as you can and see what we get to on the decibels.
2: So at the moment, this normal conversation is sitting around sort of 50 to 60 decibels, Joseph.
3: Okay.
1: Yes.
0: If you beat Joseph here, it's going to be a very short time he's been the world record holder.
1: There we go. All right. Now, just you got to stand up and go for it.
2: Okay. No!
0: Yelling right into the phone.
2: Oh, my God. That only went up to 98.
3: Oh, my God.
2: But what
3: really?
2: Did Joseph get? You got 122.
0: Wow. Yeah.
3: Did you hurt your throat?
0: Yeah, like he's holding his throat. He's in a lot of pain.
1: It's not as easy as is it?
0: No.
2: 122 wow. Is wild,
3: I
2: Joseph.
3: If I screamed, like did a girl scream,
0: okay. We'll
3: would
0: that
3: right
0: be... Oh, that's wild.
2: Oh, wow. That was powerful. That topped 100.
3: Ow, that hurt.
1: 102.
0: 102. 102. 102. So
1: hang on.
3: Jeez, I'm seeing stars.
1: That was a scream. That's a different category.
0: Oh, yeah.
3: Okay.
0: You're in your own category for that one. But, yeah, well, geez.
1: So, Their loudest scream is 129 decibels.
0: Oh, so you were 102, and that was ear piercing. Well, Joseph, lovely talking to you. Congratulations.
2: Sorry to interrupt.
1: Thank you.
2: It actually takes a little bit of time to recover from a scream.
3: I know. I'm still seeing stars.
2: There we go. Joseph, the loudest person in the world. Hats off.
0: Yeah, really impressive. Hey, next, you were saying justice has been served.
2: It has. An ongoing issue that I know you're sick of hearing about, but there's a conclusion.
0: Oh, good. That's next on the Hits.
4: Jono, Ben and Megan. Cheers to Dilma, making the world a better tea.
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0: It's 8:45 Thursday morning. It is the Hits. Jono, Ben and Megan.
2: We've got justice, guys. Justice has been served. A case has been closed. The people have had a win.
0: Well, okay. No, no people
2: a win against red tape and bureaucracy.
0: No people have had a win, really. Just you. It is the Hits.

0: It's Jono, Ben and Megan, 8:49 on your Thursday.
1: Thank you for hanging out with us. We appreciate you listening every morning. Or if you're just coming for the first time, don't leave. Don't leave. That sounds a little desperate.
2: You. Yeah,
1: it's a bit desperate. I'll just bring you up to speed. I'll do a quick recap. Rich history of infringement notices and tickets, parking tickets, violations, you name it.
2: Yeah.
1: Not hiding from that.
2: Okay.
1: Need to admit that. Now, a bit of a backstory. I was sent a letter from the courts that said, oh, a speeding ticket has come to the courts. The initial infringement of $80 is now increased to $135 or something because of court costs.
2: Gotcha.
1: Now, I had never, hand on heart, seen this ticket. You know me, the ticket.
3: You've seen many.
1: Seen many.
2: Right.
1: And paid them.
0: So you reckon you paid the... You hadn't seen any of it?
1: I hadn't seen it. No. And I would dare say they would send reminder ones, So I sent a letter to the courts going, hey, thank you very much for this, but I haven't received this letter. They said, well, tough bickies, you got to pay it.
2: Yeah.
1: And I said, well, I haven't seen the letter. Where do we go from here? That's what I said. Yeah, left it in their court. But they were playing, these pricks, they play a tough game. Okay? And it's hard to fight bureaucracy. Red tape. And that's what I've been doing for weeks, month and a half.
0: So you're not denying the speeding fine?
1: No, I said to them, hey, listen, I'm happy to pay the $80.
0: You
1: but
0: just
1: I
0: don't
1: feel
0: want to
1: like
0: pay the court costs.
1: Yeah, because I didn't realise the fine was a thing.
3: Okay. And at this point, Ben's like, just pay it.
1: Just pay it.
0: Just pay it. You know when someone else has got a problem and you're like, that's a big problem in their life, but out for your life, you're like, no, really,
3: That's stubborn, though. I'm like...
0: I know, good on you. Like, fight the fight if you want to pay the 55 or fight. Not, but yeah.
1: Anyway, but Ben's words were ringing in my ears because after weeks and weeks of passive-aggressive tanakwes and namis, from me too, yeah, Ben saying, just pay it, stuck in my head. So I was like, okay, I gave in to the big brother and I ended up paying the fine.
3: But Boom. You didn't have any definitive...
0: No,
1: evidence.
3: Ending on this and you paid it.
1: Yeah, well, and they were like, you know, unless you can provide evidence of not... receiving the fine, and Ben was like, maybe you could have a photo of your pockets pulled out, empty pockets.
0: Empty letterbox. Yes, you're like, oh, look.
3: Hands.
1: I don't know where it is. Looking under couch pillows.
0: That's where my hands could be reading a letter, but they're not because they never arrived.
1: Yeah. I receive a letter from the courts. Listen to this.
3: Well, you received this letter.
0: Yeah, funny how you got this one.
1: Dear Jonathan Pratt.
0: They sent it the same address too and everything.
3: Yeah.
1: Why did they send it by?
0: Oh, mate, you got this one, didn't you?
3: No, and you open the letter, it just says test.
1: Gotcha, bitch. but this is Dear Jonathan Richard Pryor, this letter's to inform you your fine has been withdrawn from the court. It'll be now sent back to the Land Transport Safety Authority. Be sure to pay the fine or else it'll end back up here.
3: Uh-huh.
1: Nami.
0: So the court costs, they're saying you don't have to pay.
1: Don't have to pay.
0: Right, but...
1: But you know the problem is...
0: You've already paid
1: I paid the full fine. So now I've got to chase that and I'm like...
3: No, you've got this one. You need to send that letter... to whoever you paid it to, and say, give me back my money.
1: I've had the money can't buy win of principle. I've had that. What price can you put on principle?
3: Well, give it to me, and I'll take the 55.
1: So this is just a letter to say, be a pain in the ass. It works a treat. You've got to, you know, people who can be bothered being a pain in the ass, they get results, don't they?
3: Well, every time I've sent an email or a letter, I just don't get any response. So good on you, sister.
0: Yeah, you did try that other time, didn't you?
3: Yeah.
0: Nothing back.
1: Was it worth it? Probably not.
0: Hey, next, Megan, you're having a debate at home about something that you do and you could be getting someone to come around and do it for you.
3: Yes, look, from the outside, maybe I would be seen as the lazy one in my house, but my husband wants to pay someone to do something we should be doing.
0: Okay, that's next on the hits.

0: 8:57, it is the Hits. John, a bit of Megan.
1: Just watching Megan pluck grey hairs out of her head, one by one.
2: I've got a ponytail, and I don't like it when the grey hairs poke out.
1: I don't notice the greys, to be honest.
2: Okay.
1: Yeah. No. Can you see greys? Every morning she's plucking greys out.
2: I know, but I wish I could just...
0: But you see it more than you do, and I'm not like staring at your hair, you know? Like, so I
2: wish I could just snap my fingers and be all grey. Rather than salt and pepper.
0: Yeah.
2: Anyway, that's not what we're here to talk
1: about. We can make that happen. That sounds like a great 8 o'clock tomorrow.
2: It might surprise people that I'm a bit of a Scrooge when it comes to some things. So I like to go shopping and spend money on like tangible goods like shoes and clothes. But when it comes to things that I can do myself, I will always do it. I do my nails myself. I do my eyebrows. I do my makeup. I don't like paying for other people to do things that I can do.
1: Well, in the service industry, if you can service yourself, you'll do it.
0: Yeah.
2: So my husband has always had the argument like, we should get a cleaner. And I'm like, no, that's so pretentious. Not only, I mean, if you've got one, that's fine. But I'm like,
1: don't try and save it with them.
2: I used to be a cleaner for a job. I'm like, I'll just clean my own house. And now he's moved on to
0: pretentious or not pretentious. So you she's in both camps.
1: Over to you. That's fine. I see. I find it pretentious, but you know, you do what you need to do.
0: That's fine.
2: I don't know. I'll just clean my own house. And now he and my parents are onto this too because we have quite a big lawn, and they don't like the way I mow it. Sure.
1: It's all over the show. You're like a toddler with a lawnmower. There's no direction. There's no, you know, on a sports ground, you see lovely, orderly lines. Whatever the opposite of that is Megan's lawn.
2: But after a day, you don't know. So my mum has always mowed her lawn. I mow our lawn most of the time. And my husband's like, look, we are short on time. Let's just get this guy to mow the lawn. I was like, absolutely not.
1: I hate to say this. I'm kind of on Andrew's side. And only Megan, the last time we were at your house, I looked out and the grass was growing over the trampoline. Like it was like the trampoline.
2: Because I can't get the mower under the tramp.
1: That was, I tell you who could get it.
0: the professional lawns.
1: I was like, it looked like a trampoline left in the Vietnam War.
2: Do you know, I tried once and the blade clipped the pole of the trampoline. And I was so like, ching, ching, ching, ching. I was like, but I refuse because that's like money that I could then buy some clothes with.
0: Yeah,
1: that's fine. That makes a lot of sense.
2: And that adds up every month.
0: Yeah.
2: So we're now debating if we're going to pay someone to come and mow our lawns.
1: Well, 800 the Hits, what are you paying someone to do that you probably should be doing yourself?
2: Because you guys surprised me recently. You pay, and it's a horrible job, but you pay someone to clean your oven.
1: Oh, yeah.
0: Not that regularly, but I have had the guy come around like a couple of times.
2: Once a year.
1: He's $80. Unscrews the door of the oven. Jeez, he loves cleaning ovens, this guy. Really passionate about it. He was put on to, someone at work put me on to him. Greatest investment ever.
2: But
1: I don't mind getting my hands dirty in the toilet, but the oven, no.
2: Look at all that makeup I could buy for like $80 or something tangible, you know?
0: Okay, well, so we want to know, what are you paying for that you could do yourself? Is that what I know?
1: Yeah.
0: This morning, 4487 on the text. 0800 the Hits, like someone putting up frames in my house. Well, to be honest, I can't do it. I've tried.
1: Picture frames.
0: And I suck at it.
1: It's a lot more difficult than you think.
0: Yeah. If you want like three, behind the frame, it looks great, but behind there's like three little things that aren't quite, I'm like, no one wants multiple holes in their wall.
1: It's a real guessing game hanging up a picture, isn't it? You're going in blind. Yeah. You slam a nail in the wall. And
2: I can hang up your picture frame. I can clean your oven. Pay me. I'll come over and do it.
0: All right.
1: Why's Megan here? Oh, she's clean. Out oven. Don't worry, darling.
2: I'm paying you.
0: 4487 on the text. What are you paying someone to do that you probably should do yourself with that?
3: Jono, Ben and Megan. Cheers to Neon. Watch The Audacity. Streaming now on Neon.
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3: Good morning, I'm Megan Pappas. Pike River families are uneasy as politicians clash over proposed health and safety law changes. Winston Peters promised to scrap the bill next term, and Sonia Rockhouse says they feel they must trust him given his past support.
4: So he has shown us that he can follow through with what he says, but I think that he's been tapped on the shoulder by somebody.
3: Trucking companies are bracing for Auckland's proposed congestion charge, worried it'll just push up costs across the board. A rough $5 fee's been floated, but trucks could pay four times more. People are sleeping rough tonight, raising money for a community hub supporting the homeless. Pam Algar from LifeWise says donations will help support people struggling.
5: Merge Cafe provides a place of belonging for the homeless and for the most vulnerable, so it provides $5 meals.
3: And popular Australian TV presenter Karl Stefanovic is leaving Channel 9 after his podcast interview with British anti-immigration activist Tommy Robinson. The episode of the Karl Stefanovic show was posted on Tuesday night but was pulled by the next morning. And in sport, the Black Caps are readying themselves to contend with Europe's historic heatwave in the deciding third test against England starting tonight. The UK has recorded its hottest June day on record. New Zealand captain Tom Latham has offered a nonchalant sentiment in the pre-match press conference.
6: No, I wouldn't say it's a concern, as international cricketers are used to playing around the world in some pretty hot conditions, but also some cold conditions. So, yeah, from a nutrition point of view, a hydration point of view, it's just important to stay in touch with that.
3: And the International Olympic Committee will pay $17,000 to all athletes competing at future games amid growing pressure to introduce prize money. And that is news and sport. Make the news your own with the new NZ Herald app. Download today and tap into the news that matters.
7: The Hits Manawatū weather with Andrea O'Donnell at Property Brokers. With Andrea, the forecast is always sold. Cloudy with a few showers. We've got strong southeasterly winds, 14 the high, 10 the overnight low. Tomorrow occasional rain with southerly winds and 13.
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9: What are you paying someone to do that you're too lazy to do yourself? There's some staunch people out there, Megan, like you. Anything in our house, we will die trying instead of paying someone before we pay anyone to come over and do it.
10: Oh, try and

0: That's Shakira. Jonathan and Megan, Thursday morning. Now, your husband, Megan, he was thinking that it would be time to get someone to come over and mow the lawns.
1: Doesn't like the way I do it, and I probably don't do it as often as we need to, but I'm not, I just don't want to pay someone to do it. I can do it myself.
0: I like, you know, you spend your money how you want to spend your money, and you rightly want to spend your money on other things.
1: I
0: you know?
1: Like spending it on tangible goods.
2: Like your 74th pair of shoes.
0: Yeah.
1: Yeah.
0: Things like that.
2: Tangible
1: yeah.
2: stuff.
1: Yeah.
2: Yeah. But you're refusing to budge.
1: No, I'm not.
2: You don't want Jim to come over from Jim's mowing?
1: No.
2: Sorry, Jimbo. Lost you a gig here, mate.
1: Yeah, I'm not keen. I just want to do it myself.
2: Have you looked into how much it costs?
1: Yes. The guy's going to do it for $60 a month, which I understand is pretty good. Or $60 a fortnight. I don't know. But I'm not paying $60.
0: Okay. All right.
2: What are you paying for things to get? Well, you know the question. Yeah. You know where we're heading. Ben, you, what are you doing? Getting people to do flat packs?
0: Yeah. I have been occasionally. We've been busy of late. And the guy does a great job. And no arguments in my household. Yeah, okay. I probably could do it. I can do it with time. Yeah. But, you know.
1: That's the thing. I reckon I could do your flat packs, but yeah. I probably don't have the time.
0: Yeah.
2: Again, Megan's coming out. She's offering to do all these jobs at our house.
1: Yeah, but I've got no time.
2: No time. So time is money, as they say. And turns out if you pay people for their time, they'll do it for you. So, Amy, lovely to have you on. Happy New Year. I got a lovely guy comes over once a year, $80, cleans the oven, removes all of our lasagna mistakes. And
1: That is a horrible job.
2: Yeah, he does a bang-up job too. He really does. Amy, what is it for you?
3: Oh, my goodness. It's not actually me. My husband and I it's so much easier to pay somebody to do it. But my mother, because I am a stay-at-home mum, seems to think I have all the time in the world to do all her stuff, including the lawns, the housework, and all the little itty-bitty things. But her friend was over the other day, and I'm in Tauranga on one side. Her friend lives kind of almost out towards Katikat, and she offered me to go and mow her lawns for her.
0: So you're doing stuff for your mum, and now she's getting you to do stuff for other people.
3: Yes, this lady was complaining about how much it costs for the lawns. I was like, oh my goodness.
2: And you're paying people to do all the jobs for you at home.
0: So you can free you up to help other people.
1: But is she going to pay you?
3: Well, I have no idea. My mum was just like, oh, well, Amy could pop over after she's dropped the kids to school, like I have nothing else to do.
2: Could I? Now.
0: Thanks, Mum.
2: Could be paying you in kiwi fruit, kiwi fruit industry.
3: Can you imagine it? Do you know what? They are of the age where they probably would pay me in food.
2: Yeah. And you're like, all wrapped up in a paper towel. You're like, thanks so much.
3: I know.
2: Hey, well, Amy, you go and have a great day, and we'll let you get on with the lawn mowing, mate. Are you offering your services to the people of Tauranga? Do you want to advertise?
3: Absolutely not.
0: Fair enough. It's Bank, it is the Hits.

0: It is Pink, John O'Brien and Megan on the hits.
1: Megan, yesterday, really, the old tism was in full flare, wasn't it, as you were in a Liam Lawson hole yesterday, worried about his future.
2: He's on the front page of the Herald.
1: Says he might be out of the team, Formula One team.
0: Seems, I mean, Megan, you know a lot more about Formula One than us, but it seems wild that he's doing so well in the top 10.
2: They call this silly season because from the middle of the year, all of those 22 seats are just kind of up for grabs. So there's heaps of rumours.
0: Gotcha.
2: But he is what they call best of the rest this year. So there's the four big teams and then they fight for the midfield. And Liam's kind of best of the rest at the moment. So I refuse to believe that he's out.
1: Are we kind of, is that like us in radio? Best of the rest.
0: Best of the rest.
1: You know, you got your five big players.
0: And we're the best of the rest. Yeah.
2: I don't even know if we're that.
0: No, let's take it. The best of the rest.
1: Best of the rest.
0: It's good. It's not saying we're at the top, but the best of the rest.
2: Yeah. Jeez,
1: nothing like job security, eh, for poor old Liam.
2: I know, he's still got 6 months to race while that's hanging over his head.
0: Surely he'll get picked up by another team if he did go, because he's been going really, really well.
2: He has.
0: So that's going on. Lots of great sport going on right around the world right now. Formula One, as you say. Football World Cup, which the whole world is talking about. And Johnny Knoxville from Jackass, you know, they're doing another movie, those guys.
1: I can't believe it. And a lot of them now, and I've been following Bam Margera's journey on social. He's sober now.
2: Wow.
1: So, and Steve-O's sober.
0: Right.
1: So a lot of them don't, you know, they were in performance-enhancing drugs that they were taking back in the prime of Jackass. Now they're all going into these stunts older and sober. That's even more respect.
0: Certain things that Johnny Knoxville can't do because of the, you know, bad injuries
1: the
0: and
1: bull?
0: Stuff. Yeah.
1: The bull, he can't pee properly.
0: Yeah.
1: Got
0: so they've really put their bodies on
2: just
0: the line.
2: Why?
0: I guess we'll...
1: millions of dollars.
0: Yeah, it's probably millions of dollars coming their way. And so he was on a UK radio show and they were talking to him, maybe the best of the rest, UK, or maybe they're one of the top, I don't know.
1: the big four.
0: But they were talking about the Football World Cup and they were like, well, what would you get red carded for? Now, he took a soccer question, and he gave an answer that to do with rugby league, this side of the world. Have a listen.
3: What do you think you'd get a red card for?
4: Maybe for doing the old John Hapawade?
5: Yes, the John Hapawade. You know what that is?
4: He was a rugby player from Australia, and he was eventually banned from the sport for constantly f***ing dudes in the game. Not in a pile of dudes. He would just run up behind them and give them the old 1-2.
5: That's a red card. That's a red card.
4: I got to meet him once, and I never get starstruck, but I was like, oh, my God, it's Hapawade.
5: Oh, my God.
4: I asked him, I'm like, why did you
5: do that? Yeah, why'd you do that?
4: And he said, I was trying to slow down the game.
1: And it worked.
0: Yeah, it did. I mean, it worked, and then he got kind of suspended for a little bit.
2: It was very hard to carry on.
1: It is, yeah.
0: Yeah, it would throw you off, wouldn't it? Yeah.
1: I was always of the understanding the incident only happened once. I didn't realise it was a reoccurring play for somebody.
0: Three times, I think it might have been,
2: Once you can kind of pass it off as an accident.
0: No, I think, well, like I said, it was time. So he commented on that post that I from that radio show, John Hobawade, and said, don't worry, Johnny, your prostate's all good. Last time I checked it, it was all good. You're all good. So it's good he found some fun in that.
2: Because there was a period after that happened where you'd go to any kind of rugby game and people would be yelling out, Hobawade!
0: Give it to Hobawade! And people were like, really? Do you want me to do it?
1: So really,

0: And when you think about it, all backing in the Hopewadi seems like a really controversial move to, you know, non-consensual.
1: Yeah.
0: It's a non-consensual move. Yeah. You know, give it to her, mate. Give it a laugh. Yeah.
2: And next, what Taylor Swift's demanding of her wedding guests. We'll tell you in just a few moments on the Hits.

0: A song by Red is the Hits, Jonah, Ben and Megan.
1: Taylor Swift and Travis Kelce, there's rumours that their marriage is happening, their wedding's happening on the 3rd of July.
2: When's that? That's, oh, not far away.
1: Also, did you, like, Madison Square Garden?
2: Is that, have they booked out Madison Square Garden, have they?
1: All we know is that a massive stage is being built off-site, and they've said it's not for a concert.
2: Maybe
1: going in there.
2: I did see her courtside at the Knicks. Maybe she was just checking out the wedding venue.
0: Yeah.
1: That'd be weird, though.
0: Come along and go, oh, yeah, no, we could probably have a little reception there. Oh, yeah, we're going to have that there, yeah.
2: I mean, if anyone to pull off a stadium wedding, you'd have to back Travis, Kelce and Taylor Swift.
1: Yeah.
2: But sell some tickets, guys. Get us. We could do a flight. Well, you know, we'd double pass to Travis, Kelce and Taylor Swift's wedding at New York. That would be a great promo.
0: I don't think they're going to have people like us being able to go in there.
2: Oh, there's a better class of guests.
1: I think they did. I thought they were joking, but they did mention that they were going to have heaps of people. Then Graham Norton was like, he got invited, so maybe it is going to be huge.
2: Norton, you'd say, would be on the fringes. I mean, she's come on a show a couple of times, but you know, if you're inviting Norton.
1: So
2: where do you stop? You know, it's that point with your family, you're like, oh, the second cousin, I'm sorry. There needs to be a line in the sand somewhere.
1: It must be getting pretty close, though, because some people are leaking demands from the couple in terms of wedding gifts.
2: They'll be glad they invited them.
1: They've really, teased it. It's really clickbaity, though. It's like, what Taylor Swift is demanding. But she's telling everyone, no gifts. No gifts whatsoever. No one is to buy them a present.
2: Oh, well, I imagine, which is a lovely gesture, and I imagine too, if you're inviting a stadium load of people to your wedding, how many bread makers are you going to end up with, you know? Yeah.
0: And also, and it's Taylor Swift and Travis Kelce, you know?
1: They have all the money in the world.
0: If they want a bread maker, I think they're going to be okay.
2: All good on them for saying no gifts. Yeah. Your presence is our presence. But then always, when someone says that line to you, there's always an obligation. No, we'll get a little something, you know?
1: Yeah.
2: There's always one person in the partnership that's like, we've got to get them a little something.
0: Well, yeah, George Kittle, who plays for the 49ers, he's been invited. He talked about them saying no gifts. He's like, no, I'm going to get them a little something. He's one of those people.
2: How many people are going to get them a little something?
1: Yeah. He also said that Travis likes old coins. So he's like, maybe I'll get him some old coins.
0: Oh, you look between the seats in the car and you'll probably find one for him now.
1: Is he a coin collector?
0: It's a 10 cent piece for New Zealand, mate. Here you go. It's been sitting there for a while.
2: What's wrong? Now, why are you screwing your nose up a coin collection?
1: He's a coin collector.
2: Yesterday it was golf and cyclists. Coin collectors.
0: Yeah, really? And you always say, don't yuck other people's yums. Mate, you've been yucking yums all week.
2: People are on their bikes going, yum, yum, yum.
0: Yeah, you're like, ugh.
2: People are swinging their bloody three iron yums.
0: Coins,
1: it's
0: fine.
1: Not for me.
0: Hey, a lot of other football players are out cheating on their wives. He's collecting coins. What do you want?
2: Like a nerd.
0: What do you want from him? You know?
1: Okay, marry the coin collector. That's great.
2: And a great wedding gift too, a coin. So 0800 the Hits, this is what we want to open, 4487. 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
0: Yeah.
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0: Well, if you're into old coins, it would be good. 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
0: 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Oh, under that, 4487, your best wedding gifts is next.
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1: It is a hit. 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
2: After your best wedding gifts, 0800 the hits 4487 after the wild demands of Taylor Swift.
3: Travis and Taylor don't want gifts.
1: That's their wild demands. Nothing. We're fine.
3: Nothing.
2: So not demanding.
1: But what did you get? The best gifts are next on the hits.

0: So, Jono, Ben and Megan on your Thursday morning. Now, Megan.
1: Now, you have been sort of passive-aggressively having little stabs at your husband, Andrew, who was away for work for 6 weeks since his return. Oh, he's got another thing he's got to go out to. He's playing golf. He's catching up with these people. He's doing this. He's doing
0: going to a cabaret. What's here? Where's he going this time?
2: And he's going out again on Friday? Like, come on.
1: And like I say, it's like a rock star who's been on tour, needs to wean himself back into the day-to-day environment.
2: To be fair, I was invited to this and I feel like I haven't recovered from the Warriors.
0: Right, okay.
2: So I was like, self-preservation, got Jenna, I'm going to stay home.
1: You did Warriors hard.
0: Yeah, you did.
1: You did.
2: Yeah,
1: you,
2: it was
1: you
2: fun.
1: Gave it your all.
2: Yeah, if I'm going to do it, I'm going to do it hard.
1: Left it all out on the field, as they say.
0: Yeah. Full 80 minutes.
2: So, you know, to be fair, I said, you go, I'll stay home. But we had very different nights. I had two very tired, grumpy children. And when
1: daughter wouldn't go to school with pants on yesterday.
2: No.
1: Always problematic, isn't it?
2: We don't have trousers. Sometimes, just so other parents feel seen, sometimes she goes in her pajamas and then they get her dressed there. Sometimes she's just wearing undies. It depends on what you're getting in that morning. And I got that version of my daughter last night. So when my husband called me on the way home from this cabaret show that he went to, I was like, we've had different evenings. How do I talk about this? Well, so it was called Cheeky Cabaret. It's in the name. But he went along and he was like, there was a male artist on stage doing a painting. And I was like, wow, that sounds cool.
0: It's like a portrait painting, of someone, right? Yeah.
2: Yeah, I think so. The painting was done while he was not clothed, using not a paintbrush.
0: Oh, right.
1: He had his own paintbrush.
0: Yeah.
1: Nature's paintbrush had been made for him.
2: Which?
1: It's what they call it, the paintbrush of the body, don't they?
2: Which I kind of need to see.
1: That's a skill. Was it a painting?
2: So that's the thing. My husband was like, the painting was really good. Like, you've spent some hours practicing, obviously.
0: How do you get to that stage of your life? You're like,
1: Mum and Dad, I'm going to live out my dream of being Picasso.
0: What have you been doing in your bedroom?
1: It's
0: not what you think. I've been just painting stuff with my...
1: And do you like kind of dip it into the paint pot and then...
2: Well, I imagine so. How else are you getting paint on it?
0: And then put it into the water jar just to, so they can get your colour.
1: That is a skill. Hands free?
2: Yeah. And apparently used it as a paintbrush and a roller.
0: Oh.
2: And
1: you probably get the weatherboards down on the house.
2: He gave away the painting to the person.
1: Oh, that's nice.
2: But the person wanted it signed.
0: Oh, yeah.
1: The audience is like, do we really need to see this part?
2: I don't even know how to explain what the...
0: Let's just say a paintbrush was used.
2: The paintbrush was used, but not by his hands.
0: But yeah, that's a good way of saying it. Yeah.
2: Yeah. So, and he signed it.
0: Yeah. That's talent. That is talent.
1: I would pay to see that. Well, people are obviously paying to see that.
2: Well, you can. Yeah. You can pay to see that.
0: There's a multitude of acts, and it's not all like that, but it's amazing.
2: Hats off. Everything off to him, because that's...
0: Hats off, everything off. You're right.
2: Yeah, that's incredible.
1: We should get him in to do a...
2: A
1: portrait of us, the three of us.
0: Oh, yeah, we can.
1: We could just cover it.
0: HR, last time you brought people in, mate, do you want to get another? We've had HR saying no more
1: stunts.
0: We can. We just,
1: we'd have to do it.
0: We'd like to go to them, maybe.
1: Yeah.
0: Yeah.
2: Yeah.
1: How long does it take?
2: I don't know.
0: Well, it's obviously one part of a show.
2: Yeah,
0: that was on,
2: it can't be that long.
1: No, you must whip it up pretty quickly. Yeah, that's wowee.
2: Oh, I've been sent a video. We can show you that.
0: Okay.
1: Well, good. What a hero.
0: Yeah.
1: What a hero. Really niche talent there. We should take that guy on tour. Someone already is.
0: All the things you're saying, someone's doing. Harry Styles. You're on the hits.

0: Yeah, the hats, John and Ben and Megan on your Thursday morning. Producer Troy in for Troy's story. What's been making news online this morning? What have you found?
1: This has been big last couple of days on Instagram. A protein company here in New Zealand has been under fire because it got found out that they were repackaging expired Mexican protein powder and just putting it in their packaging and selling it as brand new. Can legally buy it because when they buy it, there's like 2 or 3 days left until it expires, so they get it for a steal.
0: Oh, right.
1: And then they just package it in their own stuff and been selling it for years.
2: I've seen loads of people online just chucking out hordes and hordes of their products, putting them in the wheelie bins, but sometimes an expiration. Now, I'm not saying they should have done it, but you can push out an expiration date.
3: Just put it through AI. I was like, can you eat expired protein powder? And the answer is yes. The problem is that the nutritional value goes down. It's not like bad for you per se.
0: Yeah, I mean, I guess they're not selling it as expiring. Well, if that's what they're doing. Yeah.
2: I mean, it's hard to market. You know, buy our expired protein. That's a harder sell.
0: My mum loves pushing that expiry date. She's always like, "Hey, give it a go. It'll be fine. It's got it's got preservatives in it or whatever it is." You're like, "Okay."
2: How and your
0: stepdad? He gets violently ill. It feels like coincidence, really. But anyway,
3: she never does.
0: No,
3: she's cast iron guts.
0: So give it a crack. Medicines as well. She says, this is medicine. It'll be right.
2: This Robitussin's from 1982.
0: I
3: feel like that's the one thing I wouldn't roll the dice on.
0: Yeah, she is rolling the dice daily on that stuff.
2: Well, maybe if there's a hole in the market, Megan, you need to get your protein. You've got your bootleg protein.
3: Protein mousse. A chocolate mousse.
2: Really good. But when do we all get so bloody obsessed with protein?
1: I had protein pasta last night. Yeah. They've put protein into pasta now.
2: I know it's essential, but geez, we're proteining hard at the moment. It wasn't a blip on my radar 10 years ago.
0: And that is our show. Thank you so much for hanging out with us. We'll do it again for Friday from 6 tomorrow on The Hits.
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11: 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The Unicorn, a comedy about a widowed dad discovering that kindness, emotional maturity, and basic communication make you extremely hot and desirable. 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
16: In this update, Chris Luxon says New Zealand's ties with China are still crucial even as global tensions and uncertainty grow. Speaking at a business summit in Auckland, the Prime Minister says we have to keep our options open.
17: Now, in that context, China is not just important to us, but it is key to how New Zealand navigates all of that uncertainty out there in the world.
16: US Secretary of State Marco Rubio's in the Middle East trying to clear things up around a US-Iran agreement and what it means for the Strait of Hormuz. Our US correspondent Mitch McCann.
18: So the question they have is, does this MOU really stop the funding of groups like Hamas and Hezbollah? Now, Marco Rubio is telling them, yes, it does. The MOU points to the war ending on all fronts.
16: Back here, snow is causing chaos down south with schools and roads shut and cars being abandoned. Warnings are up across key passes as crews struggle to keep roads clear. And Michael Pawley from Met Service says more snow is on the way.
19: Snow could lower to 400 metres in some of those northern parts of the South Island, just as those showers move further north.
16: And former Prime Minister Dame Jacinda Ardern has picked up one of Oxford University's top honours with an honorary degree for her impact in politics. In sport, Switzerland have beaten Canada 2-1 in their final pool match at the FIFA World Cup.
20: The main implication of Canada's defeat is they'll have to leave home soil for the first time in the World Cup. The tournament co-host will travel to Los Angeles to face the second-place side in Pool A, likely South Korea, in a knockout match. By virtue of topping Group B, Switzerland will stay in Vancouver to meet a third-placed qualifier.
16: Meanwhile, Qatar have been sent packing after a 3-1 defeat to Bosnia and Herzegovina in Seattle. In that sport, make the news your own with the new NZ Herald app. Download today and tap into the news that matters. The Hits Manawatū weather with Andrea O'Donnell at Property Brokers. With Andrea, the forecast is always sold. Cloudy with a few showers. We've got strong southerly winds, 14 the high, 10 the overnight low. Tomorrow, occasional rain with southerly winds and 13.
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0: 0800 The Hits, who's this?
1: Hello, it's Jason.
0: Jason, how you doing, bud?
1: Yeah, good, bro. Yourself?
0: Yeah, real good. Are you calling up for the Concert World Tour?
1: Yes.
0: Okay, cool. Next turn to get in the draw is coming up at 12 o'clock, okay?
1: Okay, then,
0: Roger
1: that, bro.
0: Cheers, bro. See ya.
1: Take care.
0: Two more trips left to win. Foo's in Brisbane or Ed Sheeran in LA. Here he is on The Hits.

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1: I'm now picturing 10,000 New Zealanders blue in the face gasping for air while I'm singing See You Again.
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Us here at the Hits have been right behind the ANZ Premiership this season. It's North versus South in the grand final this weekend. You can catch it on TVNZ2 and TVNZ Plus Saturday night at 7 o'clock. The Mystics versus the Steel should be epic. Benson Boone and the Black Eyed Peas next after Pink on the Hits.

0: every song you love in one place. The Hits.
1: Let's get it started in here.

0: It's the Black Eyed Peas, sounding good on the hits. Big lot of weather around the country at the moment. Philip Duncan from weatherwatch.co.nz. Generally speaking, what's going on?
1: Well, we've got a very slow-moving low pressure zone that's crossing over the upper part of the North Island, but it's driving down rain, you know, right down to about Canterbury. And at the same time that that's bringing in heavy rain around the North Island for the next couple of days, pockets of heavy rain, there is a wintry polar change coming into the South Island. So we're likely to get some heavy snow on the South Island mountains, heavy rain around parts of the upper South Island and around the North Island, and a colder southerly kicking in for everyone by the end of the week.
0: It's almost as if it's winter.
1: Yeah, almost. Yeah, that's right.
0: Nice one. Thanks, Phil. Shaboozy and Aerosmith before 11 o'clock on the hits.
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0: Kelly Clarkson on the hits, creeping up to the next round of school holidays, and you can actually kind of tell that just by the movies that are out at the moment. So Supergirl out today, also the new Minions movie. Minions are the best, right? Minions and Monsters out today. And of course, it's been like a week or so since the latest Toy Story movie's been out, Toy Story 5.
1: I felt wonderful knowing that I had Randy's blessing to write for this film, given that I'm the first songwriter to get to partake in the Toy Story world outside of Randy.
0: Yeah, that might have actually been quite a big deal for Taylor Swift. 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
16: In this update,
3: Police are scrambling to track down whoever sent a wave of bomb threats, with multiple sites evacuated within hours on Tuesday, including Tauranga City Council. Detective Inspector Glenn Baldwin says the suspect could be overseas, which makes the hunt a lot trickier.
16: We have greater connectivity with some jurisdictions and less with others, so trying to establish where these emails have originated from, that's the first challenge, and then who is responsible and then what we can do about that.
3: Snow, ice and thick fog are causing chaos across the Lower South Island this morning, shutting roads, schools and leaving cars stuck on the Crown Range. State Highway 8 through Lindis Pass is closed and warnings are in place for other alpine passes. Heather Keats from Met Service says the icy southerly is still pushing north, bringing more wild weather.
17: It is looking pretty messy, with Wellington and parts of Marlborough expecting southerly gales gusting 120 k's from tonight, and strong wind watches also scattered around the country.
3: Yeah, and Cook Strait ferries are off again. Afternoon sailings are cancelled today, and pretty much everything's cancelled tomorrow too. But wet weather won't deter more than 70 people planning to sleep outside on sheets of cardboard in Auckland tonight, raising money to support the homeless. In sport, the Black Caps are preparing themselves to contend with Europe's historic heatwave in the deciding third test against England starting tonight. The UK's recorded its hottest June day on record. New Zealand captain Tom Latham.
18: No, I wouldn't say it's a concern, as international cricketers are used to playing around the world in some pretty hot conditions, but also some cold conditions. So, yeah, from a nutrition point of view, a hydration point of view, it's just important to stay in touch with that.
3: And the International Olympic Committee will pay $17,000 to all athletes competing at future games amid growing pressure to introduce prize money. 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The Hits, Manawatu weather with Andrea O'Donnell at Property Brokers. With Andrea, the forecast is always sold. Cloudy with a few showers. We've got strong southerly winds, 14 the high, 10 the overnight low. Tomorrow, occasional rain with southerly winds and 13.
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0: 0800 The Hits. Beck, you got kids on school holiday soon?
1: Yes, I've got a 5-year-old who's just turned 5. He's only 4 weeks into school. So
0: oh.
1: School holidays.
0: Oh, cute. So that's his first school holidays?
1: Yeah.
0: You going to be doing anything cool?
1: I'm juggling between work. So between me and my sister, we're going to tag team with nephews and my son.
0: Nice. Well, good luck. Here's Pitbull on The Hits.

It's your love I'm lost in. Your love I'm lost in. Your love I'm lost in. And I'm tired of being so exhausted. Your love I'm lost in. Your love I'm lost in. Your love I'm lost in. Even

The Hits is the home of Maddie and PJ. They are back this afternoon with cash for you to win, all thanks to 1NZ. You can now earn and spend phone dollars with 1NZ. Quiz for you to play, but you've got to be careful. Each question you get wrong, $100 comes off your prize pool. Next turn to win the cash is after 3 o'clock today. Ed Sheeran next after Bieber on The Hits.

0: Good Charlotte on the hits. Hey, if you'd like some irrelevant news, Guinness World Records have just found the world's loudest human. He's a town crier from Canberra.
1: My lords, my ladies and gentlemen, welcome to Canberra!
0: Barony recorded at a sound level of 122.4 decibels, and if that means nothing to you, apparently it's about the same noise level as an ambulance siren from close range. So probably a good thing that he's on the other side of the Tasman. Harry Styles and Shania Twain before midday on the hits.
1: Oh yeah!
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1: All the songs you love. And we were trying different things. They all play here. I love it when you do it like that. From the 90s till now. Did your truck break? Love. The hits.

0: This is The Hits, and that is LMFAO. World Cup continues, and so does the saga with Tim Payne. He's nearly got 6 million followers now, and DoorDash have been sending presents for Tim Payne to T-Pain.
1: This is a message for DoorDash. One word, two syllables. Stop. It's like New Zealand stuff. There's kiwis? Let me tell you something. I don't think they even eat these in New Zealand.
0: Oh, my God. Anyway, if you want to catch the next game for the All Whites and Tim Payne, not T-Pain, it's coming up on Saturday at 3 o'clock against Belgium. David Guetta after 12 o'clock, and in a few minutes' time, it's your next turn to get in the draw for the Hits Concert World Tour. Two trips left, the Foo Fighters in Brisbane or Ed Sheeran in LA. It can be yours tomorrow afternoon, and we'll get you in the draw next on the Hits.
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20: In this update, police are racing to track down who sent bomb threats that forced evacuations in Christchurch and Tauranga this week. Detectives say the person could be overseas, which is making the investigation trickier.
21: We have greater connectivity with some jurisdictions and less with others, so trying to establish where these emails have originated from, that's the first challenge, and then who is responsible and then what we can do about that.
20: Donald Trump says he feels let down again, claiming allies are not supporting his war with Iran. After a White House meeting with NATO, he's even hinting at leaving the alliance and demanding more loyalty.
22: We didn't need help on this at all. We demolished them in literally the first week. But it would have been nice if they would have said, we'd like to help.
20: Tsunami waves are possible around Venezuela after a magnitude 7.1 earthquake off its coast. And about 20 minutes later, a deep magnitude 6.9 earthquake hit east of Japan. And activist Edu Kapakingi, son of MP Maria Menel Kapakingi, has posted a video repeatedly punching a punching bag, saying it's Chris Luxon. In sport, New Zealand Rugby has filled another executive vacancy with ex-Chiefs CEO Michael Collins appointed its new chief rugby officer. And co-host Canada have missed the chance to remain on home soil for the round of 32.